0: 93.7 KCLB. It's local band Whitewater in the studio. Hey, guys, how you been?
1: Yeah, how you doing, DK?
2: I'm good, TK.
0: Jason's here, and Ryan. Ryan has a Padres cap on, which is interesting. I love it. I like the balls on this guy. You know, this is Dodger country, or so I've learned. I was at 360 Sports once, and I was like, go Padres. Big mistake. You know, so it's smart that you had that thing turned around on your head and backwards.
1: He's hiding a little bit.
0: He's a big Padres.
2: The Dodger fans are all bark, no bite.
0: Oh, my God.
1: Oh, you're going to be getting some.
0: Oh, no, that wasn't
1: you're
0: TK.
1: Be getting some stuff for that.
0: We got to make up a name for it.
3: Whitewater's not popular with the Dodger fans anymore.
0: Local man Whitewater, and you're
1: nasty. We're here. He'd be mad at you right now.
0: You're a Mariners fan, Jason.
1: Yeah, I got no beef with anybody.
0: That's right. That's right.
1: No one cares about my team.
0: Yeah, nobody cares. You guys are in last place, and it's all good.
1: Yeah, not last place. We're in the top of our division.
0: Are you really?
1: Yeah, yeah.
0: I don't follow it.
1: It's a crappy division, though. So it's pretty easy. I think anybody would be at the top.
0: All right, so these guys are in Whitewater, and they're no joke. We're going to talk to them in the 5 o'clock hour. The best band I've ever heard locally, by far. Nobody comes close. I'm serious.
2: That. Thank you.
1: Yeah, thank you.
0: And I'm talking about everybody. Friggin' amazing. All right, local band Whitewater coming up, and local music on your radio. New. It's awesome.

0: Whitewater local band, Ryan Priest and Jason Zembo. That's a cool name, right?
1: I like that. I like that you added the little.
0: You like the radio? And lead singer Jason Zembo. All right, so you're in Whitewater. You guys are amazing. I'm serious too. Now you played. What was it? Saturday? You sent me the song.
1: Yeah, we released something like that. Yeah, I think we released it on Friday, and I sent it to you on Friday or Saturday.
0: Friday or Saturday, something like that. And what's the name of the song?
1: Threw It All Away.
0: Okay, that is a great song. That was one of those songs where you listen to it. And it's one of those kind of songs where you hear it and go, oh, that should already be on the radio. You know what I mean? Or it's been on the radio before. It's like that good to me.
1: Okay. Well, you're about to put it there, so you're the first.
0: Yeah, okay. Hey,
1: you're the first. You could start the trend.
0: I'm going to break it, yeah. gladly. So you're going to sign this. Is it a whole CD or is it just a single?
1: Yeah, we got a CD for you. We're going to sign it.
0: You're going to sign it?
1: Yeah, yeah.
0: All right, I'm going to put it right here. So in the studio, I have a Coachella Valley. You know, the magazine, CB Weekly, that's an award for Station of the Year, voted by the people right there. And that's a Banksy. I'm going to put it right above the Banksy. That's where it's going to live. You're going to be the only CD in this studio.
2: What an honor.
0: It's kind of cool.
1: Every time we'll come, we'll make sure to keep giving
0: give me
1: you
0: a
1: stuff.
0: New one.
1: Yeah, we'll keep giving you stuff. You keep filling up.
0: Okay, no matter how big you guys blow up, that you got to promise
1: okay,
0: me.
1: Okay, I'll promise you that.
0: When you come home at Christmas, coming off the road... You know what I mean? All those stadiums and stuff. Come by with your latest CD.
1: The entire wall is just going to be filled up with our
0: Whitewater. I'm down
2: it's
0: going to
2: be a Whitewater Museum in here.
0: The Whitewater Museum.
1: Whitewater room in here,
0: you got
1: yeah.
0: the Living Desert. You got the Palm Springs Air Museum. And you have the Whitewater Music.
1: Yeah.
0: You can put it right there in Whitewater by the river. Just build
1: right
0: your own.
1: Right next to the sign.
0: You're going to have all kinds of money. You can build your own building. It's going to be great.
1: Fingers crossed, yeah.
0: Yeah. All right, we're going to check out the new song from Whitewater coming up. The guys, local band there, really awesome. You don't want to miss this. Come
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1: 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We're still doing that? I've never understood open casket. I don't get it. It's like, you told me he was dead. I believed you.
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0: 97 KCLB. We're with local band Whitewater. We have Ryan and Jason in the studio. You guys have a show coming up this week.
1: Yep, we're at Pappy and Harriet's.
0: What day is that?
1: June 25th, this Thursday.
0: This Thursday night. It's a late time. You're going on, what, 10:30-ish?
1: Yeah, around 10:30. Show starts at 9. We're with Fever Dog and Whiskey and Knives. Killer show.
0: Maybe they have some rattlesnakes out there you can hunt. I know you guys go to Whitewater. That's one of the reasons why you have the band name Whitewater, and you look for snakes and pick them up. And
1: yeah, we have a good time.
0: You've been doing it for a long time, too. How do you get into that? Like, what is... You're a big animal lover?
2: Jason got me into it.
1: Yeah, I dragged him into it. My dad's a biology teacher, so I just always liked animals.
0: Oh, okay,
1: Not much to do in the desert at night, so you...
0: You go out at night and try to find them?
1: Yeah, you go and kill time by looking for rattlesnakes and hiking.
0: That's pretty cool. All right, and your new song is coming up. Local band Whitewater, right here in the studio. It's 93.7 KCLB.

0: All right, it's 93.7 KCLB TK. All right, coming up, we have new music from Whitewater, a local band. Gave them the entire 5 o'clock hour. They deserve it. You're going to hear why. So you guys go to Whitewater and you not hunt snakes, but you hang out with rattlesnakes, a lot of them.
1: Yeah, we like to befriend them.
2: Have a couple beers.
1: Yeah, just chill them.
0: But you really do that. You have like hundreds of pictures on your phone. I thought you were kidding.
1: No, yeah.
2: Yeah, it's a hobby that Jason and I have been doing for 3 years.
1: It started 20
0: years. And that's how Whitewater started. It went the Kaya song too, but that kind of went with your snake hunting. Whitewater is where you go.
2: That's one of the main spots we started going to. Yeah,
1: the first spot we ever saw a rattlesnake was at Whitewater.
0: And you go at night. That's when they're out.
1: We got bright flashlights.
0: You ever come close to getting bit? Which one of you?
2: Yes.
1: I've almost stepped on one. When we first started, I almost stepped on, there's a species, a smaller one called a sidewinder. They like to hide in the sand. And we had never seen one before. We're walking in the sand dunes, and I'm just walking, looking for them. And then Ryan saw one really close to my foot. So that could be
2: I was walking right behind him, and he almost.
0: And then who is the biggest Richard of the rattlesnakes? What was that thing called that just rattled
1: the Southern Pacific?
2: Yeah, the Southern Pacific.
0: They're dicks.
2: Yeah, usually. That one was really mean.
0: Pretty hardcore.
1: We've seen
0: so that's
1: nice
0: like
1: ones.
0: Humans. They have different personalities, these snakes, right?
2: Yeah.
0: That's weird. All right, so the name of the band is Whitewater. They hunt snakes up there. Not hunt to kill, but just hang.
1: Yeah,
0: you know, hang with snakes.
1: Cool.
0: That's really cool. All right, let's listen to your song. This is new. What is this called? What's it about? What's the backstory?
1: The song is called Threw It All Away. The backstory is he came in with the lyric, Threw It All Away, the main line, the chorus.
0: Uh-huh.
1: We started working on the music. I went home, worked on the lyrics. You can make your own meaning from it.
0: We'll talk
1: about the lyrics later, I guess.
0: You don't have to. It's like open to interpretation.
1: Yeah,
0: that's kind of the thing, right?
1: That's the beautiful thing of it is it's got a meaning. It's got a different meaning to me than it has to Ryan, and I bet it has a different meaning to you when you listen to it.
0: Let's listen to it. I'm excited. This is brand new. It's been out for like, what, four days,
1: couple days?
0: Okay, here it is. This is Whitewater. 93.7 KCLB, an exclusive, literally. First time you're ever going to hear it on the radio.
1: First time ever.
0: It's KCLB. Why Whitewater? Just because of the awesome river? Like what's
1: no,
0: the
1: it's not that dirty. We go and look for rattlesnakes there.
0: You do?
1: Yes.
2: Yeah. It's a very popular spot.
1: Yeah.
2: For rattlesnake hunting.
0: I didn't know that. What do you do when you see them? You just run?
1: No, we take pictures.
2: We grab them.
0: You grab them?
1: Some of them.
2: Yeah, wrap them around our necks and stuff.
0: Oh, that's pretty good. Cool.
1: All our friends, give them as a
0: little
1: gift. And
0: this is Jason right before he died. Yeah! Got a rattlesnake. So it's Whitewater. You guys are from the desert, though, right?
1: Yeah, we're all local.
0: Originally, yeah. All right, so we're going to play your new song coming up. You guys want to wait around for this. We'll talk about what went into the song next, and we'll talk about where you guys

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97 KCLB Rock Report for June 23rd. A show that is generating some serious buzz around the valley, especially on the KCLB text, July 2nd, Agua Caliente Casino. Rancho Mirage inside of the show. Talking about Tom Kiefer from Cinderella and LA Guns. 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Looking ahead, you have Daughtry, Hailstorm all coming to Agua Caliente Casino. Also, Matt Sorum's band, his project, Kings of Chaos, in August. Tickets on sale for all shows. And National Front, Sammy Hagar continues his Best of All Worlds tour. Joe Satriani, Michael Anthony, Kenny Arnoff. And it's all going to be happening with West Coast dates added later in the year. We'll keep you updated. What is happening with Keith Richards and the Rolling Stones? They're going to release a new album. What the hell is going on with these guys? Hyperdrive with the new albums. Recent comments, Keith Richards, he says it's good. And if he says it's good, I do believe him. It's Keith Richards. All right, that's your rock report for June 23rd. It's 93.7.

0: 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Still ahead, what's happening across the valley? Traffic closures, anything happening? Anything happening with your ride right now in real time? Can you text it to us? Things we should avoid. Usually it's things we should avoid in the afternoon. 760-391-5252. Desert Update next.
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Desert update, Coachella Valley check right now. What's up, Steve? How you doing? Apparently it's slowing over by the 10 and Indian Canyon. Been slowing for a while. You got 25 miles an hour for a speed limit. So if you're trying to get somewhere fast, it's open, but barely, it feels like. Indian Canyon Road off the 10. Slowdowns, Highway 111 through Palm Desert, Indian Wells, pressure points, Cook Street, Washington Street, and Fred Waring today. East Valley stacking up near Monroe Street, I-10, Indio. Always a headache. Heat this afternoon impacts the drive. I don't know. People drive dumber. Even with their AC in the car and the volume up, it does get a little slow in the head, I've noticed. A lot of weaving. I'm sure that it has something to do with the heat and other things. So don't do that either. Put that down. You know, put it down. Your radio's talking to you. Put it down. Yeah, you in the truck. Put it. All right. Bottom line, if you're trying to get somewhere, I would Google it or Waze it. That's your best. 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
3: If you are an employee, what are the three things you should know about sexual harassment? 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So, number three, report the harassment, not just with a comment to someone, but report it to a supervisor and see that the report is followed with something in writing. The report is so important because if you don't report the misconduct, it just didn't happen, and you're encouraging more harassment. But if you do report the harassment and there's any retaliation, you are protected by law and you have a case. Don't encourage abusive conduct at work by looking the other way. 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

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Some men you just can't reach. 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
1: Where's your donkey noise?
2: Come on, buddy, let's go! Let's go, you dumbass! There was a huge debate before we got on the air. Who's weirder, Nord or Chris?
3: Yeah.
2: And Nord was pleading his case.
4: He was offended.
2: He was offended that I think that Nord is weirder than Chris.
3: Yeah. Hell no, not in the sexual.
4: Like, he almost, like, he about threw a fit.
3: Yeah.
2: I will say that Nord, right out the gate, Nord brought up something that we can't talk about on the air that Chris did that is extremely weird. I'd never heard of this. Chris has a name for it.
3: Yeah.
2: And he's done this.
3: Yep. Several times.
2: And
3: the two girls, one cup, having a long time.
2: Those are weird things, but you've done some really weird stuff.
4: Oh, nothing. Nord said nothing compares.
3: Nothing. Nothing.
2: I don't know.
4: I don't know either.
2: That's a tough one. That is so difficult.
4: It is. I'd have to really sit there and think about it just because Nard's done so many weird things.
2: I would have to say it's more like England and Ghana, and I would give it a draw.
4: It's a draw.
2: It's a draw.
4: It's like Ghana almost pulled it off, but no, in the end,
2: not quite. I would have to say it would be a draw.
4: Yep.
2: You guys are equally weird, and the only reason equally weird is because Chris has been pegged.
4: Yeah, people are bringing that up.
3: I've never been pegged.
2: And he's done a weird thing while being in the toilet after going number two.
3: Mm-hmm. Yeah, I've never been pegged or that, so he
2: I
3: wins.
2: Know, but you have your own things that you've done.
4: Right.
2: You eat your scabs.
3: What? We're talking about sexual stuff.
2: No, we're not. We're talking about in general. Not everything is sexual.
4: You smacked one on your face.
3: I smacked what?
2: That's true, too. And you tried to take one standing up.
4: Mm-hmm.
3: Yeah.
2: And you have a fish tank with no fish in it.
3: Yeah, there's nothing
2: Your
3: wrong with
2: house
3: that.
2: Your house is clean like a serial killer's house. You mm-hmm. have movie furniture in your living room.
3: Yeah.
4: You wore a weird cowboy hat yesterday.
2: What was that about?
4: That's his cowboy era.
3: It was 4th of July.
2: Mm. No, it wasn't.
3: Yeah, it was.
4: No, yesterday was still June 23rd. But...
3: I know. They sell them at Quick Trip.
2: I know, but...
4: I don't care where they sell them.
2: But I'm not...
4: I don't care how much they cost. Hey, what are you talking about?
3: They're 4th of July themed.
2: No, I got you, but it's not 4th of July yet.
3: I know, but they're selling stuff already.
4: You still look like a dumbass.
3: I know, but it's 4th of July theme.
4: I know. I don't care what theme it is. You look like a dumbass when you put it on.
3: No.
4: Who cares what... I don't care if it was Pride Month. I don't care. It's pride. It's pride color. You still look like a dumbass when you put it on and took a picture of yourself.
3: I thought,
4: and then I'm
3: good.
4: Having to explain for it all day. I don't think you understand that.
3: What?
4: Is it like when you post stuff like that, that ruins my day.
3: Yeah, why?
4: Because I get people reach out to me being like, hey, what is this guy doing? And I'm like, I don't know. I don't have an answer.
3: I think they think that like, that I'm just going to get in trouble on everything.
2: No.
4: I think sometimes they're just like, yo, what's this dumbass doing?
3: Do they do that with other people's posts? Do they reach out to their
4: friends? There's nobody else on our show, you idiot.
3: No, I'm just saying, do they reach out to
2: No other shows do that stupid stuff.
3: I know, but do they reach out to other people that's on their timeline?
4: I don't know who you're talking about.
3: Whoever tags you. Do they tag other people in other random posts? Be like, hey, check out this guy.
4: Do you think I know that?
3: I think it's weird that they do that.
4: I don't investigate that. I just take in the complaint.
3: I don't think it's a complaint.
4: I don't then look and say, hey, does this person complain to others about other things?
3: Yeah, Nord. I would love to know that.
2: When you do that
4: Shut
2: stuff,
4: up.
2: It makes us look dumb and not cool.
4: Which I'm fine with, but it's just like, hey,
3: I
4: man.
3: I thought we weren't cool.
4: We're not. But man, you go extra cringe right there, though. It's like, I don't know what Cowboy Nard's doing. I can't tell you.
2: What was Cowboy Nard
4: when
2: doing?
4: When Nard goes home like that, I don't know what he's doing. He's just
3: having fun.
4: Dude, how... Does anybody else get the vibe that Nard goes home and just plays dress up in his mirror?
2: That's what I feel like.
4: How many pictures of himself in his bedroom mirror do you think he has?
3: A lot.
4: I'm talking to Billy.
2: I know. I think he's got thousands in his phone.
4: I think he has to clear his iCloud.
3: I did.
4: Can you stop tapping?
2: Yeah, you're going nuts over there with the tapping.
4: You're going nuts. Yeah, we just want to know what's going on.
3: Nothing.
4: Like. Okay, so in your head, though, do you put that on? You're like, damn, dog. Damn.
3: No, I just put it on because I'm like, I want to see what I look like with a cowboy hat.
4: Mm, all right.
2: Why?
3: I don't know. Never wore one.
4: Well, never do it again. I think you have to do it like when you're younger. and you have to kind of like grow up with it. If you try to wear a cowboy hat for the first time after 40, looks crazy.
2: I also think you have to have a manly face.
4: Yeah, or I don't know, maybe not shorts.
3: Yeah, no, shorts, definitely not.
4: Yeah, but also too, not for the July theme.
2: You're tapping again there, buddy.
4: Yeah, you are tapping again.
3: I don't
4: know. And listen, you hate America.
3: What?
4: So like, don't be trying to hone in our 250th, okay?
3: Oh, well, I got a whole outfit.
4: I don't, well, take it back.
2: Okay, what's your outfit? What are you wearing?
3: What?
2: What do you mean, what? I asked you a question, dummy.
3: I wouldn't talk. I was at, Derek said something. I asked him what.
2: What's your outfit?
3: It's an American flag tank top.
4: I hate him. I just hate everything about him. I hate the way he lives his life.
3: Why?
4: Just because it makes me cringe.
3: I'm wearing that Friday.
4: Yeah? Oh, is that? Oh, this is your outfit and the cowboy hat?
3: No, I wouldn't wear that. No, that was that.
4: You
3: got to
4: wear
3: like
4: the cowboy hat, too.
3: Okay.
4: You got to wear the whole getup. If you're going to do it. I can't wait now. Now I'm excited. Now it was a costume. Okay, now I'm in.
2: Hold on. I don't know if you saw. Oh, hold on. I got so much Brokeback Mountain stuff sent to me.
4: That's
2: because
4: all
2: of
4: people
2: Nard.
4: Were saying. They were sending you next to, like, gay cowboys.
2: And so I responded because Nard is standing like Woody from Toy Story when he's trying to be sexy.
4: Yeah, he is. Yep. He's like, hey there, partner.
3: Yeah.
2: I don't know if you saw it, but this looks just like Nard. I'm sorry. Yeah.
4: No, it does.
2: Nard, there you are, buddy. Howdy, partner.
3: Yeah.
4: And it looks like he's like, I don't know, he's just doing like some sexy calendar pose.
2: I got a question. Are you now trying to look for a cowgirl? Are you kind of into the cowgirl look?
3: I'm into any girl that's into me.
2: All right. Have you been watching?
4: That's a change.
2: Dutton Ranch or something?
4: Yeah.
3: If she's cowgirl, goth, like whatever. Like if she's into me and
2: you're
3: loves
2: just
3: me,
2: happy to have a girl.
4: Wow.
3: Yeah, like there's no, yeah. Like
2: you don't have a type.
3: Yeah, whatever girl's my soulmate, like boom. I'm not.
2: What about the manifesting? Are you still doing that?
3: I'm still manifesting.
4: What about the tarot cards?
3: They're still in my newsfeed.
2: All right, what's the last one? Which one spoke to you?
3: I didn't see one yesterday that spoke to me.
2: What about the day before?
3: The day before said that good things were on the horizon for a job and relationship.
4: A job, okay.
2: A job.
4: Right,
2: so you're going to get a new job. All right.
3: Nope. What? Nope.
4: All right, damn. Did he just quit?
2: I think he did.
4: Yo, dude, did you just quit?
2: I can't wait to get a better job.
4: Whoa.
3: It said promotion. They said people were talking behind doors.
4: Whoa.
2: Nobody's talking behind closed. Dude, yesterday you didn't talk from 8 to 10.
4: It could be talking about Amazon.
2: That's true.
4: Yep. They might be talking up. They might be like, hey, man, we're going to move this guy on up the assembly line.
2: Hold on. Did you see him in the cowboy hat?
4: Did you see him when he had three packages and he put them all right where they were supposed to go?
2: Man, the returns.
4: Yes.
2: He's fast.
4: He said, boom, boom, and then boom. I don't know, man. We might need to move him up. He seems like a giant idiot.
3: Wow.
2: Can we bump him up to 15 and a quarter?
4: Yeah. Oh, my God. Hey, Nathaniel Daniel.
2: Get in here.
4: Please, office now, please.
2: I'd like to give you a 25-cent raise.
4: His boss probably isn't even human, but...
3: Yeah, he is.
4: All right.
2: Yeah, he is.
4: I've seen his penis.
3: No, I have not.
4: Okay. Well, that was how you jumped out at it. You were like, oh, no, yeah, I know, it's a human.
2: Did you see the OnlyFans star Sophie Rain and the Clav dude? He's the look maxer. They were in Paris because they're doing like Paris Fashion Week or whatever.
4: Yeah, I wouldn't mind seeing that sex tape.
2: And they're, I guess, streaming together, and it's insanely popular right now.
4: Yeah.
2: And they set up because they went on a proper date.
4: Mm-hmm.
2: So she's, have you watched any of the videos?
4: I've seen the clips, yeah.
2: She's not as unlikable as I thought she would be. I haven't seen OnlyFans. I don't know how likable she is in that
4: she's
2: way.
4: Very likable there.
2: But just talking, she was very down to earth.
4: Huh. That seems not right.
2: What do you mean?
4: Well, I'm just telling you.
2: Panda Sophie says Rain. She is dumb cute, Billy. I can see why guys are spending so much money.
4: Yeah, why she's so rich.
2: She's just kind of like a normal girl.
4: Right, that shows that thing.
2: She probably does show that thing.
4: Yeah, that's. I mean, I can see why guys like her, too.
2: But you can see this Clav guy, he was kind of enamored by her.
4: That seems to be what most guys are, yeah.
2: It was so funny because he was. They were going to get a couple drinks or something, and he was like, hey, every 5 minutes, bring tequila shots.
4: Oh, yeah. He was like, hey, let's get this going.
2: Let's get this party started.
4: Yeah.
2: And I got to say, Clav's nose job doesn't look that bad.
4: Oh, man, good for him.
2: He's ascending.
4: Nice.
2: He's mogging again.
4: Happy for him.
2: But TMZ reported, Sophie Rain and Clavicular plan a date night after their Paris hangout. These streamers are so smart because they're the new Hollywood stars, let's be honest. And they do these collaborations, and they know that's going to bump up the numbies. It's so smart. You have her, who's there for Fashion Week, who's an OnlyFans model. And you have him, who's doing the look max, and he just got his ears pinned. He just got a nose job.
4: Right.
2: They're the most interesting people on planet Earth. You know why they're interesting compared to a celebrity?
4: Why?
2: Because you don't find anything out about a celebrity until they get arrested or until they need money and their career's on the down, and then they write a book.
4: Yeah.
2: This, you're watching it. Nobody even wants to read a book anymore. This, you're watching it.
4: And meanwhile, we have Cowboy Narc.
2: I know. I was thinking about that, too. I was golly.
3: Oh, man.
4: Right, we might need to get, like, a young streamer person in here.
2: I feel like it.
4: Yeah, that would probably be more beneficial to us. Because right now what we do is we have an elderly guy trying to be one of them, and it's coming off odd.
2: I'm just watching this. Sophie Rain was talking about how she uses fake designer bags because she's always worried about getting robbed. So all her bags, right? For Fashion Week, she carries real bags. But other than that, she always carries fake bags.
4: Oh, that's smart.
2: Yeah, because she doesn't want to get robbed.
4: Yeah, that's, oh, man. I like that. That's a good way also just to carry fake-ass bags and be like, yo, this is why I do it.
2: And another thing that I get why people are spending money with this girl, she was gassing up Clavicular, telling him he looked nice and that his nose job looked nice.
4: Mm-hmm.
2: She's like the least mean person ever.
4: Yeah. No, I think that's why she's
2: got $100 million in the bank.
4: Mm-hmm.
2: And then we got this Cowboy Nard over there.
4: Who wants to be, like, he's trying to be
2: in
4: that world.
2: He wants to be Sophie Rain.
4: Yeah, he wants to be, like, he wants to have somebody that has, like, a backpack, a streaming backpacker on following him doing, like, his whole, and I kind of want that, too, for him. I kind of do. Wouldn't you like, I would just love to see his antics all day.
2: He's just not interesting.
4: If he was doing that, and I don't know, he might be.
2: Maybe.
4: He might be. Because he's always getting into something. Although he would be kicked off, though.
3: Why?
4: Because usually, like, what you're doing is, like, illegal. Or it's like
3: illegal.
4: What? You're like really mean to people, and like those people end up like the downfall comes to them pretty quickly.
3: Mean to who?
4: Everybody you see.
3: No.
4: You mean to like homeless people?
3: No, I'm not.
4: Different races.
3: What?
4: All kinds of. I mean, come on, man. I know you.
3: No, you don't.
2: I got a better gimmick for you, Nard.
3: What's that?
2: So this penthouse pet is caught breaking the law again, and the judge obviously found her to be attractive or something. Or loves penthouse because they gave her a light sentence. What she does is she robs old men of their money. So this penthouse pet accused of stealing from wealthy older men through dating apps has been busted twice for violating the terms of her court order.
4: Yeah.
2: And so
4: it's just funny. These older guys, they're like, nah, I can handle myself. And they end up just getting just like.
2: Well, did you see Bill Gates?
4: What?
2: Yesterday, he was talking to, it was some politics or something. He had to talk to somebody.
4: All right.
2: I don't know. I don't follow politics. All I heard is that he had all these affairs and he had to admit to all these affairs. You're like this big giant nerd that named his company Microsoft is out there just knocking down all these broads.
4: Yeah, I mean, that's how it should be.
2: And then every comment was, well, have you seen his wife? You'd cheat, too.
4: Oh, my God. I don't know about that. But
2: have you seen her talk?
4: No.
2: They're saying that she's insufferable. I'm like, well, maybe
4: I don't think I've ever seen her talk. I'll have to see an interview, yeah.
2: Well, maybe she's insufferable because her husband couldn't keep it in his pants.
3: Ooh.
4: So oh, she, yeah. I don't know about that.
2: What do you mean?
4: I don't know about that. If she was insufferable, she would be either way.
2: I don't know.
4: That doesn't have anything to do with it.
2: I think it warps.
4: No, stop it. You are who you are.
2: I got to take a quick break. We'll be right back. Hang on.
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0: Coming up later on the program, I got VIP tickets to our BMS Live. It's this Friday, which is June 26th. Hooters on Ingram Road, 151, near SeaWorld. KissRocks.com. They're going to send you an alert in case it gets packed and there's just so many people there. And then you're like, all right, well, there's no point in me driving there because it's already packed. That's how we hope it goes.
1: Yeah.
0: That's why we're putting that together, because I would hate for our audience to be mad because then you get there and then you get turned away.
1: Mm-hmm.
0: I would feel bad. I want everybody to be able to watch BMS Live. But to guarantee that you have a seat at the Hooters on Ingram Road, we're going to give away VIP. People are saying, is that AM or PM? Well,
1: fair question, I guess, but PM.
0: We're going to do our live show on Friday here like we normally do, and then we're going to do a separate show, BMS Live, at night from 7 to 9 p.m. So, yes.
1: Then we're going to have Cowboy American Nard.
2: Yep.
1: Stupid.
0: And you're wearing that?
2: Yeah.
0: The tank top?
1: Stupid. Yeah. Stupid.
2: Why?
1: I just hate you. I don't know.
2: For where? A tank top?
1: You ever hate somebody and like everything they do just annoys the crap out of you?
0: Well, Derek, I had a guy yesterday that he was...
1: He's like, for wearing a tank top.
0: This is what he was saying. He was telling me, he's like, hey, man, I love the show. And he was telling me highlights, things that he liked and everything.
1: Uh-huh.
0: And then he was saying he can't stand Nard.
1: Right.
0: And I was like, so I got into an argument with him. I'm like, well, no, I was trying to point out the good things about Nard. And he countered with a lot of, you know, kind of put me in my place about why Nard sucks. He said Nard disappears for an hour, 2 hours while we're on the show. He doesn't say anything. He just says, yeah, I know, yeah. He says stuff like that. And I'm like, so I'm defending Nard, right?
1: Fair.
0: And then I go online after I was like, what was that guy's problem? Why do you hate Nard so bad?
1: Right.
0: And I'm like, Nard's brought some funny moments.
1: Yeah, no, I like to pick on Nard. I don't like other people picking on Nard.
0: Exactly, Derek. Yeah. Mm-hmm. Yeah, I don't let other people pick on Nard. Nard hates my guts, and I don't care. I don't care. He never texts me. He doesn't talk to me. It doesn't matter.
1: He's a turd.
0: I don't care what he thinks of me.
1: Right.
0: But, you know, he's part of the show, and so I defend him when we're not in the confines of our show.
1: Mm-hmm.
0: I defend him towards people.
1: Mm-hmm. But it's hard to defend.
0: Yeah, and then I go online, and then this doofy ass has got a cowboy hat on looking like that.
1: Yep.
0: Green Goddess says 10 years ago, maybe, but today's Nard brings nothing. Yeah, no, he's a tuckered out, worn out old mule.
1: Hmm.
0: He is. He's tuckered out. He can't keep up. Look, sometimes, you know, look at Peyton Manning. At the end of his NFL career, he couldn't even throw the ball anymore.
1: Yeah.
0: That's what happens.
1: Nard doesn't deny it, right, Nard?
2: No, I do. I'm doing good.
0: What?
2: I feel great. I'm not tuckered out.
0: I know,
1: when he leaves here, he gets a sudden burst of energy.
0: What? Nard.
2: What?
0: They're saying we need to put you out to pasture.
2: They put them out to pasture.
0: That's all they're saying.
1: We can't. They're the audience.
2: I know, but they want to judge when they got... No.
1: Yeah, that's the whole point, yeah.
0: I'm not going to defend you anymore then, Buster.
2: Why? What happened?
1: They want to judge and pick their favorites and what they like to listen to.
0: Yeah, I mean, that's kind of the whole thing. That's the game that we're playing. We got to be people's favorites, you dumbass.
2: We are.
0: Yeah, we have to be people's favorites.
2: There's no making them happy.
1: They want to pick and judge and have free will.
0: Oh, they're going to have favorites?
1: Yeah, right.
0: What are we doing?
1: They're like, hey, I don't enjoy this, so I'm not going to listen to it. What's that about?
2: What are they going to listen to?
0: They got a lot of options out there, dummy.
1: It's like we're fighting like 50 different platforms, you dumbass.
2: Yeah, but
0: we've never been under attack like we are now.
1: Under attack from everything.
0: This phone. They have a bazillion options.
1: They're trying to take us out. What do you mean? We are not on safe ground, you dumbass.
2: We can take out
0: some satellites.
2: We're
0: fighting for our lives.
1: This guy.
0: We've
1: never been more on edge.
0: I can't talk like a normal adult because we have all these restrictions and rules that nobody else has. And we have to somehow do an entertaining show under the confines of these dumb rules.
1: And they just want to pick and choose.
0: Imagine that. We have to do a show and we don't have the same rules. We're so far behind everybody else because we're handcuffed that we can't talk like normal adults.
1: I love this guy. Well, they get to pick and choose and judge?
0: Yeah. What? Oh, they're just going to pick their favorite?
1: Yeah, right? They get to be like, man, I don't really like that. What are they? What?
0: Back in the day, shows won by default because there literally was nothing else to listen to.
1: That was a hell of an argument, Narcy.
0: So they, there wasn't a lot of options. You had like one rock show, one top 40 show. There was no phone. There was no streaming. There was no podcast. There was no.
1: He hates that people get to judge him.
2: No,
1: people, and it's like it's funny as hell because I'm like, yeah, but you want to be an entertainer.
2: Yeah, people like to hate, and we're the only show that you can hate on, and that's to get a reaction.
1: They hate on everything. Every content out there gets hated on.
0: I get hate. There's some dude asked me, he's like, does he have his eyeliner on today? His hair looks stupid today.
1: I mean, I can see other content, and I see other whatever shows, and people crap on him in the comments all the time. It's not just, we're not alone.
0: We're under attack, and I'll be like, hey, Nard, I need to do this. He goes, nah.
1: Nah.
0: It's like under full attack from every direction.
1: You're telling him, no, no, we got to do this. He goes, nah.
0: I'm not doing that.
1: Nah. They don't have no right to be judging.
0: We're under attack. And this guy's like, nah.
1: We handicap ourselves so much with him.
0: Oh.
1: We have a guy on the show that it absolutely does not get it. Has no idea what we're doing every day. What the fight that we're really fighting. He's got no clue.
0: We're battling.
1: Just go to hell. Who are you to judge?
0: We're battling people that just go on. I want to look at TikTok videos.
1: Yeah.
0: Right?
1: Right.
0: Instead of listening to us, they're like, oh, I'll just watch a TikTok video.
1: Yeah.
0: We got to be on our game every second that we're on the air.
1: And when you pop up on their TikTok, they're like, I'm never listening to whatever that guy's on.
0: What's this stupid ass country show?
2: Okay.
1: Yeah. Dang, look, Y100 went gay.
0: Oh, look at this, Nard. They put you in some cowboy boots. Look at that. You tall drink of water right there.
2: Oh, hell yeah.
0: Oh, Nard said, oh, hell yeah.
1: Oh, hell
0: yeah.
2: What's wrong with that outfit?
1: I mean, you look good there, but that's not you.
2: Yeah, that's me.
0: That's the problem.
1: Yeah.
0: Look at that. They got you in a nicer house, too.
2: It's my house.
0: No, they have you in a
1: it's
0: nicer
1: your
0: house. Yeah, I'm sorry. They put you in a really much nicer house.
2: It's in my rent house.
0: No, it looks nicer. I don't know why. It looks cleaner.
1: Yeah.
0: It looks like they cleaned up the carpet.
1: Yeah,
0: they got all those stains, those wacky stains that you have everywhere. He's so mad.
2: I'm not mad.
1: He's not mad. He just has no idea what we're doing.
0: I'm trying to win over an audience every single day.
1: Not Nard.
0: I'm trying.
1: Nard's
0: now
1: trying.
0: You got AI.
1: Nard's blocking you guys.
2: Not blocking
0: now, now there's AI. All right, let's throw another enemy at us.
1: Yeah.
0: And this doofus,
1: he's like, we're not even in a fight.
0: I'm going to post myself in a cowboy hat.
2: Yeah.
1: What do they do, get the judge?
0: What's up, Scott?
1: It's like, yeah, they literally do.
3: Hey, how's it going?
0: Good. How are you, sir?
3: I'm good. I was just wondering, whatever happened with Nard's portrait of his girlfriend?
0: What? It was a scam,
1: yeah.
0: Which we told him was a scam, and I offered to pay for it.
1: That's right.
0: I offered to pay for it, and Nard was like, nah, I'm reading that they just steal your credit card information, and they don't stop charging you, so he didn't do it.
3: What a goofball.
0: You can take a dump on a plate, and that's a portrait of his future girlfriend. All right, thank you, Scott.
1: So you didn't end up getting that portrait?
2: No, I was seeing a lot of bad reviews about it.
1: But before we pointed that out, you didn't look at the reviews at all, huh?
2: No, I didn't, no.
1: You were just scheduled to get it.
2: Yeah.
1: And then you were like, oh, man, wait a minute.
2: Yep, kind of ruined my day.
1: Because it was so obvious. They were just going to give you an AI picture.
0: Well, they were going to charge him $30.
1: Yeah, and then keep charging him $30.
0: Yeah, and then keep charging him to keep that photo.
1: This is how those people get rich. It's because there's a gabillion of Nards. That's what I always underestimate, is how many Nards are out there.
0: My favorite Nard is when we're talking and he's looking east and west.
1: He's like, yo, is this...
0: looking, well, he looks this way to the camera, to the right.
1: Yeah, like we're like we're a busy street and he's just like waiting to cross.
0: That's my favorite Nard. Yeah. You know, watch it on camera when you watch on Twitch or YouTube.
2: Oh, yeah,
0: or
2: I gotta watch both of you.
1: Gotta watch both of you.
0: You can. Right there.
2: I know.
0: You can look at us. I'm talking about you turn your whole body.
2: I got underneath the counter to see Derek.
1: That's why you're not good, is because you can't feel it.
2: What?
1: You should be able to feel when to go.
0: I mean, we've been doing this a long time, Tommy.
2: Yeah, but I like to look at the, you know, the eyes.
1: Okay. All right.
2: It's more better.
0: It's more better.
2: Yeah. it's old fashioned. You know what I mean?
1: It's old fashioned. Know what I mean?
0: Yeah. That's the thing. That's going to put us out of business.
1: You guys
0: just
1: stop talking to me,
0: Mr. Old Fashioned. You're going to put us out of business.
2: No. No.
0: With your old fashioned.
1: No.
2: No way.
1: No way.
0: There's this Georgia teacher. Derek sent me this yesterday, and then I got a little bit of an update.
1: Okay.
0: So the Georgia teacher accused of sexually abusing six teens broke house arrest 85 times. I believe this is the same teacher that was blackmailed for being on OnlyFans, and her. So she was teaching this class.
1: Mm-hmm.
0: She's on OnlyFans.
1: Mm-hmm.
0: Students find out about it.
1: Yep.
0: They're like, hey. We need good grades and mouth hugs.
1: Yeah.
0: Otherwise, we're going to tell everybody about your OnlyFans.
1: Right.
0: So what does she do? She gives them mouth hugs, gives them good grades.
1: Yeah.
0: And guess what? Still gets busted. And now she's even in more trouble.
1: Yeah. This is why we say that teachers can't have OnlyFans.
2: Where she messed up was the mouth hugs.
1: No duh.
2: Yeah.
1: No duh. If she would have just kept it at the good grades, yeah, she'd have been fine.
2: Oh. She'd have been, yeah. Smooth sailing.
0: I'm sorry, what was that?
2: Smooth sailing.
1: I love how you messed up saying smooth sailing.
0: You can't say smooth sailing.
1: Yeah,
2: smooth sailing.
1: When you're trying to be like, yo, this is smooth.
0: This is smooth memo.
1: He botches it.
0: He hit you with it. This is smooth memo.
1: He got smooth melon. Holy him. Holy him. Oh. But yeah, teachers can't have OnlyFans. That's kind of my point.
0: Let me see.
1: Because we've argued this before on the show. People are like, oh, teachers should be able to have OnlyFans. Yeah, I'm like, absolutely not.
0: They don't get paid crap.
1: Yeah. And it's just like, oh, this lady, she had it used against her.
0: Well, I get, okay, she was doing some bad stuff. She got blackmailed, right?
1: She did,
0: shocking
1: yeah.
0: Shocking twist in Georgia teacher case. Allegations of student blackmail and digital trails emerge.
1: To me, it is a little crazy, though, when, you know, you're like approached and you're hey, Miss Whatever, here's your OnlyFans. Well, you better give me a mouth hug or I'm going to tell everybody about this. And then she gives him a mouth hug. And then now it's like, oh, man, she raped him. that seems crazy.
0: Well, she also got it on with a girl.
1: Yeah. Okay, well, that one might be, you know, I don't know the circumstances there.
0: Prosecutors now say she should be locked up while she awaits trial.
1: Hmm. I mean, she definitely shouldn't be around kids, but I mean, she's gonna go to jail. Like,
0: they
1: kind of made that standard.
0: I wonder what she's been doing to violate it.
1: Yeah.
0: She's
1: knows?
0: Like leaving her house, going places that she wasn't supposed to.
1: Hopefully,
0: go.
1: Hopefully, not still contacting the kids.
0: Imagine that though, getting blackmailed.
1: Right.
0: It has since emerged that some students knew she had an OnlyFans account and the teacher was allegedly blackmailed by the students hoping to get better grades.
1: Mm-hmm.
0: She also allegedly had sex with one of her victims on video while wearing a Jesus Loves You sweater.
1: Wow.
0: My God.
1: This lady was crazy.
0: Yeah. Yeah, she might have been crazy.
1: I just don't know how you, as a teacher, you could even have an OnlyFans, though. It's like, man, they're going to. And if you have an OnlyFans, like, don't you got to turn off? I don't know. Is there settings on there where you're like, hey, don't let me show up in this state? But I guess maybe VPNs, it doesn't matter. I don't know. She must have somewhat been popping on OnlyFans if people, like, you know, recognize her, because there's just got to be so many girls on OnlyFans.
0: I think you got to choose one career or the other.
1: Yeah.
0: They can't overlap.
1: It's hard to mix those. Look, and that's what we've always said.
0: Batman did his thing, right?
1: Yeah.
0: So he was, you know, Bruce Wayne during the day and Batman at night. It worked out for him, but he was a crime fighter.
1: Just another example of Nard being wrong, you know, because Nard's always been like, teachers should have OnlyFans.
0: They should.
2: I mean, they
0: Why
2: should.
0: Why can't they?
1: And
2: I mean, they're always bitching about how they don't get, like, paid during the summer.
0: But they do get paid during the summer, Nard.
2: Oh, yeah. Then why do they always bitch then?
1: What? I've never heard them bitch about getting paid in the summer.
0: I've heard them bitch
1: about how much they make.
2: Oh, they shouldn't if they're getting paid in the summer.
0: What do you mean?
2: Now I take my stance back.
1: They take their salary?
2: Yeah.
1: So their salary is their salary, right? And what a lot of teachers, most teachers, my understanding, do is they just have it be paid over the 12 months of the year.
2: Okay.
0: So you can only get paid over the 9 months if you want, and then not get paid in the summer. You can choose that, or you can choose to just stretch it out over the 12 months. You dumbass.
2: Okay. Yeah.
1: It's still a salary.
2: Okay. Then why are they bitching?
0: Because they don't get paid that much, you dummy, and they got to do a ton of work.
1: I love it. Why are they bitching?
0: I don't know how you can have a kid in school and then not have some compassion for the teachers and how many hours.
2: One wanted me to call her a doctor, and I was like, "You're not a doctor."
1: She probably was a doctor.
0: She probably has a doctorate.
1: She probably had a doctorate, you dumbass.
2: She's not doing surgery.
1: This guy.
2: Yeah,
0: he's not a real person.
1: You're not real. You're doing a bit.
0: Nard, there's the MD doctor, and then there's like a PhD doctor.
2: What's the difference? I don't know what that is.
0: One is in the medical field where you do surgeries and such.
2: Right.
1: And they're a doctor.
0: You get a doctrine in whatever field, meaning that you're an expert in your field.
2: Yeah, I'm not going to
1: say. So when you're an expert in your field, you've gone to school and then
0: you get the title.
1: And so you're still a doctor.
0: It's out of respect.
2: I would never.
0: It's no difference than when a guy gets married, right?
1: A guy that can't read will never do that.
0: A guy gets a title, right?
1: Mm-hmm.
0: Husband.
2: Yeah. Right.
0: Right? Because he's got that title.
2: But I'm not gonna call Derek, hey, husband.
1: Okay, I got it. But what about okay.
0: If that's how she wants to be referred to.
1: Yeah.
2: Why?
1: It'd be like you calling me Mr.
2: It sounds like she's mansplaining on me.
0: No, I don't want to be called doctor.
2: It's like, what?
1: You're a bitch.
2: You're an English teacher.
1: This is what
0: he brings us down so bad.
1: You're a bitch.
2: Why?
0: Because you bring us down and you make us sound so unintelligent and so stupid.
2: I never knew that.
0: This bothers me. No, you do. You bring us down like.
2: Because I never knew a teacher could be called a doctor.
0: Because you can't be that dumb. That's the part of the show when I don't even want to do the show when we just have those dumb moments. When we have such a stupid moment like that, it's so dumb.
2: You guys had doctors
0: so
2: at your school?
0: It's so asinine.
1: Yeah.
0: Yes, and you know what you did? You called him doctor, you dummy.
2: A lot of times,
1: I think the principal of my kid's school was a doctor.
2: I'll call my school because there was never a doctor there.
0: Okay. Well, that just means nobody got the title, you dummy.
1: Out in your hillbilly.
0: Oh, he brings us down.
1: Your hillbilly school, there wasn't a doctor there?
2: No.
1: That's shocking.
2: No.
1: I've
2: never heard of a teacher.
1: Wow, at your school in Chelsea, Oklahoma, there wasn't a doctor on staff?
2: Nope.
1: Oh my God. I never would have thought that.
0: Maybe if there was, you wouldn't be so stupid.
2: I'm just not gonna.
1: I just can't believe you will call her doctor. Absolutely.
0: And if you don't, I'll fire you.
1: Yeah.
2: Well, it's a good thing Landon didn't have him.
1: You're gonna have another one.
2: No.
1: Yeah, they're pretty common.
2: That was the first one I ever ran into.
1: That's cool, because you're an idiot. You can't read. So.
0: All right. Now I am getting some text messages coming through that they agree with Nard.
1: I don't care. Those people that agree with Nard, those are, you know, whatever. People can have their opinion. We can't allow Nard to act a certain way.
0: Well, I just don't want him to bring us down.
2: We're already
0: dumb enough, right? We're already so stupid. And then we just even go down even further.
1: Yeah.
0: All right, let me take a quick break.
1: Got so many people on Nard's side. That's crazy.
0: The Texas Hammer Hotline is open. You can call us. We are a live show, 1-855-FU-BILLY. We'll be right back.

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0: that story that came out yesterday about how dad jokes may be good for your brain in one surprising way?
1: No.
0: You know, I think the funniest dad joke of all time. Do you guys want to know what I think the funniest dad joke of all time is?
1: Yes, I do.
0: Nord, you don't? Obviously, you're not chiming in, huh?
2: No, what? I thought you were going to say the joke.
0: No, I asked a question, you dumbass.
1: You guys want to know.
0: Okay, yeah, I'll try it again. All right, hold on. Welcome to the Billy Madison Show. The Texas Hammer Hotline's open, 1-855-FU-BILLY. Do you guys want to know what I think is the funniest dad joke of all time?
2: Hell yes.
0: Okay. I think the funniest dad joke of all time is, it's your baby.
1: Oh, okay. All right.
0: And then it's not.
1: And then it's not their baby.
0: That's the funniest. That's the greatest troll of all time.
1: That's horrifying.
0: When a woman's like, yeah, that's your baby.
1: There's no laughter there.
0: And then you're not even a dad.
1: That's not even funny. This is a nightmare.
0: Well, they say that one of the top dad jokes of all time is when does a joke become a dad joke?
1: When there's no cussing?
0: No, when it becomes apparent.
1: Oh.
0: They're saying that's the perfect dad joke.
1: Oh god.
0: Or this one. I don't trust stairs. They're always up to something. See, Nard laughed. Those are just some of the things. So if you're doing dad jokes, definitely, continue to do it because it's good for your brain.
1: Continue?
0: Yeah, right. Continue. Continue on. You have my permission to continue on with your dad jokes.
1: All right.
0: We're going to have Dr. J coming up.
1: Yeah.
0: I want to talk about cigarette boobs. Have you guys ever heard of cigarette boobs? Don't let me forget.
1: My mom has them.
0: She might have. I bet you she does have cigarette boobies.
1: How could she not? She's always smoked.
0: Yeah, so she might have those cigarette boobies. That's a real thing that I just learned about, that you can get what they call cigarette boobies. So we'll do that coming up. And husband wants divorce because wife was texting another guy.
1: Yeah, I mean, that seems... So
0: this woman, she asked the question. She's like, my husband caught me texting another man romantically. Mm-hmm. The other man and I have not met yet, but my husband still wants a divorce. Is he taking things too far?
1: I don't think so, no. I think he's well within, his rights. And,
0: just because you haven't seen it, touched it, bleeped it, does not mean that you haven't cheated.
1: Yeah. A lot. I think this lady might be shocked about how many guys would do the same thing.
0: If you were planning a murder but never murdered anybody, you'd still be in major trouble and go to prison.
1: I don't think so.
0: What do you mean?
1: I think you could plan a murder, but as long as you don't do, I don't know.
0: No, I think, if you plan to, if you conspire to murder somebody, you're going to go to prison.
2: As long as they don't die, right?
0: What?
1: Well, you just shut up.
2: What?
0: You bring this down so stupid.
3: As long as they don't die, right?
1: I ain't calling her doctor.
0: Nard.
2: Yeah.
0: If you plot to kill the president.
2: Right.
0: Right?
1: Yeah.
0: But you don't actually kill the president. Do you get in trouble?
2: I feel like you get a stern talking to. Like, hey.
1: As in prison time.
2: Prison's a little much.
0: No, in fact, at the UFC event, there were a bunch of guys that were going to blow stuff up and go crazy at that UFC event that they had on the front lawn of the White House.
1: Those guys look crazy.
0: Hey, guess what happened to those guys, Nard? Do you think that they just
2: did they already have tickets?
0: Do you think they got a stern talking to?
1: They were going to like use drones and stuff, Nard. It wasn't, did they already have tickets?
2: Oh.
1: Okay. Please.
0: So.
1: Please, I've had enough of your stupid for one day, all right?
2: Well, if they already had tickets.
1: I've already had enough.
0: Even if you bought a ticket.
1: My cup is running full.
0: No, even if there's no compass, Nard. He said a cup.
2: Oh, cup.
1: I said my cup. It's running full. Whatever.
0: And there would not be a short compass.
1: That's a short compass.
2: A short cup.
0: Why can't you talk?
2: I don't know.
1: Like, are you doing drugs before you come in here?
2: No, I'm having a good day.
1: Okay.
0: How?
2: I don't know. I'm just having a good day. Can I have a good day?
0: What? I don't even know what you just said there.
2: Because it's awesome.
0: What is?
2: I don't know.
1: What happened?
2: Nothing happened. I'm just in a good mood.
1: Huh.
0: I don't even know what he's saying.
1: He must have got some sex.
2: No sex.
0: All right, it must have been a guy or something, some dude, some tall drink of water, saying you look hot in your cowboy outfit. What happened?
1: Because when's the last time you had a good day?
2: I've been getting hit on by a lot of gay guys lately.
0: All right, well, I'm glad you're having a good day about it.

0: phone. Hilarious. All right, Nard. So you been getting hanging out. What do the gay guys say to you?
1: Oh, nothing. Like they'll just send like hey or like they'll send the hard eyes with whatever photo that they liked or whatever.
0: Okay, so this is online.
1: Yeah. Yeah, this is not in person. No.
0: Okay. And so
2: yeah, they're having sex in person.
0: When these guys are hitting on you.
1: No, we're not.
0: Have they said like looking good, sexy, or anything like that?
1: No, nothing like that. It's just like they just show that like
2: they just do what everybody does when they're hitting on somebody.
1: Yeah, exactly.
2: Like they just give a little flirty thing.
1: Yeah.
0: Did you know that obviously they have a thing called the dark web?
2: Yep.
0: Did you know that they have dark Tinder?
2: No.
0: And women are going to dark Tinder for sperm apps to swipe their way to motherhood.
1: They have that on Facebook, I found out. A Facebook dating on the dating app.
0: And it's just women looking for sperm to get them impregnated.
1: Yeah. No, I actually, I forget who told me that this weekend.
0: So,
1: but, yeah.
2: So, I one of the guys you were with?
1: No.
0: I don't think you get money for it. These are women that are trying to just either do it naturally, where they just have sex with you to get pregnant, or you put it in a turkey baster.
1: Yep.
0: So, it could be lesbian couples or just a single woman. A lot of times, it's a single woman that doesn't want to have to deal with the dad. They want to be able to make all the decisions on their own.
1: I remember now. It was a lesbian. She told me about it. And she was like, I was like, shut up. And she goes, yeah, like I could tell.
2: Why did you tell her shut up like that?
1: Because.
2: Why did you tell her she's a shut dude. Up like that?
1: She's a dude. Like, that's her pronouns, a dude. So, yeah, I'm going to talk to her
0: her
1: like a dude.
0: Her pronoun is dude?
1: Basically, yeah.
2: Okay, did she say that?
1: Yeah, she did.
0: Okay, I'm just right. making
1: sure. She
0: looked
1: sure. like AB.
2: Okay, nobody knows that.
1: I know, but you do. I wanted to put.
2: What
1: you
2: do? I don't. Who cares what I know? Shut up.
0: All right, I got to take a quick break. We'll have Dr. J. Well, he's already in studio.
2: He is.
0: But we'll have him on the air with us. If you have questions, 1-855-FU-BILLY. We'll be right back.
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0: We got Dr. J in studio with us. Welcome, Dr. J.
1: What's up, boys? I really like coming up here, but since I operate 5 days a week, I usually can't.
0: Yeah, right. Well, I mean, you're a professional.
1: I didn't have any surgeries.
0: Well, good. Wow. That's why he's live and in studio with us.
2: You must be heading off to vacation then or something.
1: No.
2: No,
1: wish.
2: Okay.
1: God.
2: I thought you have no surgery. When was the last time you had no surgeries on a day you were in town?
1: Happens like once every few months.
2: Yeah.
0: Well, sometimes, you know, you'll have a nard who doesn't tell you that they're on drugs.
1: Yes.
0: And then, surgery's canceled, right? Some dumbass Nard who is on drugs, just cracked out of his mind, shows up ready to get some ab surgery.
1: Yes.
0: Right? And you've told him, hey, don't be on Adderall. Don't be on any drugs.
1: Zero.
0: In fact, you gave him a list of all the drugs he can't be on that could interfere with the anesthesia.
1: Yes.
0: And then what does he show up? He's addied out of his mind.
1: Yep.
0: Cost him like $5,000 for the surgery room.
1: I was like, what are you doing, man?
3: Talking about illegal stuff.
1: I had a lady fly in yesterday, or she talked to me 2 weeks ago and said, I want a rhinoplasty, but I want it next week, like this week. And I'm like, are you on anything? Because that'll stop you.
0: Yeah.
1: No, I'm good. I'm not doing anything. Comes in positive for THC and nicotine yesterday.
0: Oh.
1: So I'm like, you got to go back to Dallas
2: She's
1: now.
2: She's like,
1: man.
2: Oh, I didn't think that was on anything.
1: Wait a minute. Oh, I did some weird little gummies and I smoked.
0: What a dum dum.
1: I'm like, sorry, Charlie. And she's like, oh, man. I'm like, I asked you all this in our virtual.
2: Yeah.
1: And you said nothing.
2: And Nard did the same thing.
0: Yeah. Well, Nard didn't read anything. Mm-mm. All he was focused on was big breasts and a big butt and abs. That's all he cared about that moment.
2: Yeah. He's like, I'm not on anything
1: besides
2: these pills, I think.
0: Dr. J was just telling me about how he had, it was a husband and wife that got BBLs yesterday.
2: Together. Yeah.
0: Did they get implants?
1: No, the husband's really fit, and he doesn't have a lot of fat.
2: Yeah.
1: And the wife, you know, little fluffier, but not heavy. So she's going to get a lot of, a roundish butt. But he's like, in Spanish, told me, I don't want to look like a female's butt.
0: Okay.
2: Yeah, that's important.
1: So I did my best Spanish and told him I'm not going
2: to
1: do
2: it. He wants to look like he has an athletic butt.
1: Yes, athletic male butt.
0: Is there a way to make Nard look less female from the front? Because Nard, he kind of looks like he's got
2: like a
0: vagina.
2: Penis. Yeah, a penis would help.
0: Could you give him a penis?
3: I got a penis.
1: I think Nard looks pretty good. I saw his results. I said, if you keep losing, it'll get even tighter.
0: Yeah.
1: So we don't want you to, lose the stuff we did.
0: Nope. See, I'm afraid I'm going to have to get a BBL for my face as my face melts.
2: What?
0: That's the only thing about where, as a white person, your face just melts. You age absolutely horrible as a white person. Right, Nard?
3: You do.
0: Yeah, it's awful. Why is that? Why do white people just age terrible?
1: It's a lot. Your skin doesn't tolerate the sun.
2: Nope.
1: It gets damaged quickly. People are... I think some of the Caucasian personalities, they're really interested in losing a ton of weight, and then they don't leave a little bit on the bone, I guess.
0: Yeah.
1: To make themselves look a little...
0: That's right.
1: A little bit more fat in the face. So I get a lot of those.
0: Panda says, don't speak for him. But I'm telling you, no. In general, white people just, they age like milk.
1: Yes.
0: That's a true story.
2: It's well documented.
0: Yes. That's why, I'll need a BBL for my face.
1: Insane.
2: I don't think that's not what you get on your face,
0: right? Well, whatever. Yeah. Whatever they do. So they lift your ass up, so they lift your face up.
2: I got you.
0: So what else? We want to talk about this cigarette boobies. Because these were the things. I sent you this article.
1: Yeah.
0: And there's a real thing called cigarette boobs.
1: Right.
0: And so if you're one of these people that are vaping right now, if you're one of the people that smoke cigarettes, what happens is you get what they call cigarette boobs. And it makes your boobs sag.
1: Huh.
0: I know. It was like a whole article about why boobs sag. I thought that would be good information.
2: Gravity, right?
0: Gravity's one of them, but it doesn't hit everybody. And so they had these three unhealthy habits.
2: It definitely didn't hit my mom. My mom, she just has nipples, and she's always been like that.
0: Yeah, but you said she's always just had nipples.
2: She's always just had nipples, yeah.
0: So,
2: but it's weird because they look like breasts. I don't know how to explain it. It's just she has such tiny breasts that they're just like nipples.
0: Well, as you know, if you're on those GLP-1s and stuff like that, if you have weight fluctuations, if you're yo-yo dieting, it's hard on your boobs. Another one, regular nicotine use. that smoking and vaping and that kind of stuff causes your boobs to sag. It affects the tissues in the breasts, and it makes your boobies sag. And then not wearing the right size bra, not having the right boobie support system will make your boobies sag.
1: Yes.
0: So just imagine that you walking around.
2: So don't smoke because that adds on to it.
0: Yes. I know my grandmother had cigarette boobs because I would see them when she was in the bathtub. They would just kind of, they were kind of cakey and they would float on.
1: You remember that as a?
0: Oh, yeah. I remember everything.
2: Yeah. Oh, hell yeah.
0: Yeah, because I would have to bring, because she would forget
2: things. I
0: remember
2: every boob I ever seen.
1: What?
0: Well, she would be like, hey, can you bring...
2: Obviously, that'd be a little more difficult for you.
1: Yeah, that's a little hard.
0: She smoked.
2: I couldn't imagine you remembering that. No. Yeah.
0: She smoked in the bathtub, so I would have to bring her a lit cigarette into the bathtub.
1: Oh, man. Grandma of the year.
0: Yeah.
1: Yeah. Granny of the year.
0: Yeah, sometimes she'd need a cocktail, and I'd have to make her a cocktail.
2: That's badass.
1: Put another shot in there, son.
0: I need another Bloody Mary. Oh, man.
2: Do you think your grandma could have had some work done?
0: My grandma?
2: Yeah.
0: No, she was fat. She looked pretty good.
2: Okay.
0: You know how fat people just, they don't have any wrinkles? That was her.
2: Nobody ever says fat people look good.
0: No, Reinhardt, they don't have any wrinkles. Isn't that true?
2: Like, Reinhardt, yeah,
1: they
2: you're right.
1: Their wrinkles pretty good.
0: Mm-hmm. Like when you get to me, 162 pounds, see all the wrinkles.
2: Nard says fat and looking good doesn't go together.
3: It'd be hard.
2: So
0: It's a bees of hard.
3: It'd be a hard combo.
2: It's a bees of hard.
1: This article actually says nicotine accelerates tissue aging, which is true.
2: Yeah.
1: Fancy words for don't do it or you're going to look like crap. And
0: now, what does that do if you get breast implants
1: mm-hmm.
0: and you get a lift and then you start smoking again? What happens to the boobies after you do all that? After you do the terrific work that you do and you create these nice knockers for this woman, and then she goes back to bad habits.
1: I mean, you can imagine that the long-term post-op result is that your skin's going to elongate. You're going to be chronically dehydrated. You're, of course, doing tons of damage to your skin and lungs. I mean, you can't bring oxygen to the tissue. I mean, it's just terrible.
0: What about the weed? Does weed do the same thing? Same thing.
1: I mean, even the gummies now, they're showing studies that sometimes it also helps. It restricts some of the blood vessels.
0: So gotcha.
1: You can't just get away with it. And then, of course, the vape argument. I hear that all day. I'm like, it's still smoking.
0: I know. It's still nicotine, right? So it's still going to do the same thing.
1: Yes. And actually, it's worse because you don't feel the heat.
0: Interesting.
1: So it's cooled. So you take bigger puffs.
0: Huh. Nard's a big puff guy.
1: Yeah.
3: No, what?
0: You vaped.
3: No.
0: You have.
3: Never.
0: All right, I'm not supposed to say anything, but yeah, Nard does vape.
2: He has a collection of them in his car.
3: What?
0: He does.
1: Oh.
0: So what else? Besides the couple that got the BBLs, what else are we doing?
1: Yeah, I'm doing a lot of people flying in for rhinoplasties lately.
2: Nose jobs, eh?
1: Yeah, nose jobs are...
2: They're
1: I
2: hot
1: guess they're
2: right
1: coming
2: now, huh?
1: back. They come in, they come out of my life, and then I'll do like 3 or 4 or 5, and then I won't do one for a while, and then I'll do like 4 or 5, and then, you know... But everybody comes in for body work.
2: Yeah.
1: Everybody comes in for body
2: work. But the rhinoplasty is like seasons.
1: Because that's the most common thing is your body, right?
2: Right.
1: People are real scared about their face as they come in. I don't want to look like this. So I show them pictures. I'm like, does she look like that? This one's a year out. I have this little thing in my
0: right.
1: office. And they're like, no, no, no. So I was with a lady yesterday, and I spent like 45 minutes in that room, and I was showing her things. But she had high blood pressure, and I said, "Look, your blood pressure is a little high. Let me help you during this time, and then you can go back to your primary." And she's like, "Fine." She left and said, "I was mean."
0: What?
1: I was like, mean? I probably just saved your life.
0: Yeah, and you're just honest.
1: I'm
0: and
1: honest, like heck.
0: So
1: in there,
0: there are people that will
1: don't want to hear it.
0: Yeah, if you're honest,
2: mm-hmm.
0: they take it as you're mean.
1: Mean. You should. He was very mean in there.
2: The doctor has to be honest.
1: I'm like, I can't do a face lift on you with blood pressure 180s.
2: Yeah.
0: Damn.
1: You're going to bleed. And you're a woman. Why are you so high?
2: Like, oh, thank you for not pushing that surgery through and risking my life.
1: Yes.
2: But that's what she should be. Instead, you get, you're mean.
1: I'm mean. I'm real mean.
0: This woman, I don't know if this happened, but she said that she had two babies and the babies ruined her nipples.
1: Ah.
2: That happens.
0: I don't know if that... If
1: nipples
0: that's,
1: or the nipples, areola or
0: like
1: whatever.
0: Nipple.
1: Okay, nipples.
0: So
1: I don't know.
0: Can you do anything to make... Like, bring... turn the clock back on the nipples? Do the nipples...
2: The areola, but the nipples more difficult.
1: They can invert just from scarring. I mean, you actually pull backwards and like the nipple inverts into the tissue and you don't have any. That's weird. Inverted nipples.
0: So can you pop those things out?
1: Yeah, you cut the ligaments and scarring, and then you stick fat in there. And then you take this cup and you parachute the cup, and she wears a cup like a Dixie cup, like sterilized. And then that holds out, not Dixie, but there's plastic.
0: No, cups, I got you.
1: And then it holds out for Madonna. A week. So they have to wear these weird things to keep it from scarring again.
0: Okay, and then it holds the nipples out.
1: Yeah, and it lets it scar like further out.
0: And then as it heals, and it heals in the position it's supposed to be in. Nice.
1: But it's a little weird those first few weeks with the cups on your...
2: It usually is.
0: Can you do that for Nard's balls? Because he says his balls are on the inside.
2: I never said nothing about my balls.
0: Do you have a Dixie cup for his balls?
2: What? Your balls are inverted. No, they're not. They're fine.
1: Testosterone?
0: Yeah, he needs a little bit of that. You should see his cowboy outfit. He has no testosterone in it.
2: Yeah, no. He's got American flag, tank top, and cowboy. He's cringe. He's cringe as hell, Doc.
0: Daisy Dukes, too.
2: Yep. Hey. But he doing the tank top, that way he can show off them Dr. J apps quickly.
1: My social media girl, Heather, who may be going to the Kanye concert this weekend.
0: That's right.
2: Oh, yeah, not July the mayor 4th. Has anything July to say 4th. About it.
1: My wife, and then they were listening to Mayor Jones, and they were like, well, we're going to cancel it. And they've both been bitching in my office about that.
0: They're not going to cancel.
2: I think it already got voted that they won't.
1: But it just brings more media coverage for the, you know, just everybody.
0: He's going to sell out more now.
1: He's going to sell out more.
2: They bet all the girls in your office will probably be at that show.
1: Yeah, they're all
2: show.
1: Like, Kanye, get Dr. J. Can you get me Kanye from Billy? I'm like, no.
2: Usually the girls that work Billy at Dr. J, they're at most events.
1: Every concert you want.
2: Yeah.
1: I'm not going to keep asking.
2: That has to cost you a ton of money.
0: Oh, having all those girls there? Yeah, it has to be expensive.
1: Oh, man. They're always like, can you tell Billy I need this? Taylor Swift? I'm like, Taylor Swift?
0: I know.
1: Like, Billy didn't have anything for Taylor Swift.
0: I had nothing.
1: Anywhere.
0: Nope.
2: Last Cowboys game I went to, there was a couple of them sitting behind me. Uh-huh. And Freddie, I don't even think Freddie got to watch any of the game. He was just getting the business the whole game about something.
1: He chooses the wrong people a lot.
2: He was just getting the business. I loved it.
1: Yeah, Freddie should take Nard one day and just everybody be done with it.
2: Oh, you man. I'd love to see that. I would love to see that. Oh, man.
0: That would be hilarious.
2: Yeah.
1: Freddie
2: and Nard should be best friends, to be honest with you.
1: Yeah.
0: So, Doc, I know you do awesome financing and things like that. But and you said like $99 down.
1: If somebody wants low, you know. The interest may be different, depends on your credit score, but man, you can do 99 down. They have things for six-year payments.
0: Well, what the Cadillac of knockers is what?
1: Oh, like if I did breast augment implants with mesh, you're like 15, 20 grand or something like
0: that. Damn.
1: Yeah. But that's like people who've had implants and they sagged and life happened and they just want them. They want it higher for longer. We put the mesh in.
0: Do you guys send out a birthday reminder for their boobs every year?
1: Hey, you know what? That's a good idea.
2: Right? That's a great idea.
1: Happy birthday.
0: Yeah, booby birthday.
2: Yeah.
1: You know what?
2: Doc immediately was like, that's a great idea. Yeah.
0: Right?
1: Dang. I'm going to call my EMR.
0: And then maybe with a little, I don't know, like, save 20% or something. Oh, you know what I mean?
2: Okay, all right, relax, Billy.
1: Well, I'm writing this down right now.
2: The card was enough.
1: I'm writing this down right now. Billy thoughts.
0: There you go.
1: Yeah.
0: I like that. The booby birthday. You should do that for all the surgeries.
1: Yesterday, I got three patients came in. And they were telling me how I did their friends and family members. And I always ask, are they flaunting it in front of everybody? They're like, oh, yeah.
2: Oh, yeah. That's why I'm here, Doc. That's why I'm here.
0: We're trying to get Nard to wear crop tops, but he won't with his abs.
2: He does when he leaves here.
1: Yeah. He could roll up that Cowboys thing and have a crop top that he's wearing.
2: He will when he. I've seen him walk out of the building and he never has a full shirt on.
0: Can you show us the crop top, get on camera, Nard, and just kind of pull your shirt up?
1: There he goes.
0: Yeah, tie it in a little knot. There you go.
1: Yeah.
2: Tie it in a little knot.
0: There you go, you dirty little skank.
1: Wear that to the game, Nard. Right? I'll make sure you get a preseason game.
0: We'll get you a preseason game with the Cowboys. Wear that.
1: Who are you going to take, Nard?
3: Just me.
1: Oh, you just want one ticket?
2: Yeah, you're going to take some big-ass girl.
0: Okay. You're going to take a cowgirl.
3: Oh, yeah.
1: Oh, man. Well, I'm glad Nard is through with his old girl. We were talking about it off.
2: No girl. There's no girl.
0: Yeah, no girl. Now he's getting a new girl now.
2: Yeah, he gets dumped a lot.
1: You should?
2: Yeah. He should get dumped a lot. He's a piece of crap.
0: The last girl that he was just with a week ago, yeah, she just dumped him.
2: Yeah.
1: Awesome.
2: And he's going through another breakup, yeah.
0: Yeah, no, he got dumped in April.
2: Yeah. He gets dumped almost every month.
0: All the time.
1: Well, you know what? After surgery, and Billy knows this from my book, Confessions, which is on Amazon, it says within 6 months of a plastic surgery, three things will happen in general. A marriage, a divorce, or a breakup, or a baby.
0: Okay. Yeah.
1: And it happens that's a almost lot, guaranteed, man.
2: Yeah.
1: I ask.
0: Do you have a surgery for personality? Because if we could get Nard, that
2: would be badass.
1: Well, look at his personality since I did his abs.
0: I know.
2: He's become a giant douchebag.
1: Yes. So there you go.
0: All right. It's Dr. Genevieve, PlasticSurgery.com. And don't forget, he's got SpaBlack.com as well. 1-855-FU. Billy, we'll be right back.

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20: What's up? Doing a little bit of a show for you today. Don't forget, I got VIP tickets. We got another show. Obviously, we're going to be live every morning this week. But then we're going to do BMS Live Friday night, 7 p.m. to 9 p.m. at Hooters on Ingram Road and 151. KissRocks.com for more details. I got VIP tickets coming up. So very nice, very nice. So hopefully you guys can make it. It's right near SeaWorld. It's at the Hooters. Limited seating, so get there early. Plan ahead. Park, get in there, and then enjoy a couple hours of fun for free. Doesn't cost anything. We're trying to make these because a lot of people are like, why don't you do it at a bigger venue? It's like, all right, well, then we're going to have to charge you. Well, just do it at the small ones then. That's I don't want to charge people, right? I want to, you guys get charged enough. So we don't want to charge you. But we will have hats if you want to buy them.
21: Yeah, that's.
20: But that's different. You that's get
21: optional.
20: Something.
21: Yeah, right.
20: Yeah, it's optional. You don't have to do it.
21: Yeah.
20: So we can actually sit. I hope so. I mean, you can stand if you want.
21: I don't think there is standing room.
20: Radicator says, charge these nuts.
21: That's what we're saying.
20: Green Goddess says, I'd pay. I don't care. I know you guys would pay. I know you would. And maybe it'll get to that point. I don't know.
21: Yeah.
20: I could see him doing like $1 or $5 or something.
21: No.
20: But maybe. If it ever got big enough, then maybe we would. But right now, can we just keep it free?
21: If we charge those, oh my God, the pressure on that, it'd be like, God, we have to perform now.
20: Yeah.
21: You know.
20: Well, not if it's $5.
21: If it's free, it's like, if it's free, we leave and we're like, well, that sucked. But, you know, move on. You know, at least we didn't charge these people.
20: Yeah, but if it's $5, I mean, it's $2.50 an hour, you know, for entertainment.
21: I hear you.
20: Alamo Dome. We're not going to do it there.
21: Alamo okay, Dome. All right. Yeah, right.
22: One day.
21: What are you guys, a bunch of Nards? Nard said one day. That's what Nard sees himself as, is at the Alamo Dome doing comedy.
22: Yeah, I see us there.
20: You know what's funny? I saw this article yesterday about how men are attending what they call man camps to gain confidence to approach women because men have lost the art of approaching a woman and wooing a woman. And so now they're going to man camps.
21: That's where we got to send Nard.
20: And this news outlet went into the workshop that attempts to give the men the confidence to approach women.
21: Mm-hmm.
20: Other camps try to encourage men to confront emotional hardships from their past so that they can have a bright future with women.
21: Yeah,
20: man camps where all the guys get there. I've seen some of the woman camps, but they're yelling and screaming. And they're punching pillows and things like that.
21: Oh, my
20: and
21: I'm God.
20: Like,
21: we need to get some of that audio.
20: Why are they so mad?
21: Oh. Right?
20: These women are going somewhere and they're just yelling and screaming into the... They got short hair and they're just screaming into the sun. And they're yelling and they're punching pillows. I wonder what goes on in these man camps.
21: I do think I could teach a class there. All right, now, guys. Take the palm of your hand. Raise it up towards your ear. Now, swipe.
22: What?
21: What? I was just teaching a class.
20: No, I thought you were going to have them touch themselves. All right.
22: That's what I thought he was
20: going
22: to do.
20: Yeah, I thought you were going straight for the touch yourself.
21: Nope.
20: Swipe on Tinder? Is that what you mean?
21: Nope. Swipe back across.
20: Back across.
21: Yep.
20: Yeah, I don't think that's going to work. Oh, man camp should have strippers and drugs. No, that's not what they're for. There's a real problem where men don't have confidence to go up to women. That's a real issue.
21: Mm.
20: They're saying Derek would swipe right at Arby's. I mean, if it showed up on his Tinder, he would. Sure. He would definitely do that. Did you see that women say that men are cheating? Here, I'll send you this audio real quick, Derek.
21: Okay. All right. Please
20: this story cracked me up.
21: Mm-hmm.
20: These women say that men are cheating on their wives with other dudes.
21: Yep. I bet.
20: I'm sure it happens. I just don't think it's the epidemic that they're acting like. I mean, Nard is getting hit on by a bunch of dudes, but Nard doesn't have a wife.
21: Nope.
20: So he's fair game.
21: They know that he's free and ready to do it.
20: Nard says he wants to be free use.
21: Mm-hmm.
20: You know how some wives are like, I'm free use. If I'm cooking supper and he feels the need, he can just have free use with me.
21: Okay. Here we go.
20: Yeah, you've seen that, right? Chris, you got it. I mean, you're a pervert. You've seen those, right?
0: Yeah.
21: You're a pervert.
0: I love this.
21: You're a pervert.
20: Right, those free use wives,
21: mm-hmm.
20: where you can have it no matter what she's doing. Obviously, if she's in the middle of cooking, something like that, you know, you might have to wait a few minutes until the food's done. But
0: hell no.
20: But if she's doing dishes, boom, yeah. Free use. No matter what, she's just laying down reading a book, and the urge strikes, she'll mm-hmm. just lay down. You do the thing while she continues to read the book.
0: Yeah,
20: free use. And I guess the guys that are in those situations love it. This is the audio of the women that are saying that men are cheating with other men.
18: And you guys think that this is a joke and stuff. It's really not.
22: It's like a problem.
18: Any gay man I have met is sleeping with straight men that have children, that have wives.
22: Married.
18: Your husbands are sleeping with men. It is true.
22: Because you guys are like, oh, you know, if he sees another pretty woman, don't be worried about
18: the women. Don't be worried about the women. Also,
20: be worried about the hot guy, huh? What? Dude, come on. I get it might happen. But it's not this epidemic. Now, still worry about the hot woman, please. That's an insult to dudes.
21: Yeah, it is.
20: Right? Yeah, ladies, still worry about the hot woman.
18: Also, if your man has these little circles in their Instagram
22: bio
18: of like different countries that they went
22: to. Why is he there?
18: No. Who flew them out?
22: Exactly.
18: You guys always talk about women are escorts, and if she's successful, she's an escort, blah, blah. The escorts are the men. This
20: guy's saying, 210 Bandit says it's true, Billy. He used to mod on a spicy Reddit, and dudes couldn't get girls, so they started hooking up with dudes.
21: I just feel like as a guy, you'd just be by your...
20: Yeah.
21: It's crazy to me to think that guys are like not striking out with women, so they're going to guy. Like, I just...
20: Well, there was that thing where women that maybe weren't the most attractive would then pair up with another unattractive woman because they couldn't get a dude.
21: Okay, it's natural companionship.
20: They would do it by default, I guess, or so. I don't know. This is just crap that they
21: listen.
20: Feed
21: it could happen. I'm not an expert.
20: But if you're a guy and you just struck out and you could never get a girl,
21: mm-hmm.
20: and you want to be held like Nard does, right?
21: Yeah,
20: he wants to be held. He wants to be cuddled. Is it too far fetched to think that he might, out of necessity, out of human touch, the need for human touch, that he would just get with a guy?
21: I could see that with, like, not right now for Nard, of course not. Like, he hasn't given up hope, but
23: hell
21: like
23: no.
21: 10 years maybe?
23: No.
21: 15?
20: When Nard's in his late 60s and like 10
21: and
20: years.
21: And if you've been alone the whole time.
20: I
21: wouldn't
20: see
21: think
20: him.
21: About maybe fondling on a dude and
23: no.
21: stuff like that.
20: Pair up. Maybe not have sex, but, you know, maybe a
21: definitely
20: little handy action.
21: Ass.
20: Yeah, a little yeah. handy action.
21: Yeah, yeah, yeah.
20: And then go
21: just to
20: the
21: have
20: movies.
21: That kind of like companionship.
23: No, I'm good.
21: No, I could see it.
23: Nah.
20: And then
21: I think you could see it, too, if you're being honest.
23: No,
20: I think you can, too.
21: Come on, man.
20: What's up, Penny?
21: Come on, you would.
23: No way. You would.
24: Yeah, honestly, I found out the man that I live with used to sell naked photos to other men online.
20: So what?
23: That's not gay.
20: What?
24: Yeah, well, he basically said there was no market selling them to women, and so we thought, why not sell them to men?
20: So the guy that you're with would sell spicy photos to other men because there was no market for women buying spicy man photos, which
24: yep,
20: makes
24: that's
20: sense.
24: That's what he said. And he did it for 6 years. He said it was good money.
23: How much are we talking?
20: Yeah, Nard's like, how much you talking?
21: Nard's perked
24: well,
21: up.
24: I think it ranged. It ranged on the position. You know, some men are nastier than others.
23: All right, well, Nard, some numbers.
20: Said, yeah, give Nard some numbers.
21: Why? You wouldn't know what they are anyway.
23: Well, I'd have you figure it out, Derek.
21: I'm not figuring your stuff out.
24: I didn't want to get down to the details because, I don't know, it kind of makes me feel...
23: Are you even a woman?
24: Straight. What?
23: Women like to get down to the details. You know for a fact you asked details.
24: I definitely didn't Stop ask how it. Much. I kind of don't even want to know. Like, he seems straight.
20: Nard has a point, though. Women really want the details of everything.
23: She's so full of it.
24: No, I genuinely didn't.
23: Hey, you're not real.
21: She's a modern woman. Modern women, you know, they're not as...
20: This woman in our chat says that she used to clean for a married man that watched gay porn. Literally, she was cleaning. That's all she was doing. I wonder. So, Nard, you're curious about how much money you can make.
23: Yeah, I'm curious. Yeah.
20: They're saying this is the most Nard's ever talked.
24: I think it ranged. I think it.
20: Sorry, what'd you say?
23: How not just have you had? How not just be in a good mood?
20: Like, I don't know. What
21: I don't
20: you
21: know.
20: Said.
21: I don't know that you
20: German
21: are.
20: On me right there.
21: Yeah.
20: No, he just started speaking German.
21: Yeah. There's something going on.
20: Go listen back. Yeah, that was serious German that he just hit me with. All right, Penny. So the guy that you're with would do that, and he's not gay at all.
24: Well, no, he comes off as straight. Like, I don't think he's gay, you know? But in the back of my mind, I'm wondering, should I be worried?
20: I don't know. That's
24: you know, we were
20: question.
24: Drunk. We were basically sharing funny stories, and this comes out of nowhere. You know, we're dating 3 years, and he tells me that he had done this for 6 years. I'm like, so you kept this for me for 3 years?
21: I mean,
23: I don't think there's nothing to be worried about because you got Derek that brags all the time about changing in the locker room with a bunch of naked dudes.
21: What?
23: So what's the difference?
21: What?
23: Yeah, you like to brag about how you're a man what? And how you changed in front of the locker room.
21: I just make fun of you because you went home to shower after football practice.
23: But you said you seen all of their dogs.
21: And I did the shower at the school.
23: But you
21: like a normal person.
23: But you meat gazed.
21: Whatever, yeah, you size up.
23: Okay, so what's the difference? There's no difference.
21: Dude, you've taken one.
20: All right,
23: no, I have not.
21: Yeah, you have. Dog. I don't want to hear it no more.
23: Like you
21: gotten pounded on.
23: All right,
20: Nard, I got a question for you. Would you sell spicy photos to men for money?
23: Yeah, it's not gay.
20: So Nard is saying that
21: maybe
20: he,
21: category, though? Look, maybe it's there.
20: Penny. Nard says he only likes women, but he would do it because it would be good money.
23: Yeah, depending on how good the money is.
24: Yeah, but then you think about other men getting off.
21: Peening on how good the money is.
20: I get what you're saying, because your man probably has to talk to these men in a spicy way also.
24: Right, exactly. And you kind of have to be into it.
23: I can get AI to do it.
20: Huh.
24: No, you have to be into it. It has to feel real for like the other guy paying for it.
0: Hey, beautiful.
23: Yeah.
21: What you doing?
23: It'd definitely be trembly.
21: What you doing? Trembly like that.
23: Sexy pants.
20: Rad says Billy is making him question all his boys now. Yeah, I mean, you wonder
21: especially
20: what
21: the hustlers.
20: Yeah, you wonder what your boys are up to.
21: Yeah.
20: Oh, are there websites for this? Chris, could you look it up?
0: I don't want to.
23: Dude, this should be the least of your worries.
20: Yeah, come on. Yeah. Your algorithm.
21: I can find it at flyeaglefly.com.
0: Hold on. Let me log into my VPN.
20: Yeah. So we're going to look it up. And your dude, he would never meet up with these men?
24: As far as I know, I mean, you know, he could have been lying.
20: Yeah, you don't know.
24: I have no idea. I have to either I trust him or don't trust him.
20: How would you even stumble into that?
24: That's my point. That was my exact question.
20: Like,
24: how does that
20: even
24: happen?
20: Go down that rabbit hole and then start doing this.
24: Yeah, that was my exact question. And he basically couldn't really answer it, which sort of tells me then my fears could be real.
20: Well, and then if he's doing this for money and then some guy offered him a substantial amount of money, more than he was making just giving the photos to maybe meet up, that would have to be very tempting for your guy because that someone could throw a lot of money in front of him, even though he says he's not into dudes, but a guy with the right price tag, the right amount of money, might be able to persuade him to do some stuff.
24: I mean, maybe, you know, I don't want to judge him. I don't really even want to think about that. He doesn't seem like the type of guy that would do that.
21: Somebody said there's really no difference between a girl doing it and a guy.
20: Do you find that to be different?
21: Does it feel different?
20: Does it feel, what do you think the difference is if a girl does it, Penny?
24: I feel like the guy would find it more attractive. Like, men would find it hot if they found out their girl was selling photos online. Even if it were to other women, I don't know. I feel like the roles are reversed. For women, it's more acceptable to sell to either men or women. And for men, you kind of have to, I don't know, just not do it.
20: Dudes would find it hot that he would find out later that his woman was selling nudes for money, and dudes would find that to be hot?
24: Mm-mm. I think so. I think some dudes, would love it.
20: Chris, would you love it if you were dating a woman and then you found out?
21: Chris.
20: I'm going to ask Chris. So if you found out you've been dating a woman for a couple years and then you found out she used to sell nude photos to guys, would you find that to be hot?
0: I would find it hot if my wife was doing it today.
23: That's his holy grail.
0: Yeah.
21: That was not fair to ask Chris.
20: All right, what do you think, Nard?
23: Oh, I would want to find out exactly how much she's making before I get married.
21: You would be immediate. You'd wait till the financial numbers rolled in.
0: Yeah. Let's crunch the numbers first.
23: Yeah, we got to crunch numbers first.
21: All right.
23: See if it's financially stable.
20: I know, but she would have made that money without you, buddy.
23: Well, we'd have to see.
21: He'd still want to know what kind of numbers she's doing. What?
23: We just have to.
20: I know, but would you find it to be hot?
23: I don't know. Probably not. And now, if she was sending it to girls,
20: You had the Branson girl, and she was doing this.
23: Not hot.
20: You didn't find that hot.
23: No. But if she was sending it to girls,
21: but
23: hot.
21: If she didn't do it, you guys wouldn't have had the gas money to get back from Dallas.
23: Yeah, I would have walked.
21: Okay. Right. Okay.
20: Nart, as long as you're getting a cut of the action, then you're fine with it.
23: Yeah.
21: Branson used to pay for everything.
20: Yeah, she did.
23: I don't think so.
21: She paid for a lot.
23: I don't think so.
21: And this, again, Branson was a girl that Nard was with that she sold pics. She sold pics before it was even really a thing, to be honest with you.
0: She was
21: like, send it to guys' emails, like, she had, like, a list.
20: Penny, I'm not seeing that men would find that to be hot to find out that their woman did that. I don't see anybody saying that.
21: To one person said that the thing you guys got to realize about sex workers is it's not about sex. And I'm just like, all right.
20: It is probably just about money for them. And so that's a good point, Penny. If your dude was sending other dudes spicy photos, he was probably just doing it for the money.
21: We're just going to let that go, though? Like, sex workers, it's not about sex. What?
24: But it's still kind of like a... Yeah, right. That's how I feel it. It's still new photos to other men.
20: And now think about that. What if your family saw some of those spicy photos that he was sending these dudes, or what if they resurfaced?
21: Well, my family's ugly, so whatever.
24: Yeah, that would be extremely embarrassing. I would be embarrassed.
20: Yeah, I could see that. Well, let us know. Nard, I don't know if we could
21: get
20: the information, because Nard is really considering doing this.
23: Yeah.
20: Would you rather do this or Amazon?
23: I'd do both.
20: Both?
23: Yeah. Why are you looking at me like that?
20: How are you going to have time to do both?
23: I mean, you're just sending pictures.
20: I know, but it's a lot of work. You have to have the right lighting and all sorts of stuff.
21: You got to really put thought into it.
20: Have you not read anything about what these
21: only things are? You're going to be tired from taking it every day.
23: I'm not taking nothing, Derek.
20: He is just yelling at you.
21: Pounded on. Mm.
20: All right, coming up in the program, a woman says the easiest way to lose a man is not by cheating. Tell you what she says. And women think it's unattractive when men show their paychecks. We'll get to that next.
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20: What's up? Billy Madison Show. Don't forget, BMS Live is this Friday at Hooters. It's right on Ingram Road, 151 near SeaWorld. It's 7 p.m. to 9 p.m. VIP tickets coming up. Your chance to win. So this woman says the easiest way to lose a good man is not cheating. It's becoming his biggest source of stress. Here's what I think. I think you can lose a dude if you become too stressful for him. Sure. And then he won't care if you cheated. But if you cheat, you're going to lose your dude. You should, at least. It's always weird when you don't.
23: Yeah,
20: that's what this woman says.
13: I think that a lot of men think that y'all are more of an option than you actually are. So we have to be honest and say that a lot of men are just not good men.
20: Okay, that's not the one. That's not it.
23: The stress is 3-1.
20: All right, 3-1. All right, here we go.
13: Easiest way to lose a good man is not cheating.
20: That's the quickest way to lose a dude is cheating. Yep. A dude can deal with a little bit of stress over cheating.
23: Absolutely.
20: What is she talking about?
13: Easiest way to lose a good man is not cheating.
20: What? It's- why are they telling you? I'm the dude. I got the pee-pee.
23: You don't know, though.
20: So I'm telling you, the quickest way to lose a man is cheat on him.
23: I don't think so.
20: What? Yeah. You don't have pee-pee.
23: Yeah, I do.
20: No, you don't.
23: It's a pee.
20: It's a
23: pee. Maybe not another pee, but it's a one pee. Yep.
13: Easiest it's way to lose a good man is not cheating.
20: So you don't think cheating.
23: It's got a puh.
20: It's got a puh. All right. That's fine. You're a little puh.
23: Yeah, it's enough to where I could say
20: a puh. Right, I get it. You're a male.
23: Yep.
20: All right, that's fine. You have enough to say that you're a male.
23: Basically, yeah.
20: If examined.
23: Yep.
20: All right. Nar, you're telling me that cheating is not the fastest way to lose a dude.
23: No, it's not.
20: How then? What is?
23: Being disrespectful to him in public.
20: Okay.
23: Like down talking him in front of people. That's your quickest way to lose a dude.
20: All right.
23: You think that one outranks?
14: Yes.
23: Getting cheated on?
14: You know how many dudes absolutely would agree?
23: None.
14: Yeah.
23: Not a one, bub.
14: Yeah.
23: Not one.
14: I'm telling you.
23: Nobody's going to, hey, I'm siding with puh.
20: Usually those guys stay with the woman.
23: Yeah.
14: No. They don't like.
23: It goes hand in hand.
14: Guys don't like to be talked down to.
23: They don't. Public. You're right. They don't.
14: And they would.
23: But you think that they would leave their woman.
14: Yes.
23: Over that more yes. than they would over them getting cheated on.
14: Absolutely.
23: You're trolling.
14: Nope.
23: You're trolling.
20: Nope. He is.
23: You're trolling.
14: I'm not trolling.
23: You are.
14: It's a fact.
23: It ain't.
14: Yes.
23: It's the dumbest thing I've ever heard.
14: I know it's dumb, but blame the woman.
23: What?
20: You got to blame the guy, you dummy.
14: Nope.
20: He's the one.
23: Why would I blame the woman?
20: All right, listen to this.
13: It's becoming his biggest source of stress. He's already fighting the world. Work, pressure, money, expectation. If home feels like another battlefield, he won't stay long.
20: Hey, well, he's not. Both situations are bad.
23: Mm-hmm.
20: But when you're saying the quickest way to lose a man is not cheating, it's becoming his biggest source of stress. And Nard is saying being disrespectful in public. No, the fastest way to lose a dude is to cheat on him.
14: No.
20: Right then and there. Nothing kills a relationship faster than cheating on him.
23: Nard's had a woman that's called him an idiot in public, and he has never let it go.
20: He's also had a woman cheat on him, and he stayed with her.
23: Yeah.
14: Yeah.
23: Oh,
14: okay, yeah.
23: But, man, what he can't get over is the time when, you know, they're at Bill Mills, and she called him an idiot.
14: You just don't disrespect a dude in public.
20: I mean, men don't like that feeling.
23: This guy might be the most
20: feeling.
23: Disrespected in public person I've ever met.
20: Well, and he's also the most disrespectful person
23: I've
20: true.
23: Ever met. That's true. That's facts.
14: I'm just giving another opinion, guys.
23: I can't believe you put that above cheating.
14: It is above it.
20: People are going, please tell me you don't pay him. No, we do.
23: You see how he had not one guy be like, you know what, Nard's right.
20: Phone lines, not bone one. Dry.
0: No,
20: buddy.
0: There's not.
20: Bone dry.
0: Buddy,
23: not one is
0: we
23: said,
0: could be here until we die and we wouldn't get a call
23: one
0: on
23: has
0: your
23: said
0: side.
23: I was wrong.
20: No man.
0: That's not the bit.
23: Yeah, it is.
20: No man has called in and said, yeah.
23: It never stopped them before.
0: No,
20: I would rather bit. I would rather get cheated on than have a woman be disrespectful to me in public.
23: Yep.
20: I won't leave a woman that cheats, but I sure as hell will leave yep. a woman that is disrespectful to me in public.
23: Yeah.
0: No, sir.
23: Yeah, guarantee it.
20: Look, you can lose a dude by
0: doing either or.
20: All three of those things.
0: Yes.
1: Yeah.
20: A guy should walk away.
1: Cheating is the ultimate disrespect, by the way.
23: No, I don't think so.
0: It's okay. Number one.
23: No.
20: You're basically, the woman is being stabbed, so she is dead to you.
0: No. It's not
23: she
0: even
23: was
0: close.
23: Being stabbed before you met her, so like that's just normal.
0: So what? Did she have relationships before you're together?
1: Yeah, that
0: that's
1: help.
0: Whatever.
23: Right.
0: But when you're together,
20: most dudes don't like that either.
0: They don't. But whatever.
20: Like you just you tolerate it.
0: See there, your boy
20: you
0: Chris.
20: You just don't love
0: there's your
20: her
0: boy
20: as much.
0: Chris. I like it.
1: Oh, I love hearing about this.
0: I like it.
23: Story
20: love
23: time.
20: Hearing about all those stabbings.
0: I like it.
23: Puts me to sleep.
0: He's not alone either. I mean.
20: That's his forensic files.
0: Yeah.
20: His freaky files with yeah. Chris. What's up, Jamie?
2: I got four words for you. Fire Nard, hire Daniel.
0: Daniel would agree with him.
20: Yeah. Daniel is pretty terrific.
0: Daniel would be the one guy on his side. And he has an even smaller...
20: And you know what? And you know what's going to happen, too, is that Daniel's going to be here live with us on the Friday.
0: Oh, great.
20: And then he wants to be a BMS live for the Friday.
0: I love Hooters.
20: So I think he'll be hanging out with us. No dude is called in saying, yeah, man, I'd rather be.
23: Because they're really thinking about it.
0: No.
20: No, they're not.
0: No.
23: Mm-mm. Yeah.
20: You know what they're doing?
0: Sometimes you just got to be like, you know what? I was way off on that.
23: I'll never say that.
0: What? That's your problem.
23: Nah.
0: It is. It's one of your.

0: that, right?
1: Sometimes you, just got to let them bitch. It don't mean anything.
0: And then
1: she's just yapping.
0: But no guy, no guy's like, man, cheating's forgivable, but being disrespectful to me, that's where I draw the line.
1: Yeah, that's what you're not going to do that, ma'am.
2: Yeah, you can't.
1: You may have bleeped this other guy, but you know what you're not going to do is yell at me in front of people.
2: Yeah, no.
1: Like, whatever. You're an idiot. This is why I worry about you. This is why I'm like, you have to die before me, because if I die before you, God, who knows what's going to happen. Like, you're so screwed because nobody's looking out for you. You're just an idiot.
0: He's not looking out for himself.
1: He doesn't know how. Look at his thought process on that. And Nard is standing on business right now.
2: Hell yeah, I am.
1: Like, Nard thinks he 100% is like, no, it's way worse if a girl is rude to you in public than if she bleeps another dude.
2: Yeah, it's way more embarrassing. That's,
1: like, what person on earth would have that opinion? None of them. It's crazy to me. I don't know how Nard does
0: it. When did you get so comfortable with being cheated on?
1: A guy nailing your chick would not be the thing that bothered you the most.
2: No.
1: What? Like, how?
2: No, because then you have, because it would be deeper. Like, you got to dive deeper. Like, okay, why did she do that? Why? Because
1: she's a whore.
2: But, like, but if she's disrespectful to you in public, you're like, okay, cool.
1: Then,
2: like,
1: she's mouthy.
2: Nah.
0: All right, let me go to break. I'll see if I get any calls.
1: Give me mouthy.
0: I got Ida, if Ida can hang on. We'll be right back.
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7: Let me go to Ida. She's been on hold. As Nard made a really stupid comment stating that men can tolerate cheating, they just can't tolerate disrespect.
8: He's had a ton of them today.
7: Yeah, Ida. Yeah.
9: No, I don't agree, but I hate to say that sadly Nard might be right.
10: Oh, thank you.
7: Well, I know, but I have the PPP here. So if Nard has a puh, and the rest of us got PPPs, so we're telling you as a man. There's no way. I would rather be disrespected in public than get cheated on. And if I was disrespected in public, I'm still going to dump her.
9: Exactly. You should dump for both reasons. I agree. I'm bisexual. I've dated women. And when my girls cheated on me with a male or a female, that was it. It was done. No.
7: But have you had men tolerate cheating?
9: Yes. My little nephew, who's 8 years younger than me, his now fiance has cheated on him twice.
8: Fiance?
9: And he's still with her.
8: That means he's going to...
9: Yes.
8: He proposed
9: he's
8: marriage.
9: He's going to marry her.
7: Well, yeah. And she says it was twice, but you know as a female that it's way more than twice. That's just the one that he knows about.
9: It's way more than
7: about.
9: Twice.
7: Yeah,
9: that's what I've
7: more.
9: Told him. Exactly. That's what I've told him. And I work on a crew of, like, 10 maintenance guys, and at least two of them are in relationships that have their chicks cheated on them. One of them's like, well, I cheated on her afterwards, so it makes it okay.
7: No, it doesn't. No, it doesn't. Yuck.
8: Yeah, I think that relationship's just cooked.
9: That's what I'd be saying. Yeah. But a lot of the younger generation will make excuses for that stuff nowadays.
7: Yeah, I mean, Nard, he's old, but he wants to be the younger generation, so maybe that's what he's doing.
8: He'd also like to work on a cruise ship.
9: And then when you're lacking in certain areas, you know, you're like, oh, well, maybe it's because I can't please her.
7: I brought that up in the past, and I get a lot of pushback, but you're saying that men with small penises tolerate cheating.
9: Yes.
7: Yeah.
8: Well, most of us have small penises.
7: I know, but she's saying that men that feel inadequate.
8: I agree.
7: It's not just that they have a small penis. They feel
9: either if you don't have a small penis, maybe you're just not good in the bedroom. Maybe you're shy. You don't ask questions. You just do the do, and you're like, oh, was that good?
7: Or maybe it's really skinny because I have audio of a woman that dumped a dude because his wiener was super skinny.
8: I've heard that too.
7: Yeah, so maybe it's that. But you think that usually a guy with a big hog is not going to tolerate a woman cheating.
9: Yeah, he's got more confidence. He knows that he can go out and get what he wants.
7: Exactly. And do you think also that men with big penises don't get cheated on as much? For the threat that he has that missile in his pants and that he can demo
9: he
7: a
9: can
7: woman.
9: Get it.
7: Yeah,
9: I agree with that, yeah.
7: Yeah, I think guys with bigger penises probably don't get cheated on as much.
8: Oh, they make more money.
7: I'm sure they get cheated on, but maybe not as much, not to the degree.
8: And they
7: of
8: get
7: a man.
8: Better seats in heaven.
9: I don't know if that's a qualification.
7: This guy said Billy's always talking about wieners. Yeah,
8: that's the name of the show.
9: What guy is not always talking about wieners?
7: Thank
9: Again,
7: you.
9: I'm on a maintenance crew of 10 dudes, and they still all talk about their wieners all
7: I
9: day
7: know.
9: Long.
7: I know. We got a lot of guys that aren't guys listening. So, it's just
9: right,
7: not
9: if
7: a guy's
9: really didn't
7: guy.
9: Like it, they wouldn't be listening.
7: A guy that likes sports a guy that likes fast cars, a guy that probably golfs, a guy that's athletic. He's going to talk wieners. Just how it is.
8: Mm-hmm.
7: I've noticed that ever since I got good at pickleball, I'm talking about wieners a lot more because I feel so like manly.
9: I don't know if pickleball would be a good sport to define manliness.
7: Oh, it's super manly. I felt like a king as that wiffle ball just went right over the net. I felt so cool. And I just
8: man,
7: I just
8: athlete.
7: Smashed that,
8: this guy, athlete.
7: That wiffle ball, and it just... It was fun. Yeah, so are we saying that Nard is correct or Nard's wrong?
8: She thinks Nard's correct.
10: Yep.
9: Yeah, sadly, Nard is correct. I feel like
7: but
9: a
7: it's
9: lot
7: just
9: of
7: the younger guys.
9: Yes, I feel like older men, they're like, no, it'll put up with that. Or nice guys. Like, any nice guy out there, he will put up with that.
7: Yeah, that's why.
8: There's just a line in the sand between generations on what they're going to, you know, put up with.
7: What they're okay with.
9: Relationship. Yeah.
8: It's clear.
7: And she has.
9: So some men will put up with being talked down to and cheated on just because, oh, I love her. And it's like, do you really? Or do you just not want to be alone?
7: Or do some men really enjoy it, right? They like being humiliated.
9: Well, yeah. I have a friend that him and his girl are all into that BDSM, and she, like, dominates him in the bedroom, but he would not tolerate cheating. Like, I mean, yeah, they bring other people into the relationship.
7: I would not tolerate being dominated. Like, what kind of weird-ass stuff is that?
8: Everybody's got their
9: own
8: thing.
9: Some men like it.
7: I would not
9: like it. Some men are in power all the time and always the boss, always in charge.
7: Yeah, boss now, boss bedroom.
9: In the bedroom by being bossed around by a woman.
7: I would never want to take off my boss shoes.
8: I mean, you passenger princess it up quite a bit. But.
7: Not that much. I
8: has it been more than once?
7: Jazz it up for the radio because it's entertaining.
8: Oh, is it? Okay.
7: Yeah.
9: Are you sure?
7: Yeah, I'm sure.
9: Be honest, Billy. Be honest.
7: Well, sometimes I do have to do work for the show.
8: I understand that. I'm just saying you're not a boss all the time.
7: Yeah, I am.
8: Okay.
9: Right. No.
7: No, she would tell you that I'm a boss all the time because even when she's driving, I'm...
8: You're driving.
7: I'm telling her where to go and what to do.
9: Oh, you're backseat driving.
7: No, I am right there front and center.
8: That's usually what the wives do, right?
7: Yeah. I'm like, hey, watch out for that car.
9: That is usually what the wives do. They're the navigators.
7: Yeah, if you got a bad wife. Yeah, if you got a good wife, then she just, you know, sits over there and she understands that you're the man. You know where you're going. Thank you, Ida. Appreciate it. Let me see here. Well, that's one woman that said you're right.
8: Again, that was a woman that agreed with
10: bisexual.
8: Nard. That's it doesn't matter.
10: Yeah, it does.
8: You didn't have one dude.
10: They're busy.
7: Not one guy. Let me see here. What else did I have? I had some audio that I wanted to play.
8: It's been so long now, Nard doesn't even know what we're talking about.
7: He doesn't. He's lost it.
8: He's lost. He's like, yeah, well, whatever.
7: This woman was sad because men, and this is weird too. Her big complaint is she can't find any guys that want to bang on the first date.
8: What?
7: Yeah.
8: That a woman?
7: Yeah. Do you have this one?
11: I believe, yes. It's bang first date. It's like most of the way down row one.
7: Okay, most of the
8: bang first.
7: Yeah, I see it. All right, listen to this.
12: Nobody on the first date anymore? Nobody kisses nasty in the parking lot on the first date anymore?
7: And then she goes on to, guys don't, I don't know how to say it, but won't turn her into a puppet anymore on a first date.
12: Nobody in the parking lot after the date anymore? What the I've been out of the dating game for 5 years.
7: So she was married.
8: Hmm.
7: And she left the dating game for a while. She's back, as I brought up yesterday. And there's nothing wrong with it. If you're, you know, a bit tad, you know, promiscuous prior to getting married, and then you go through a marriage, and then you get divorced, there's a good chance that you're going to get back to your old ways. You're going to want to get out there and have some fun.
8: Mm-hmm.
7: Nothing wrong with it. Do your thing. But this woman got divorced. Now she's back out there, and she's like, I can't find any of these guys to bang on the first date.
8: None.
7: Because dudes won't bang them on the first date anymore.
8: That's shocking.
7: I know.
8: The guys are like, nah, I'm not going to put out on the first date.
12: A are we all virgins? I mean, I'm a virgin, honestly, but like, God, nobody's on the first date, second date? God forbid a girl wants a little love bombing, you know? So what? So what? I'm a little bored. So what? I'm a little bored and I want to have.
7: She wants to have sex on the first date, but she can't find any guys that are willing to do it.
8: Uh-huh.
7: This guy's like, oh, no, I don't do that.
8: Oh, guys are like, yeah, she's right. We're not doing that no more.
7: Yeah.
8: Yeah.
7: Yeah, guys aren't putting out on the first date. Is that true, Nord?
10: Yeah, it's true.
7: And why do you say that? Is it from your Uber driving, your Amazon buddies? Like, who's telling you that?
10: No, it's just everyone.
7: Yourself? You're not putting out on the first date?
10: No.
7: So what are you looking for if you're not going to put out on the first date?
10: Just looking to see if we mesh, if she can like make me laugh and stuff.
7: See if you got, they call it vibing nowadays.
8: See if she can provide.
10: Yeah.
7: What do you mean if she, see if she can
10: I
7: provide?
10: I didn't say that. Derek said that.
8: Well, that's what Nard's doing though. Come on. What are we talking about?
7: Chris, can you believe that there are dudes out there that aren't putting out on the first date?
13: Dudes are weak now. So weak. That's sad.
8: Is it sad or are they like, you know, protecting themselves?
7: Well,
13: that's sad.
7: Do you kind of like that men are like, no.
8: Yeah, if a guy's like, well, why does she want to have sex on the first date? Like, what, is she trying to pin a baby on me?
7: Or just in general where men are saying, hey, enough is enough.
8: What?
7: You're not going to get this on the first date.
8: Mm.
7: You're going to have, you got to
8: show. We're the prize.
7: Yeah, you got to show me something first.
8: I think this woman is trolling. I think most guys are putting out on the first date if the woman is inviting them. I do.
7: Well,
8: you can't tell me that
7: not.
8: A woman, you go on a date with a first, you go on your first date, right? Everything's going good. At the end of the date, the girl's like, hey, you want to come over for sex? And the guy's like, nah, I think I'm just going to go home.
7: Well,
8: like, that's not happening.
7: There are men in our chat, including Rad, who said he is not a sex on the first date guy. Let's go to Ruben. Yes, Ruben.
14: I've never put on a first date just for the fact is that if I meet a female and I'm kind of into, and if she wants to sleep with me, how do I know not that she hasn't slept with someone the night before?
7: She probably did.
8: I'm not even thinking about it.
7: Probably a couple
10: it's
7: days.
10: It's scary if she's the one that's like, hey, let's go have sex. It's like,
7: that's
10: what?
7: Scary.
8: That would.
10: It is. Nort
7: says that's a scary movie.
10: It is. It's
8: that
10: weird.
8: Would just be badass.
10: No, red flags.
8: It would be. It almost is too good
10: like,
8: to be true.
10: Like, having sex on the first date is not bad, but, like, if she's like, hey, let's go have sex, like, what? What? Why?
8: If it's her idea and not yours?
10: Yeah, exactly.
7: And, wow. Ruben, so you've had women, it's her idea to have sex with you on the first date, and you turn them down.
14: Yes.
7: And how do you let them down? Say, hey, I'm not that kind of guy.
14: I'm just like, I'm into you. Let's go out on a couple more dates and let's see how this goes. But I'm not, no, I can't because, again, like I said, I don't know what you've been doing. I mean, if I just met you on this first night and you want to sleep with me and I've only just met you, what were you doing the whole last week?
7: Do you think that she has a high number and do you think all of the alarm bells go off like danger, danger, danger? That she's probably not going to be faithful to me if we ever had a relationship. Do all the alarm bells go off when a woman tries to get you in the sack on the first date?
14: Yes.
7: And
8: I'd fall
14: I'm
8: 48 for it,
14: years
8: though.
14: Old.
8: I'm not even
7: How old
8: lie.
7: Are you?
14: I'm 48 years old. I've been divorced for 12 years. I haven't had, well, relationships within 7 years. Because these women out there, I mean, I meet a female, and I'll talk to a female right away. It's like, send me money, or give me money. It's like...
7: Wait a second. So you're talking to females, and automatically they're saying, hey, send me money?
14: Yes.
8: Yeah.
7: Oh. That, gosh.
14: And I mean like, I tell females...
8: How hot are they?
7: Is that a... Okay. And I'm not trying to be rude.
8: How big
7: But
8: are
7: if
8: their
7: a
8: boobs?
7: Woman asks you for money, is she also saying you're ugly?
8: I got a mirror.
14: I mean, not really, no.
7: Well, I'm just wondering because I read this thing and we played the audio last week that a woman that is really, really into you is free of charge and she's not going to ask a guy that she's really, really into for money because she doesn't want to scare him away. So if she's highly attracted to a guy, she's not going to ask him for money like she would a guy that she... Usually a woman feels way, way, way hotter than the guy. And you're way, way below, and she feels that you're kind of below her league, and therefore she feels comfortable asking you for money.
14: Well, I mean, the dating, like I guess with Nart, I mean, we all love Nart, okay?
7: But yeah, at
14: the
7: same time, no, we don't.
14: The dating scene has gone a lot different from I guess when we were in the 80s and 90s to now.
7: Well, you got to go back to the 70s. Yeah,
14: like y'all said, the internet has messed up this whole dating scene. I mean, that's basically what it is. That's why I left my wife. I left my wife because I got her cheating on WhatsApp.
7: Oh, wow. She was cheating on WhatsApp or WhatsApp, yeah. Right?
8: WhatsApp is what it's called. I don't think there's an app called WhatsApp.
7: I never heard of WhatsApp. I heard of WhatsApp.
14: I said WhatsApp.
7: Okay, all right.
14: That's what I said, WhatsApp.
7: WhatsApp. Yeah, it's a little, it doesn't matter.
8: Are you hearing WhatsApp? Is that what you're
7: probably? I thought I heard my headphones. He's saying, I caught her on WhatsApp.
14: I apologize. Okay.
7: No, you're fine. No need to apologize. Was she talking and sending nude photos to guys?
14: Well, how I got her was one day I went to the store with my son, and she let my son take her phone with her, unlocked, and I looked into her phone, and I saw this WhatsApp number. And so by chance, one day I took a day off from work. I had a friend text her on his WhatsApp, and she told him to come over.
7: No.
14: And the fact was that she didn't even know that he was my friend.
7: And so she had been having guys come over to your house while you went to work, and then she would get piped down.
14: Yes, sir.
7: Oh, that's nasty. That's nasty work by her. That is dirty work. And you divorced her. What a good man you are for divorcing her.
14: Well, I'm not gonna tolerate the cheating.
7: See, that's what I was saying. That's Nard said that men nowadays will tolerate the cheating and they'll stay in there.
10: Mm-hmm.
7: All right, well, thank you, Ruben. Appreciate it. Yeah, that's dirty. So she would just, any guy that would message her, she would just be like, hey, you want to come over?
8: Yeah.
7: That's so
8: scary.
7: No,
8: that is dirty.
7: All right, Texas Hammer Hotline's open. You can call in. We are a live show, 1-855-FU-BILLY. We'll be right back.
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7: All right, let's see what I got coming up still on the program. 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I don't know why I narded out right there. I just had a drink of Diet Coke, and so I think it got lodged in my throat. Ingram Road 151 near SeaWorld. Let me see what else I got for you here on the program. Woman argues why women can't stay faithful. I have another woman who says that monogamy's for losers. I got a list of compliments that
8: for
7: you should
8: losers.
7: Be, yeah.
8: Okay, all right.
7: I got a bunch of compliments you're supposed to give women.
8: That I would like that, actually, because I do not know what to say. Not that I'm hitting on women, but even my own wife.
7: Yeah.
8: Like, what are they... I'm interested in that. I would
7: yeah,
8: like
7: I think this
8: that.
7: Would be good for us, right? To know how to properly...
8: Yeah, because I don't know what I'm doing.
7: Compliment a woman?
8: Like, yeah, great boobs or whatever.
7: See, you can't do that.
8: Yeah, I know. That's what I'm saying. I know I'm off.
7: Now, there's probably ways to compliment her breasts without saying it so horrible. Like, that dress fits you nice. Or there's got to be compliments
8: mm-hmm.
7: that you can say that it says the same thing without sounding like a pervert. No, you can't say nice tees.
8: Yeah, see, that's what I actually say is that one. I love saying that. But you can't, obviously, on the radio.
7: This guy's arguing that women can give men ED. So if you're married to a woman.
8: Okay.
7: And whatever. The sex becomes awkward. Where you guys don't really talk about sex. You don't communicate about sex. Stuff like that. It becomes awkward.
8: Yeah.
7: That you can develop ED. So basically the woman gives you ED because it's.
8: Because sex awkward. Has got awkward.
7: It's got awkward or she puts too much pressure on you.
8: Mm.
7: An overly aggressive woman can sometimes give a man ED.
8: Yeah.
7: Where if.
8: No.
7: And there are.
8: Overly aggressive woman gives a man ED?
7: Can. Or no way. If some guys, if they feel that she has way more experience than he does, he can get performance anxiety because he starts thinking about how he's going to measure up compared to all the other guys.
8: Mm.
7: So there are some dudes that are like, hey, I want to show you I'm the boss, right?
8: Yeah.
7: And then there are other guys that are not going to have that reaction. They're going to lose the ability to pop a wheelie because they start thinking about, there's no way I'm going to be able to measure up or she's been with a lot of guys, whatever's going through his mind.
8: I think we blame girls for too much. If we start blaming girls for ED, we're going to sound like real pansies.
7: Usually it's our diet, right? Lack of exercise.
8: To me, it's to
7: sitting
8: me,
7: on your ass.
8: The only time I ever get ED is if I've taken a couple of Ambien. And then sometimes, like, I'll take a couple of Ambien, I'll be up for like an hour, and then I'll try to get freaky, and it just doesn't work.
7: Gotcha. No, when do you get ED?
8: But I've never eaten Arby's and not been able to get a boner.
7: I bet.
8: What about you? What do you mean you bet?
7: What?
10: But that, it's going to beat on it.
7: I don't know what you just said. And you're making me not be able to speak English as well. So I just want you to know that.
10: Wait, you it's said contagious. Derek got ED?
7: No, it is. It is. The mumbling is so contagious. And I got, I during the break, I was doing T-Lee, E-O, E-O, E-O, W, W, so I can enunciate my words because I start slurring like Nard is.
8: I really think that's what, half the time when Billy gets mad at Nard, it's because of that, because like Nard rubs off on Billy.
7: He does. He's like, you become a product of your environment.
8: I mean, there was, we went 3 years and I don't think Billy stumbled once.
7: No, it was proper English.
8: Yeah, it was. And then Nard comes back and it's like Mumble City sometimes.
7: All right, say that again, Nard.
10: I haven't got ED. Like
7: ever?
10: Yeah, never.
7: You've never once got ED.
10: Yeah, where I get excited?
7: Where you can't get excited.
8: You've never once had it.
7: Where you couldn't rise to the occasion.
8: And you wanted to.
10: No.
8: Really?
10: I never, I always turn it into like angry sex. Or
8: what?
7: What?
10: Like.
7: I get mad at my wiener, and I'm like, all right, you're going to get it now, Buster.
10: Yeah.
7: I'll turn it in, and I'll tell you, I choked that guy, and I beat him up.
8: Don't implicate yourself.
10: No.
7: I turn it into, well, hey, I can't get a boner, so I get angry.
8: I actually believe Nard, though, that he's never not been able to get one.
7: Don't make me choke you out again. Weird, dude.
8: Well, he's just got, like, you know. He's so young in his mind. He probably gets them, no problem.
7: He probably thinks he gets one, but he really doesn't because he's so forgetful and old.
8: I just think when you have a it's like you get one sometimes when you're just using the restroom, you know?
7: I think he has to have one to use a urinal.
8: I think you're right. Yeah, he does.
7: You can't use a
8: you
7: urinal.
8: You can tell when he doesn't have one because he goes into the potty.
7: He does. He sits down.
8: Yeah.
7: DNA testing is stupid. Let's see here. And then I got that Emily Ratajkowski. Slept around after a breakup.
8: Mm.
7: So we'll get to that.
10: Shocker.
7: Mm-hmm. I know. What's up, Kyle? What's up, buddy?
0: Hey, how's it going?
7: Good. How are you, buddy?
0: I'm okay, I guess. not a great week for me.
7: Oh, you've been listening to us?
0: Yeah.
8: That's cool.
0: No. Okay. I've listened to you guys for a long time, but I heard you guys talking about something, and I thought it would be fun to try with my wife.
7: Okay.
0: So my wife, she's got like a, you know, she has a nice caboose, right? Like I like her dumper. She's got, you know,
7: what'd you call it? A dumper?
13: Her dumper.
7: Oh, just, I don't know. Referring to a woman's ass as a dumper is one of the most disgusting ways to make something so beautiful sound so nasty.
0: I mean, it's supposed to be a little nasty, you know?
7: Yeah, well, that's all you think about is number two, and you're like, man, she's got a good dumper right there.
8: Mm-hmm.
7: Man, her turd cutter's really hot.
8: Oh, God, don't call it that.
7: I thought we were getting
8: nasty. That was a way to even turn it up a little bit right there. Yeah, that's... Ugh!
0: So anyway, so the other day I was thinking like, all right, we should, you know, this could be fun. I heard you guys talk about it. I was like, I asked her to put her head in the dryer to get a little bit freaky. And she told me flat out no. And she said, I've been watching too much porn. And now she thinks I need to talk to someone. And we haven't had sex in like weeks. Like she barely talks to me. It's been like 3 weeks.
7: All because you're like, hey, I want to, let's turn it up, as they say.
8: Mm-hmm.
7: Let's turn this up a notch.
13: Turn it up.
7: And you wanted to get freaky with her and put her head in the dryer, and then you guys do the thing.
0: Yeah, yeah. Like, yeah, it's, yeah. And you guys always talk about women like novelty, right? Like, I hear that, you know?
7: Supposedly, everything that I read, women love novelty. It's one of the reasons why they leave their man. It's because it becomes mundane and boring, and it's the same thing over and over and over again. So, yeah, shoving her head in the dryer, and then she's, like, making loud noises, and it echoes. I'm sure that would be funny.
0: And yeah, man. I mean, I was thinking, like, let's spice it up, right? Like, this would be hot. And she has never been madder at me in my entire life, in our whole relationship. Like, it's a disaster. So, listen, I get, like, I do watch porn occasionally, but it's not like I have a problem. Like, I might watch it, like, once a week. You know what I mean? Like, I honestly, I just want to have fun. And I've apologized to her. I bought her flowers. I'm, like, trying to fix this. And she is just super offended. And
7: kind of calling it Tales from the Doghouse. You know what, though? I mean, this is going to sound rude, and I don't mean it to be rude, but you have a bad wife.
8: Mm-hmm.
13: Yeah.
7: You have an awful wife because you had an idea, and you're like, hey, I think it'd be kind of freaky. Let's put your head in the dryer. Let's have a little bit of fun, a little spicy time, spice it up. Do it maybe somewhere you guys haven't done it before, in the laundry room.
0: Yeah.
7: And she has such an overreaction. Right?
0: Yeah, I mean, yes.
7: It's an insane overreaction that she's not talking to you now, barely talking to you, and she's not putting out for you because, and she wants you to go get help.
8: Yeah, but Matt, you got to think, like, there's going to be a lot of women out there that are like that. They're like, you want me to put my head in the dryer while you do me from behind?
7: What's wrong with that?
13: Yeah.
8: I think a lot of women are not going to go for that.
7: Yeah, the bad ones.
8: I don't know if the bad ones.
7: Well, the ones.
8: Maybe they don't match. I'm just saying, girl is going to be like, oh, that's normal.
0: I mean, am I wrong here, like, to want to do this?
8: Do you hear yourself? Like, you said it out loud. And I know we've talked about it on the show because it happens. It's like a porn and stuff like that. And guys have done it, but you got to think, like, man, how's she. I don't know. You got to be able to read your woman on that. If I'm going to ask her to put her head in the dryer.
13: But it's not
8: just say it out loud, though.
13: It's her overreaction.
8: I know, guys, but say it out loud. You asked your wife to put her head in the dryer while you did her from behind.
7: Well, that's it's not like, hey, she put your head in the washer. I mean,
8: what do you mean, hell yeah?
7: In the dryer.
8: What?
13: I mean, I'll even open the dryer door.
8: Oh, okay.
10: Oh, that's nice.
7: You could have it
8: I'm
7: all
8: just saying,
7: set
8: when you say it out loud, you guys don't be like, man, yeah, that is kind of weird.
13: No.
8: Okay.
7: Is that weird, Norm?
0: Man, it sounds fun.
7: I don't think it's that weird. I don't think it's that weird. I've never done it, but I don't think it's that weird.
13: Go home and ask for it tonight.
8: Don't.
7: I
8: don't do it, Chris.
7: I think you should, Chris.
8: I just got into that new house. Tomorrow. Don't do it.
7: No, especially in the new house.
13: Yeah,
7: Chris in the new house by putting her head in the dryer.
8: No, you don't do it because you got stackables.
10: No, I do not.
7: He doesn't do it because he can only use the public washer and dryer.
10: I do not. I got my laundromat. Washer and dryer, guys.
7: Yeah. He has to go to the laundromat.
10: Nope.
8: That's right.
7: And if Nard was going to do it, he'd stick his own head in the dryer.
8: Mm-hmm.
0: So what do you guys think I should do?
7: I think you should get a divorce.
8: I think you need to leave.
7: Find a hot woman that wants to do hot things.
8: But yeah, you guys definitely, your freaks don't match, and that's a...
13: That's what it comes down
8: to. That's a major issue.
7: Pack your bags, bud. It's time to roll out. Get on your horse and motion.
8: You haven't said anything else like try counseling or something like that, Billy. Like,
0: I don't want... Well, she wants me to go to counseling, but I don't think it's my issue.
7: I would just pack it up. Yeah, take the show on the road. You know what I mean? Find a woman that wants to put her head in the dryer for you.
8: Is there a lot out there that are available that are going to want this guy? You got to look at the field.
7: Look, a nice woman, a fun woman, should be like, oh my gosh, that'd be kind of freaky. Okay. And it leads to something instead of an argument. You guys may never do it, but she's like, oh my gosh, she laughs at, oh my God, you're so silly. You want my head in the dryer, right? Instead of such an overreaction to the point where she doesn't really want to talk to you, she wants you to go talk to a counselor because you now have some sort of porn addiction.
8: Some girl in there just said, that's degrading.
7: Yeah, that's the point. You guys like degrading stuff in the bedroom.
8: Well, obviously not. Not all of them.
7: So, wait a second.
8: What?
7: I just read a few weeks ago that women want to be spit on in the bedroom. But putting the head in the dryer is like way overboard.
8: That was weeks ago. They've changed.
7: What's up, Destiny?
1: Hey, I'm with that guy. I vouch for him because my husband wanted the same thing.
7: See?
1: He wanted the same thing. And sure... I was like, that's a bit weird. Why not? And I mean, nothing different, really. Just an echo.
7: Okay, so you did it.
1: Yeah.
7: All right, hey, wow. Kyle.
1: It wasn't too bad.
7: Destiny did it just to spice it up because your husband probably saw it on the internet or maybe heard somebody talking about it, wanted to try
8: it. Yeah, it's water cooler talk.
7: And then you got, but
1: I genuinely don't have no idea where he got it from. Okay. I don't know where he got it from.
7: Take us back to that moment when he asked you to put your head in the dryer. How did he ask?
1: He basically said, like, do you want to try something different? And I said, what you got? Because we tried everything in the book.
7: Right.
1: And so he told me he wanted it in the dryer. I was like, why? And he said, just why not? Like, you know, something different.
7: Try it.
1: And
7: I said,
1: okay. And I banged my head in the dryer.
7: And so then you get naked, you get in the police dog position, you put your head inside the dryer. Are your arms in the dryer or just your head?
1: Well, I had to hold myself somehow. My arms are holding me up in the dryer.
7: Okay, so you got your arms all the way in the dryer and you're just butt out of the dryer. Then your man mounts you and then you guys do the thing and there's just a bit of an echo in there. But you can breathe.
1: Yeah, just a bit of an echo.
7: There's not a danger of running out of oxygen, you breathe fine and everything?
1: I was just fine. I mean, it was a little warm in there because I had just dry clothes.
7: Yeah. So, and you had a kind of a fun time, I bet.
1: I mean, it was pretty good. I ain't going to lie. I mean, it wasn't really anything different. So, I think it's one of those where, you know, like, big bro, I'm stuck in the dryer or something like that. Right. You know, those kind of.
7: Well, what do you think of the woman that had the overreaction to wanting to send her man to treatment, to a treatment center or counseling, and then also won't talk to him and is withholding sex now because he wanted to put her head in the dryer?
1: That's honestly doesn't want to try. She don't really care and she don't want to try. You know, she doesn't want to hear him out. Everyone's got kinks, and there's all kinds of kinks out there.
7: Yes.
1: There's some I've never heard of in my life. So, you know, it comes with the job.
7: It comes with the job of being a wife, huh?
8: I love it.
7: Yeah, she knows what her job title is, right? It's not a blurred line. Can you imagine? Because maybe your husband hasn't heard of this one. Do you see the latest thing that wives are doing for their husbands? So as soon as their husband comes home from a long day of work, they have set up a cardboard cutout with a hole in it, and it greets them at the front door.
8: Oh.
7: Or in the garage, if they park their car in the garage. And so there's just a hole in a piece of cardboard, and it's kind of a tall piece of cardboard.
8: Yeah.
7: And then the wife is on the other side, so you can't see her. So that's the latest thing that seems to be taking over the internet.
8: Freaks.
7: It used to be, I don't know if you saw this, but the way to greet your husband when he came home from work was to flash him, right? Or to send him off to have a good day. You'd whip out your knockers and show him that as he takes off in his truck and he goes to work.
8: Yeah.
7: So that was like a fun thing. Then they turned it up, put the head in the dryer, and now it's the cardboard cutout.
8: Wow.
7: So maybe you want to try that. Maybe you could surprise your husband. He comes home from a hard day at work, and there's just a hole in a piece of cardboard for him.
1: You know what? That might be just the idea. Yeah. Spice things up.
7: Kyle, I wouldn't try that with your wife.
0: Yeah, no, I mean, no. That sounds great, but I don't think she's going to go for that either.
7: No, she wouldn't. She wouldn't, definitely not. What did you like my idea that he needs to pack up and mosey on to the next town?
0: I mean, it's not that easy. You make it sound so easy, guys.
7: I do. I make it sound super easy. It's probably very difficult.
0: It's so easy.
1: Isn't that easy, but it should not be that hard either to just talk to your wife and be like, hey, I know I got off on the wrong foot. You know, it may have been out of the blue, but that's just, you know, she should know you. She should know, like, you know, that's kind of like him. He would ask me that.
7: Yeah, I've seen some where a dude will dig a hole in the backyard and then he'll put his wife's head in the hole in the backyard and then they do it. So it's not like he asked her to do that.
13: It's called the ostrich.
8: Holy hell.
1: I was just thinking that.
7: Yeah. I don't know what it's called. I just know that like it's just funny. I don't know, but it just sounds like...
0: I think I just need to stop listening to your guys' ideas, because these are terrible. You're just going to get me in more trouble.
7: Yeah, you could do that. You could try just stop listening to us. That's probably a good idea. Yeah. Find another show. Definitely.
8: I don't think you've ever heard give anyone permission to stop listening.
7: Well, I think that guy should. Okay. I mean, if he wants to keep his wife, then we really don't want him anyways. No offense, sir.
8: Really?
7: All right, I got to take a quick break. Texas Hammer Hotline's open, 1-855-FU-BILLY. We'll be right back.
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0: you're not supposed to show off your paycheck. That'll turn a woman off.
1: There's nothing more unattractive than a man who has to show his paycheck or show certain aspects about himself. I don't know.
0: I mean, we got a peacock a little bit. How are you supposed to get a woman?
2: I don't know.
0: How are you supposed to get a woman nowadays? What is a guy to do? I'd love to know.
2: It's a hell of a question.
0: Because men are inundated with, you got to make this amount of money. If you're making this amount of money, don't even try dating.
2: Mm.
0: So the guy, he's saying, hey, look, I can afford to date, just so you know.
2: Yeah.
0: So he's like, hey, this is my paycheck. This lets you know that I can afford to date. That's all he's doing.
2: Yep.
0: He's peacocking a little bit.
2: He is.
0: Why do you have your huge knockers out, right? Your ladies, they're like, hey, look what I got.
2: Yeah, why are you showing your paychecks?
0: Yeah, why are you doing that? I don't know. I feel bad because I think men and women want to be together.
2: Okay.
0: I just think that there's this horrendous gender war that's online that makes dating sound awful. And so you have this where you got these people, they're rage baiting, and she's like,
1: there's nothing more unattractive than a man who has to show his paycheck or show certain aspects about himself. I don't know what it is. Be successful in silence.
0: All right, now men are supposed to be successful in silence.
2: Okay.
0: Okay. Try that out. Pick her up in a car, a piece of crap car, and see if you just, you know, show your success in silence. Mm-hmm. See if that works. There's this one guy, he's mega rich.
2: Yeah.
0: And he picks women up in kind of an older car. It's like 15 years old. It's not, you know, it's clean. It's clean. It's decent.
2: Yeah.
0: But it's not a fancy car. The dude's independently wealthy. But when he goes out with women, he picks them up in that car so that he can see their true intentions. So if the woman doesn't make a mention of the car, doesn't care about the car, and has a great date, he's like, oh, she's into me. But if she's kind of looking around, or, you know, she has that look on her face of disappointment when he pulls up in that car.
2: Oh, then she's a gold digger.
0: Yeah.
2: Yeah.
0: Yes.
2: I'm sure the women will be happy that, like, tests are being ran all the time.
0: Well, for that guy, you need to know, because if you wear your wealth and a woman sees that, she might not have the best intentions. So he wanted to find a guy. He wants to, you know, he wants to find a girl that wants a family.
2: Yeah.
0: That wants to be together and, you know, maybe have kids and stuff like that. That's what he's looking for. And he wasn't finding that going on dates because he would get with women and they're just, oh, you make that amount of money?
2: But you're not going to find that. Go on a date with a woman and be like, I want to have a family. I mean, you're going to get dumped so fast. Like, women aren't looking for that.
0: Isn't that sad that a guy that goes on a date,
2: I don't blame him.
0: What are your intentions? Well, I'm looking for a woman to have a family with. And she's like, oh, my gosh. Oh.
2: Who can afford a family?
0: And then she goes home to her friend. How'd it go? Oh, my God. He's looking for, like, substance.
2: Yeah.
0: He's looking for, like, a family and stuff.
2: He wants me to stay at home and raise a kid.
0: Oh. He said I could work if I want, but if I don't feel like working and I just want to stay home with the kids, I can't. Oh.
2: Yeah, you're not going to. Good luck. Maybe they're out. I'm sure there's a girl out there that's like, I would love that. Yeah, okay. I'm just talking about if you take the majority and what it seems to be like, people aren't trying to start families.
0: Yeah, maybe not.
2: Yeah.
0: Maybe it's all toast.
2: I mean, in this economy, yeah.
0: Well, just the gender war that's going on where they want men and women to hate each other.
2: That doesn't seem to be going well. Men and women don't actually hate each other, though.
0: It feels like it, right? Come on. If it does feel that way.
2: Not in real life. On the internet, it does feel like that. In real life, it does not feel like that.
0: And you know why society's so weird is because we're not naturally supposed to not like each other. Right? So we're being told to do an unnatural thing, which is to not like each other when we're supposed to like each other.
2: Mm.
0: I don't know. I would hate to be out there dating. Like, the dumb questions. It used to be, well, does he have a job? Yeah, he's got a job. Today's question, is he circumcised or not? That's the new questions. Do you have that audio up there? Where they're asking, like, I got this. This woman dumped a dude because he's got a skinny weenie.
3: My roommate recently broke up with a guy because apparently he had a skinny wiener.
2: That's crazy.
3: Wow.
2: Yeah.
0: Oh, my gosh.
2: All right.
0: This guy, he's like, no, I met this wonderful woman. He's like, he's probably telling all his buddies about it. Oh, man, she's great, man. We're having the best time.
2: Yes.
0: And then he comes home all shoulders in, all sad. What happened? Ah, I thought things were good, and then she said my wiener's too skinny.
2: You probably won't recover from that.
0: You got dumped? Yeah.
2: Yes.
4: They were together for about a month, and she said he was a great guy, but the sex wasn't providing her with what she wanted. Now she wonders if she was being shallow and is thinking about getting back together with him.
0: I mean, you've already showed your cards, lady.
2: You said I need girth. That's what you told him.
0: And of course, people in the chat are like, well, maybe hers is too big.
2: That's a fair response.
5: Yeah.
0: Look, as I've said before, and you guys get mad about it, but I have another Titanic reference. Even the Titanic looks small in the ocean. Okay. And that was a huge-ass boat.
2: Yeah.
0: So, I got circumcised or not, do you have that one?
2: Cut or uncut. It's like 1-4.
0: 1-2-3-4. So, she dumped a dude because his wiener was skinny. Not because he had a bad personality. Now, if your wiener... the circumference of your wiener's too thin, you might get dumped.
2: Yeah.
6: Do you prefer a guy with a circumcised penis or uncut?
7: Yeah, I think uncut. Definitely.
0: Wow. Oh, she's from the UK. I don't know what they do over there. Over across the pond.
2: Mm-hmm.
0: But she wants uncut. Imagine you get cut from the team.

0: different or not, yeah, whatever. Damn. But yeah, I think it's relatively new where girls are like, oh, I'm only going to be with a guy that's, you know.
1: Okay. You know what's funny is that what I'm learning is women are just as critical about men's bodies as men are about women. In fact,
0: yes,
1: it feels like women might be more critical of just, I mean, just tiny. This guy's wiener was just a tad bit too skinny, so I'd dump him.
0: Mm-hmm.
1: Cut or uncut. Women are just as hypercritical.
0: They are. They're very hypercritical. I think they always have been, though.
1: So imagine me and a guy out there dating. You're like, oh, mine's too skinny.
0: Oh, no.
1: a thing that you never even thought about.
0: That's why guys are getting plastic surgery.
1: Yeah, to plump them up.
0: Body dysmorphia.
1: I think this was the rise of that clav guy, the clavicular. He's like, man, I got to change everything about myself to make a woman love me.
0: That's sad.
1: All right, got to take a quick break. We got VIP tickets to BMS Live coming up and more. Hang on.
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4: No, I'll wait until you're ready.
5: Yeah.
4: No, go ahead. Take a seat, bud. We're waiting on you. We'll wait for you to get your headphones on and everything. You should have seen Nar. Nar was in the restroom.
5: Mm-hmm.
4: He basically had 1 foot in the urinal. It's hilarious what he uses the urinal. Everybody has to see this sometime. At BMS Live, if Nar goes to the restroom, everybody needs to go.
5: Follow him.
4: Everybody follow him because you got to see this guy use the urinal. It is one of the funniest things ever. I don't even think he knows it, but his back is bent like like the golden arches from McDonald's, right?
5: Mm-hmm.
4: His lower region is all the way in. His back is bent. His head, it's crazy how he can bend like that.
5: It's a sight.
4: It is. You got to see it. So at BMS Live at Hooters this Friday from 7 p.m. to 9 p.m., if Nard uses the restroom, follow him. Go in there and watch him. You got to see this.
5: Yeah.
4: Don't you agree, Nard?
6: No, I don't agree.
4: Why?
6: Because I pee like a normal person.
5: He's not like saying, don't follow me. He wants. He's a freak.
4: Yeah, no, you freak-ass freak.
5: He's a freaky boy.
4: You are just a little bit of a freaky boy.
5: I'd be like, do not follow me into the restroom. But Nard not saying nothing.
4: Nard's like, yeah, yeah. He'll start still the not, train. Still,
6: yeah, if they're into that, like, I'm not going to stop him.
4: You'll see. What's that one thing where everybody just holds each other's waist and then they dance around? I know they have a name for that. They start dancing and
5: I want to call it the Macarena, but it's not it.
4: That's not it. It's something else.
5: The Congo line?
4: Maybe, yes. Yeah. The Congo line. That's right. Stop. Do the Congo line with Nard into the men's restroom. That'd be a fun time. Don't you agree, Nard?
6: I do agree.
4: Go in there and check it out. This woman was talking about her worst bedroom experience.
5: Mm.
4: I mean, everybody's probably had a very awful experience. But this woman highlighting hers.
7: What was your worst bedroom experience? We want to know.
8: Say the truth.
9: I threw up once.
7: You threw up?
9: Yeah.
4: Yeah, she threw up doing, the thing.
5: Mm.
4: Sick. Mm. Yeah, that's...
10: That's how you know it's good.
4: Chris, you are. I was saying earlier on the show, who is weirder? Mm-hmm. You might be weirder.
5: You might be.
10: Then?
5: Nard.
6: Yeah.
4: You might be maybe, weirder.
10: Yeah, I'd agree with that.
4: Yeah, I think I agree with that now, too, just after you said that.
7: On him?
9: Yep. On my fiance, actually.
7: On his face.
4: Oh, okay. At least she was doing that. She was throwing up on her fiance, not just a random guy. So that's respectable.
5: Yeah. That is. I mean, that's different.
4: Nard, you ever had a woman throw up on you?
6: No.
4: No, you haven't. Well, that's a sign. Just a tad bit, you know.
6: You guys had girls throw up on you?
10: Not yet.
5: I don't think so. Not that I recall.
4: What, Nard? Why you give me that look? Why you give me that look, you stupid idiot? I'm just saying, you might be a tad bit tiny in the pants, so you don't have to worry about that.
5: Don't worry, Nard. Most of us are.
4: Yeah, so don't worry about that. Don't worry.
5: You're normal.
4: Get out of my pants, Nard.
6: Yeah. I'm not in your pants.
4: Yeah, no, I don't like you try to get in my pants. I don't like it. You see, I got the headphones on. There's no space for you. Okay,
6: no, there's not.
4: All right, so you don't try to weasel your way in between my headphones here, dumbass.
5: Wow.
4: This woman was screaming at dudes to get a vasectomy. I think it's up there. Yeah, here it is.
5: Yeah.
11: And you go get some vasectomies. Stop having all these goddamn kids. Stop having sex and you know you don't want to have no baby.
4: I mean, I kind of agree with her. If you're a dude
5: and
4: you don't want to have any kids and you have no plans to take care of that kid even if she does get pregnant,
5: right?
4: You probably shouldn't have sex. Go get a vasectomy then.
5: Yeah.
4: I know you want to blame women. It's like, oh, all these women are, the dudes they choose and all that stuff.
5: Yeah. Somehow guys kind of had just skated responsibility on that, and they shouldn't.
4: You should be you just keep picking losers. And I'm sure that happens, but
5: it's like, hey, don't forget, the guy's a loser, so it's like he should still be called a loser.
4: Yeah.
5: Yeah.
4: And you don't have to be a loser by getting a vasectomy. Then you don't have to really worry about getting these women pregnant.
5: Mm-hmm.
11: Stop it. Get a vasectomy. You know you want to have opportunity. It says get a vasectomy. That way, if she says she pregnant, baby, 9 times out of 10, it ain't mine.
4: All right, Nar, would you say that women prefer unprotected sex more than men?
6: I think so, yeah.
4: So yeah, in your sure. So you would use condoms, just that the women don't want to use condoms.
6: They never bring it up once.
5: I know, but they're okay. So neither do you, though.
6: No, I've never brought one. No.
5: But okay, like, well then that doesn't. All right.
6: But a lot of them wouldn't want it though.
5: You don't know. You never talked to.
4: I mean,
5: about
4: you never bring one.
5: Yeah.
4: You should bring one next time. Just next time you're gonna hook up with some random woman, bring a condom and just see her reaction.
6: I think that'd be a mood kill.
5: For a condom?
6: Yeah.
5: Okay.
4: How would that be?
5: That's
4: kind of
5: crazy
4: kill?
5: That you would find that to be a mood kill.
6: Derek, you would think that would be a mood kill too.
5: Don't tell me what I would do. I'm married.
4: A mule kill. He said that'd be a mule kill too.
5: I'm not.
4: What
5: I'm
4: are you
5: not,
4: doing? A donkey?
5: I'm not the one out here paying for sex and stuff.
6: I don't pay for sex.
5: Okay. One way or another, you do.
4: Dude, so you think that would be a mood kill to say, hey, I'd like to protect myself. And you as well, and I don't want to have any children.
6: Right.
4: So I'd like to wrap this thing up. You think that that would be a mood kill for the woman?
6: Yeah, I think so. I don't think that they would be like, what?
5: Get out.
6: Yeah. I think they would be like, you weirdo?
5: You weirdo.
6: Yeah.
5: Because you're like, hey, I want to have protected sex.
6: Yeah.
5: You think girls...
6: I think they'd be like, well, how many girls...
5: All right.
6: They would do a Here's spin the zone and be like, how many girls you been with?
4: This
6: a
4: lot. Is, okay, this is why it's difficult for women... to bring condoms because they don't know what size you are typically. And so she's just supposed to pull out all the different sizes, right? So that's why the guy, he should know what size fits him the best and he should be the one that brings the condoms.
5: Sure, of course.
4: And then you're going to get your feelings hurt if she brings hers and then she pulls out this Magnum.
5: No,
4: it
5: God.
4: Looks like a trash bag. You're like, what am I going to do with that? What are we doing? We're taking some stuff to the dump?
5: That would be... To have her pull out a mag... What? Why do you have those?
4: Let's see here. What else do I have for you? This woman is mad that her ex is thriving. They don't want you to do better. Guys, if you get a divorce, just know... She's divorcing you so that she can have a better life, not that you get to have a better life. So, really, don't flaunt it. If you are having a better life, don't flaunt it online. Do you have this one?
5: 2-1.
4: 2-1. Here it is.
0: The dilemma is that since we separated, he has thrived. 2 years ago, I ended my marriage.
12: Oh.
0: Nobody did anything wrong. It just fizzled out, and I thought life would be better and easier alone. The split was amicable, and he's a great dad to our son.
12: That's nice.
0: The dilemma is that since we separated, he has thrived.
4: Yeah.
0: He's lost loads of weight, he's got new friends, and he seems happier, healthier, and in a better mood than when we were married. My son tells me about his travels and the new hobbies that he has. I haven't really moved on since the split. Everything is exactly the same. I just now don't have a husband, and all the jobs are on me. I basically feel as unhappy as I did before I instigated the separation. I feel like maybe I got it wrong and maybe the issue was me and not the marriage itself.
4: I love this
0: lady. I created this mess and now I don't know how to move on. I mean, that sounds really hard.
4: Nah, I feel for her because she's self-reflecting. She's going, man, I made a big mistake. Maybe it wasn't him. Maybe I'm the problem.
5: Yeah.
4: I like this lady.
5: At least she learned from it.
4: Yeah, I really like her. And I hope she finds that someone special.
5: I hope she gets another chance.
4: Yeah. I like it. This lady, what a nice lady.
5: Yeah, I agree.
4: Because she's like, hey, man, he looks happier when he's not with me. Maybe I'm the problem.
5: Mm-hmm. It does. No other woman would really look at it like that. She's unique.
4: If your partner looks happier without you, you are probably the problem. If they're still miserable... After you guys split, they're probably the problem. But now this dude is living his best life, lost some weight because he's not as stressed out being with you. He probably didn't even go on a diet. His cortisol just went down. He's probably eating the same stuff. It's just like, it's all that cortisol, all that stress that you're causing. went away.
5: But just because they're miserable doesn't mean they were the problem. You were also still a problem, bitch.
4: No. Sorry. I think that's it. This lady deserves happiness. This is the difference between Nard and this lady. Because Nard wasn't like, man, you know what? Because he's even more miserable than when he was married.
5: I don't know. I mean, yeah, maybe.
4: Oh, yeah, 100%.
5: I mean, he was pretty miserable married, but...
4: He was miserable married, but he's still miserable.
5: He is. Oh, so he's the problem.
4: Yes. Would you agree with that, Nard?
6: I wouldn't. No.
5: That's my boy.
4: Yeah. And why
5: Never
4: not?
5: Never surrender.
4: Why not?
6: I mean...
5: Because you're perfect.
6: I didn't say I was perfect. Nobody's perfect.
5: I mean, you basically said
4: Come
5: it.
4: On, just say you it. I want to hear you
5: just
4: say
5: go ahead
4: it.
5: And
4: I'm
5: say
4: perfect.
5: It. I mean, you already Everybody basically else is say the problem. It. Just say it.
6: I mean, I'm pretty perfect.
5: Okay.
6: Like, her new man sleeps on the couch. Like,
5: okay.
4: So, okay.
5: Who cares?
4: Oh, see, he's taking shots.
5: Yeah, he is. Yeah.
6: I'm just saying, like.
5: Yeah.
4: What does that matter?
5: Yeah.
6: That maybe obviously she's
5: the couch
6: not perfect.
5: He's just been banging her too much. You know what I mean? So he's like, I'm going to hit the couch.
4: Maybe he's got different hours. Yeah. He doesn't want to wake her. Mm-hmm. She's a princess and she needs her sleep.
5: Okay. Damn, dude, you're jealous. You're still really
4: he
5: jealous.
4: Is.
5: Yeah, dude. Why? He like, is. How would you even know that? You're a creep, dude. You're, how? Oh
4: yeah, because he's asking questions.
5: You're so
4: he's,
5: jealous.
4: So,
5: you're so jealous, sleep? Bro. You're so jealous. What? Just beg for her back.
6: Yeah, yeah.
5: Yeah, yeah. Well, I mean, don't be so jealous then.
6: I'm not.
4: Quit worrying about where people are sleeping.
5: Yeah,
4: weirdo.
5: Dude, that's weird.
6: I was just saying.
5: No, that's weird.
4: That's
5: dog.
4: Super weird.
6: I wasn't the problem.
5: You're weird.
4: We're saying that maybe you were the problem. Do you think you were part of the problem?
6: I don't know how I was the problem.
4: Okay, I know. That's part of the problem.
10: That is. Yeah.
6: Well, what was part. I doing that was a problem?
5: Yeah. What was I doing that was a problem?
6: I mean, I did everything she asked.
5: So she was like, hey, go bang this Asian girl at a McDonald's. She asked
6: yeah,
5: me.
6: She did.
5: Okay, all right. Okay.
4: You're so stupid.
5: Yeah, you are.
4: All right, so you think you did everything perfect?
6: Yeah.
4: Huh. I don't
5: I wonder
4: think...
5: why you have trouble getting a girl now.
4: Do you know why that is?
6: I don't know.
4: Chris, you're hearing Nard saying he did everything perfect.
10: Right.
4: There's no way.
10: No, perfect in his head, which is not perfect in the real world.
4: This is what
10: not
4: you
10: even.
4: Do.
5: Yeah.
4: I all right, just, his parents. Just give me one little tiny thing that maybe you could have done better in your marriage.
6: I mean, I did everything she asked.
4: I know.
5: Yeah, but he will not bring himself. Yeah, he no. can't. He can't bring himself no, to no. name one yeah. thing.
10: He cannot.
4: Just name one
5: he thing. He can't name one thing.
4: Maybe you could have communicated. Maybe you could have
6: I
4: reserved.
6: I over-communicated.
4: Maybe reserved. Not gotten so
6: I got
4: angry like, about things.
5: Dude, he's like, I did too much.
6: I did. I did a lot.
5: Oh, what's the one thing I did wrong? Oh, I did too much?
6: Way too much. Way too much. I should have been rude to her like.
5: Dog, imagine being married to that guy. Imagine being, even like reflecting back, he got divorced and he's like, Derek, I can't think of one thing I did wrong.
4: No matter what, maybe one person was a bigger contributor to
5: of
4: the divorce,
5: course.
4: But you could still look at how could, normal people would be like, I could have done this a little better.
5: I think myself and my ex-wife both blame ourselves for our divorce.
4: And you know why?
5: Because we're normal.
4: Because you're normal people, yeah, and that's why you were able to move on and have other good relationships.
5: Yeah,
4: because you guys could look and go, hey, man, I messed up there. I'm not going
5: to
4: do that again.
5: You know the funny part is, though? I think who Nard was married to, I doubt she probably would say the same thing as Nard. Like,
4: I
5: didn't do one thing wrong.
10: 100%.
4: Yeah. All right, Nard.
6: Yeah.
4: All right, so just there's got to be just one thing where you're like, oh, man, yeah, I could have treated her better in this area. All right, think about
5: he
4: it.
5: He won't do it.
4: No, just think about it. All right, just think of one category where you could have treated her just a tad bit better.
5: You can't be this into yourself.
4: Just a little bit better.
6: She clearly got everything she wanted.
5: That's crazy, bro. All
6: right, just
5: you're a psycho. It shows what a psycho you are.
6: I didn't get nothing from her.
4: You got a son, you dumbass.
6: Yeah, that's it.
4: You got
6: it.
4: A son. So I what mean, you, that's it. Got, that's all I got.
6: That's basically it.
5: Dude.
4: People are saying he's a psycho.
5: He's a psycho. And I think that this is one thing that really highlights it.
4: Yeah, this doesn't help you get a girl.
5: Because this isn't a bit.
10: No, not at all.
5: Like, he, in his head, he'll tell... He could have done one thing better.
6: I mean, I did everything. I literally worked my ass off.
5: See?
4: That's it's not just about working.
6: It is.
5: This guy used to get so frustrated, he would open up all of his cabinets in his kitchen and run his head into them.
6: Yeah. Mm-hmm.
5: And this guy's like, I didn't do nothing wrong.
12: Yeah.
5: Ever.
12: Yeah.
4: So nothing? You can't think of anything?
6: I can't. No.
5: Still not? Even after all this time?
6: No.
5: Not one thing?
6: No. Not at all.
4: No, you did everything perfect.
6: Pretty much.
4: Okay.
5: Never lied or anything, huh?
6: No.
5: Okay.
4: Oh, man.
10: Wow.
4: What a crazy person.
10: Yep.
5: He's available, ladies.
4: He is. His name is Nathaniel Daniel Norris, and he is 100% on the market.
10: Mm-hmm. He is.
4: Yeah, he's come ready for him. You. You better hurry. Someone's going to snatch him up. All right, let me take a break. We'll be back.
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7: 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Back to the Billy Madison Show.
8: I'm going down. No, did you think of anything that you could have done wrong or maybe could have done better?
9: Oh, I thought we moved on. No.
8: Just wondering.
9: Nah,
8: not at all?
9: No, I was literally the perfect husband.
8: I'm sorry, what was that?
9: I was literally the perfect husband.
8: Okay. Nice. That's good.
9: Yeah. All right, buddy.
10: I know. It was good.
8: This woman was arguing why women can't stay faithful. Listen to this.
11: Any woman, any young woman who comfortably and persistently dated 3, 4, 5 and more men as a single lady, as a young woman while growing up, will struggle to stay loyal in marriage.
8: All
11: right. This is the reason why you see many married women today. They cannot stop it. You catch them cheating on you. You see them.
8: All right, so what she's saying is that any woman that had 3, 4 different dudes, like dating all these guys and stuff like that, they've just had too much variety, and therefore she say that when women get in a relationship, they struggle to be faithful because, I mean, that takes work.
9: Yeah.
8: It's not going to be as exciting when she's dating all these different dudes.
9: It's not.
8: So unless you find a woman that is okay with being bored, she's going to struggle.
9: If you find a woman that always needs excitement like that, you run.
8: Run. That's a possibility.
9: Mm-hmm.
8: So that's why she's saying that women are struggling with this monotony thing. You know, this monogamy and the monotony of just having one dude. In fact,
9: it's a theory.
8: This woman had this to say about monogamy.
12: Monogamy is for losers.
9: Monogamy is for losers.
8: I wonder how many people really believe that. That monogamy in general is for losers. I think it's sweet. And I know I sound stupid saying it. But I think it sounds sweet.
9: I just think it says a lot about your character.
8: It does, but it also, look, there are some people that trade in their cars frequently.
9: Mm-hmm.
8: But then you have those other people that are like, no, I've had this car. You know what?
9: Nothing wrong with it.
8: I'm going to drive it till the wheels fall off.
9: Yep. Nothing wrong with it.
8: And they're loyal to a fault to everything.
9: Mm-hmm.
8: This woman had this to say about monogamy.
12: Monogamy is for losers.
8: Do you really think so?
9: Like, is that for losers? Losers? So you're saying that they're just monogamous because they can't get other people? I'm guessing is what she's saying.
8: I'm thinking that she's saying that monogamy is for losers. And there are people that see a couple that's happy and go, there's no way they can be happy.
9: There are those people that do that they immediately are like, oh my God.

0: God, you know that couple actually hates each other when they just seem perfectly happy and they're just having, I don't know, they're just having a good date. Whatever it is. You're like, oh, that's so fake. People are just haters. Yeah. That's what it is. Yeah. People are just haters.
1: 100%. Well, you know, they were saying, like, there are people when they see a couple online, and they're like, ugh. That's why you can't post, like, a couple photo, because you're going to get majority hate. You'll get a couple people like, oh, that's sweet, and then other people like, oh, that's stupid.
0: Yeah, I think it really, if you have a tight, you know, following on your social, like it's just family and friends, then you'll probably get the, but if your social media is kind of open, oh man.
1: People need to remember this.
0: You're going
1: to
0: get snark.
1: Anytime you're getting rude comments online, yep. Anytime you see that one, it's not reality, and misery loves and needs company.
0: Or it's just the internet trying to correct a giant loser who doesn't see he's a giant loser.
1: That's true too.
2: Who?
0: You know, it could be that as well.
3: I mean, why have one problem in your life when you can have several? Are you guys really that scared of problem solving? Are you guys weak? Not up for the challenge? Because if that's it, just say so.
1: Nora, do you like monogamy?
2: Yes, I do, yeah.
1: All right, yes, I do, yeah.
0: Yes, I do, yeah. I do. What's the question?
2: Monogamy.
0: What?
1: Do you know what that means?
2: It means just sticking with the same person.
1: Yeah.
0: Nice.
1: And you like it.
2: I do. I like a good romance. I like the twin flame and
0: romance.
1: Twin flame.
0: I hate the way he talks about. Like, I just hate the way he talks. I like a good romance.
2: I do.
0: Like, what the hell is
1: I like
0: this?
1: Myself a good like, romance.
0: People got to be like, yo, is this a recorded show from 1950? I like a good romance, see?
1: Hey, Nard, say that again for me, will you?
2: I like a good romance.
1: No, but say it like back in the day.
2: I don't know how they talk back in the day.
0: How you talk?
2: I just said what I just said.
1: I like myself a good romance, say.
2: Yeah, I do like a good romance.
1: Ah, she's a hot bird. Look at that. Oh, man, she's a hot potato. Just like,
0: oh, man.
1: Goodness gracious. Gotta hit the brakes on that one. I'm getting a little hot under the collar.
0: You like to go steady, see?
2: What?
1: You want to have a heavy makeout session?
0: I like a good romance.
1: Do you want a neck?
2: I mean, I do.
1: I like myself
0: a
1: good romance.
0: You don't even know what romance is.
1: You know what? Frankly, my dear, I don't give a damn.
0: You've only been with, like, freaks. Like, romance?
2: Yeah, romance.
1: No,
0: you've never had romance
1: like
0: a day in your life.
1: A good romance. Give me a good ragtime romance. That's right. I want to do the jitterbug. I want a love bug, you know what I mean? That I can nestle down with and snuggle with.
2: All right.
1: Yeah, I'm getting hot under the collar. I need a dame. A hot dame.
4: Main squeeze.
1: Yeah.
0: I also just don't believe him.
1: I like a woman with a hot set of twigs.
0: Like, I feel like he just wants to get with, like, freaks.
2: No, I want to have...
0: Different freaks.
2: I want to have...
1: Nah, Derek, I don't want that, see?
0: I don't know.
1: Romance. Romance, I say.
0: Well,
1: romance.
0: His actions say otherwise.
1: My actions say I want romance.
0: Well, he's been paying for sex.
2: I have not.
1: I want to hold a hand. I want a neck in the backseat of a car. That's what I want, see?
0: Romance.
1: That's what I want.
0: I want a girl to give me romance.
1: That's right. I want dinner, see? I want flowers.
0: That's the thing, too, is he wants to be wined and dined.
1: Yeah, wine and dine me. Well, I don't want the 69. Leave that for the freaks.
0: Oh, yuck.
1: That's disgusting. I'm not listening to the show. Just trolling in the chat, somebody said.
5: That's what Keith said. He goes, I'm not listening to the show. Just trolling with it.
0: It happens.
1: How are you in the chat not listening? How's that possible? Nord, so tell me what kind of romance you want.
2: I just want, like, my notebook. Like, I want to have...
1: You want your notebook. You want her to be seeing some other guy, huh?
0: You
1: want
0: to have a couple of hot guys to choose from, see?
1: You want her to have options, huh?
2: No. Yeah.
1: You want to meet a woman that's going steady with another man.
0: I want to climb outside a Ferris wheel, see?
1: I want to build a house for a woman that's already got a man.
0: I've always wanted to do that, see?
1: I want
0: to go to war,
1: house.
0: See?
1: That's right.
2: What?
1: I want to be the woman whose parents hate me.
0: Yeah. I want to see Babe Ruth in person.
6: What's wrong with you?
2: I don't know.
1: I want to take her to a good baseball game.
7: I want my
1: game.
7: Notebook.
2: Yeah, I do.
7: I want my
1: Titanic.
7: I want my
1: notebook. My Pearl Harbor.
2: I do.
0: want some guy.
1: I want
0: build
1: my
0: you.
1: D-Day. You know what he's describing?
0: Yes.
1: Over there. Well, you know, I want my 9/11.
0: I want mine.
1: He's just describing all the worst times in history.
0: It really, he doesn't care about any of that. He just wants a girl with giant boobs. Like, you know what I mean? And
2: I
0: a big,
2: and
0: a big
2: romance.
0: Fat ass. Like, that's what he's... He's really just worried about the look.
1: I want a good forehead to forehead.
0: He says romance, but don't believe him.
1: Romance means giant knockas.
0: Yes, that's what romance in his head means to him is big giant boobs.
1: Ass.
0: Yeah.
1: I'm on a woman with
0: my
1: a giant
0: notebook.
1: Arse.
0: He's like, I want a girl that goes dumb on it, is what he's saying.
1: Yeah, I want some dome, see?
0: Yeah, some dome, see? Remember when he used to do it with the hand?
1: With the hand. He'd make the little dome hand. I want some
0: he
1: dome.
0: Couldn't talk about it unless he was, I'll get dome.
1: He would throw what do you curve his hand like dome?
0: Dome? I about died.
1: Fake boobs in a butt, see? That's my idea.
0: That's what
1: romance.
0: He means when he says romance, right, Nard?
2: No, it's not.
1: Right. I want my Hallmark Channel. All right, so describe your romance.
2: Just your typical love story.
1: Hold on.
2: Like,
1: me,
2: I want to see you take.
1: All right, hold on. Let me play the music there.
2: What?
1: All right.
2: Like, I want
4: take
2: my,
4: us back to
2: I
4: your
2: want
4: romance.
2: My soulmate, yeah.
1: You want your slow mate?
2: My slow mate.
1: I want a slow mate.
2: Hey, if they're slow, whatever.
0: Do you just only know keywords?
1: That's it.
2: No.
1: Yeah, that's it.
0: I
1: Derek.
0: Think so, because you can't even describe it. He's like, all right, what do you mean by
2: you
0: that?
2: You can't describe
0: I don't know.
2: Love.
1: I want my slow
0: you
1: mate.
0: You can't describe love.
2: Yeah, if it's true love, it just happens.
1: You can describe it, Nard.
0: I think you can. What does love mean to you?
2: Well, it's a lot different than, like, true love.
1: You know what, Derek? It's yeah. a lot different than true love.
2: Oh yeah.
1: Derek.
2: It is.
1: People would describe finding true love as being able to be bored together and... super happy.
0: Yeah.
1: Right? When nothing's going
2: you
1: on in your world and you're just in a room with your woman and you feel like comfortable and happy
0: mm-hmm.
1: being bored with your partner. That's
0: right.
1: Love.
0: Yeah.
1: You know what else?
0: Being able to show all your flaws and they still love you for them.
1: When she can sense your needs before you even can.
0: Oh, man.
1: But she's like, you know what? I bet he's thirsty. And you are thirsty. You don't even know mm-hmm. you're thirsty and then she brings you a refreshing drink. Or when you're like, go past a flower shop or you go past some place that reminds you of her and you're like, oh, I'm gonna pull in there real quick. I'm going to get these flowers because I know she likes them.
0: Mm.
1: I'm going to take out the trash because I know that she had a bad day.
0: Right. I was driving past Fat Lazy Housewives the other day and, you know, thought of you, honey.
1: Thought of you.
0: You know.
1: Thought of you. So I didn't get you anything. I saw a bunch of other lazy housewives like yeah. you, so I didn't get them anything, and I didn't get you anything.
0: Made me think of you, see?
1: No, I was like, I saw a big set of knockers, and it just reminded me.
0: Yeah, that's romance. That's the romance I'm looking for, see?
1: Can you quit tapping, buddy?
2: Yeah.
0: He's looking for a soulmate in Morse code.
1: Yeah.
0: Like, why does he tap like that? He's a crackhead.
1: Beep, beep, beep, beep, beep, beep, beep, beep, beep, beep, beep,
0: crack out of his mind.
1: I'm going to send, you know, if I knock my knees together, maybe I'll meet somebody.
0: You cannot stop.
1: You can't. Well, I think he's doing that Dorothy thing. There's no place like home. He's thinking,
0: I don't
1: Oklahoma.
0: Know what he's
1: no,
0: doing.
1: Someday
0: yeah.
1: I'm going to wake up and I'm be in Oklahoma.
0: Chris pointed out earlier he was on crack because he cleaned like his area like four different times.
1: Yeah.
0: Like with, he kept going and getting like wash racks and stuff.
7: The Clorox wipes.
0: Clorox wipes. Yeah. yeah.
2: Just cleaning it.
0: Like four different times though.
1: Oh yeah. He is cracked out of his
0: cracked
1: mind.
0: Cracked out of his
1: yeah.
0: mind right now.
7: And he's like scrubbing like
0: yeah.
7: intently.
1: Just you're cleaning. A weird dude. You know that?
2: Just cleaning.
0: Yep.
1: Is this the women compliment one?
8: These are safe.
1: Yeah, yeah, yeah. This is it. You know, one thing that men struggle with is giving a woman compliments. Men really struggle because they're like, you messed it up. Like, I told her eyebrows look good or something weird, right?
0: Mm-hmm.
1: You know, oh,
0: you
1: man.
0: Tried to be not perverted and
1: right.
0: Came
1: oh,
0: off
1: I like
0: weird.
1: Your knees.
0: Yeah,
1: you got great knees.
0: We're so stupid.
1: Yeah, we don't know how to give a compliment, so this woman is going to teach us how to give compliments.
0: Oh, this is nice.
8: These are six compliments that women are dying to hear. First things first, women get complimented all the time. So if you actually want to stand out, I listen up. Number one, you have such a beautiful smile.
1: Do women like that? I would imagine that'd be a good compliment, telling a woman she has a pretty. But that,
0: yeah.
1: it also sounds kind of, you got a pretty smile. It sounds
0: oh,
1: kind of
0: man.
1: Creepy.
0: Yeah.
1: You
0: got the See, that lips. Sounds like pretty mouth.
1: Yeah, it yeah. does. Mouth. Man, you got a pretty smile. It sounds gross. Because I can see a woman interpreting that like, oh, he's thinking of mouth hugs.
4: Yeah.
1: He got a pretty smile.
0: Mm.
4: That's what I'm thinking of.
1: Right.
4: Yeah.
1: So it's kind of perverted. So I don't know if I agree with that. I don't know if you could tell a woman she has. Can you tell a woman she has nice teeth?
2: Yeah.
0: I think so. I think a woman probably would like that.
1: You got pretty teeth.
0: Yeah.
1: You can't tell her, oh, my gosh, you have really pretty lips. I don't think you can say that.
0: No, don't say that. Say nice smile. Like,
1: got nice ears.
0: A nice smile, that has to work.
1: Your ears are pretty symmetric.
0: But don't let that be your first compliment, maybe? I don't know.
1: I don't know what you lead with.
8: Number two, you're so impressive. Number three.
1: Oh, my gosh.
0: Oh, that sounds like you're mocking them.
1: You're so impressive. It does. It's like, oh, girl power.
0: Yeah.
1: Oh. So impressive.
0: Because girls never do anything impressive.
1: Stop it. Nard, you say that one. Yesterday you went off you, and I was
0: about, what?
1: About to lose it on you. And now today, again, with the woman hate.
0: Yeah,
1: I'm not going to tolerate that. Mm-mm. I'm not going to tolerate that. You think you're being funny, but you're not. You're an idiot.
2: I don't even know what was said yesterday.
1: Exactly. You don't even remember the rude things.
8: Wow, you smell good. That one's a good one.
1: You smell good. You smell nice. I think you could say that to a woman. You smell nice. But then, do you just say
0: that? That's something you say to a guy.
1: Well, that's something you say to a woman that's not attractive.
0: That's true.
1: Right?
0: Hey, you don't look so great, but you smell nice.
1: Isn't that what you say to a woman? You're like, oh, right? Man, yeah. I don't know how to compliment her. Oh, you know, if she's fat or she's not attractive, you're like, oh, you smell good.
0: Yeah.
1: Right? It's like, that's what you say to someone who's hideous.
0: Mm.
1: But you want to find anything to give them a compliment about.
0: That is what it feels like.
1: Let me see. What else?
8: Number four. You're so cute.
1: Oh, you're so cute. No, you're not supposed to call a girl cute.
0: This girl's telling us, though, these are the compliments that you're supposed to give, and we're just saying no to all of them.
1: It's a trap.
0: We're just like, no, she doesn't know what she's talking about.
1: A woman wants to be called beautiful according to what women have said. They don't want to be called pretty. They don't want to be called cute. You want to be called beautiful.
0: Okay.
1: Anything besides beautiful, it's taken as a negative. If you tell a woman she's cute, you're saying, you're cute, but you're not beautiful. That's why I was like, I thought these would be good, but I'm finding the flaws in her system here.
0: But this is a woman, so this is what they want to hear.
1: I'm doing a thing called mansplaining.
0: Okay, all right.
8: Say this after she like does something small, like talks about something that she really loves or something that really lights her up, she will melt. Number five, I can't wait to see you. This one's perfect to send on dating.
1: I can't wait to see you. Is that might be the only compliment that I think is okay.
0: Yeah.
1: But is she going to get the ick?
0: Right.
1: Let's say you haven't met or you're kind of talking and stuff like that. And he's like, oh, I can't wait to see you.
0: And then what if your next text is naked?
1: No.
0: Can't wait to see you naked. You know what
1: if
0: I mean?
1: She has a sense of humor, I mean.
0: Yeah.
1: But I don't know. Can you say, I can't wait to see you? Because she might. I was going to go out with him, and then he sent me this. And then her friend, oh, my gosh, he said, I can't wait to see you. Oh. Yeah, don't go on the date.
0: Oh, he's so sweet. Oh, you don't think. Oh, okay.
1: Yeah, don't do that. That gives me the ick.
0: I thought they'd be like, oh, that's so sweet.
8: Yep, I had a guy on Cuffed message me this a couple weeks ago. Made me look forward to the date so much more. And finally, number six, you can only use this one if you've been on more than five dates. You make me so happy.
1: You make me so happy.
0: Dude.
1: All these, as people are pointing out, very Silence of the Lambs kind of compliments.
0: They do sound really weird. And because they sound like things Nard would say.
1: Nard would say, as people are pointing out in the chat, those hairs on your chin bring out your eyes.
0: Oh, no. Okay. Are you all right, Nard?
2: Yeah, it's disgusting.
0: It's not a big deal.
1: Women get hair on their chins.
0: Women have hair, yeah, it's okay.
1: They have hair on their mustache, too.
2: Yeah, I know.
1: All right. They have hair on their nibbles.
0: Yeah, don't be so judgmental.
1: You're never going to find a woman if you just see flaws in everything.
2: Well, if I can see it, then that's crazy.
1: Oh, my gosh. Do you not have a mirror?
0: No, this guy's hot, dude. I was going through his bank statements the other day, and he's bought over like the last like 2 months, he's bought like 15 mirrors.
2: Yeah.
0: For his house. He can just like, I guess he's got them like hung up everywhere.
1: Why?
0: Because he's looking at himself.
1: Where do you have all the mirrors? You got a funny house now.
0: Yeah, he does.
1: All right. Are you a magician or something? Are you making a haunted house for Halloween? What's with all the mirrors?
2: You can't have enough mirrors.
1: You can. You actually can.
0: Yep.
1: What man's like, you can't have too many mirrors?
0: No man's ever said that except for maybe Ken.
1: Yeah, Ken and Barbie.
0: Yeah.
1: That's it.
0: That's who Nard is now.
1: Or there was a Smurf, Vanity Smurf. I remember that from the Smurf movies. And he was always
0: maybe
1: looking
0: Derek
1: in the mirror.
0: Zoolander? I don't know. This guy's an idiot.
1: Why do you have so many mirrors?
0: He loves himself.
2: I do.
1: And I know, I'm asking why. I know that you do, but why do you have so many mirrors?
0: Because he's worked so hard to get that bod.
2: Yeah, that's why. I love him.
1: I know, but what do they do for you?
2: That I can see myself.
1: Okay.
2: Yeah, that's why they're mirrors.
1: This dude is Captain Cringe.
0: No, dude.
7: He really is.
0: He's worked his whole life to get this bod, and now he wants to enjoy it.
1: How many? You have 15 mirrors? All. How many mirrors?
2: Oh, I don't. Maybe three.
1: Three? And where are they set up?
2: In my room.
1: In your room, and you just have them all over the place? That way, anywhere you're in the room, you can see yourself?
0: Well, he's got the one that goes room to room with him. It's like
1: it's on wheels,
0: I
1: bet.
0: It's portable, yeah.
1: Yeah. He's got it on a dolly.
0: Yeah. Well, he's got this little string tied to it, so you just pull it around.
1: Dude, you are really weird.
7: Very.
2: It happens.
1: What do you mean it happens?
0: It happens when you're this hot.
1: All right, I got to give away some BMS Live tickets. I'm sure people are really excited to see us live now after hearing Nard. Nard, you should bring all your mirrors with you to BMS Live.
0: Okay.
1: So you can stare at yourself while we're doing the show. 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
1: 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Now, this is the only way to guarantee that you're going to have a spot. So, this is VIP reserve seating for BMS Live this Friday. Just want to make sure I give it to somebody that listens to the program. They're saying yesterday that guy, the first guy that called, he might have been the worst listener of all time.
0: It happens.
1: He didn't answer one question.
0: It happens.
1: All right, let's go to Felicia. Felicia?
21: Yes.
1: All right, so I'm going to ask you a question. Is, you know, from something we did earlier on the program. We'll see.
21: Okay.
1: All right, I'll go back.
21: Try.
1: See if you can do your best. A woman says the easiest way to lose a man isn't cheating. It's by doing what?
21: To say I'm excited to go to your date or something like that.
1: No. It was to be disrespectful in public is what Nard said, but no, be his biggest source of stress. Let me try another one here.
21: Okay.
1: Then we had another topic this morning. This woman was upset because men don't do what on the first date anymore?
21: Sex.
1: What was it?
21: Have sex.
1: Have sex is correct.
5: Yeah, woo!
1: Hell yes!
0: Thank God.
1: She said sex. That's right. Are you upset that men don't put out anymore on the first date?
21: I don't know. I've been married for 17 years.
1: Oh, and you don't worry about that. You're living... Nard wishes he was Felicia. Nard wants to be married for 17 years. He wants your life so bad. Just flaunt your life. When you see Nard this Friday, when you're at VIP, just flaunt your life in front of Nard.
3: Yes.
1: Show him what he's missing out by being a bad guy. Yeah, just flaunt it. Are you going to bring your husband?
21: Yes.
1: Oh, awesome. Yeah, really flaunt
0: it. She's going to stay married 17 years not bringing her husband.
1: Yeah, that's true. What a good woman. All right, hang on the line. You're in VIP, BMS Live. Right, just really flaunt it in front of Nard. And don't forget, this Friday when Nard has to go pee-pee, everybody follow him to the men's restroom because you have to see him use a urinal.
3: Oh, good one.
1: It is, oh my, honestly, we could sell tickets.
3: Yeah.
1: It doesn't show any nudity or anything. You can't. Even Nard with his pants off doesn't show nudity.
0: Even Nard with his pants off doesn't show nudity.
1: Yeah.
0: Even Nard naked doesn't show nudity.
1: Yeah, so look, you're not going to see any nudity.
0: Yeah.
1: It is impressive.
0: I mean, to be naked and not show nudity?
1: Yeah, no, that think about that. That's a superpower, Nard.
0: How many guys could do that? None.
2: Not me.
0: Just you.
1: It's a bird. It's a plane. I'm not sure.
0: I have no idea.
1: I have no idea. It looks like a dude. Mm-hmm. No, that's Nard, but you can't see his wiener. That's weird. He doesn't have pants on. Where'd it go?
0: You should see a wiener.
1: No, it's invisible. Like Wonder Woman in that jet that she flies around in. It's invisible. All right. Let's see. Disneyland boy plunges 50 feet on the waterfall ride.
3: Dang.
0: Oh, didn't he climb out, though?
1: He got out too soon.
0: Well, no, I feel like he did it on purpose is what they said.
1: Did he?
0: Yeah, I think he like jumped out of the ride. But again, that could just be Disney saying that. Just getting ahead of it. I don't know.
1: They got video of it, though.
0: Yeah.
1: One of the most horrific videos, a lot of them recently. Obviously, the one woman that was bungee jumping a couple weeks back and they threw her off a cliff.
0: Oh, my God.
1: But yesterday on my timeline, I kept seeing this hot air balloon.
0: Oh, no.
1: Thing that was in Brazil.
0: Yeah.
1: And it was an entire family. Is this old?
0: I don't know.
1: I can't tell if it's old or not. I haven't seen any news story, like news stories about it today.
0: I haven't either, so it might be old.
1: It showed what looked like a body falling out, like jumping because there was a fire inside the hot air balloon basket.
0: Brazil's just had a tough week because they had that artist Oliver Tree die in a helicopter crash.
3: Yep.
0: That was also in Brazil.
1: Mm-hmm. Well, this looked like someone jumped because there was a fire inside the basket, and one person leapt to their death. And then the rest of it shows the hot air balloon just burning into flames and then everybody burning on it and then the basket crashing to earth.
0: Yeah.
1: It was horrific.
0: Mm-hmm. I couldn't imagine dying in one of that's why I don't do those things, though.
1: I don't do anything, Derek.
0: I'm not going to
1: do anything. I don't even snow ski.
0: Yeah.
1: Because I don't want to hit a tree.
0: So skiing is very dangerous,
1: I don't even
0: right?
1: water like, ski. I'm not going to. What's that other one where you can. It's not kneeboard. Wakeboarding. I don't do that. I don't do anything.
0: Nard's a pro.
2: I am.
1: I don't do any of that stuff.
0: Mm-hmm.
1: Nothing.
0: I just don't want to. I don't even run. I just couldn't imagine bungee jumping and dying. Because they didn't hook up the rope.
1: I'm like, nah, I'm not even going to run. At this point, I'm like, I'm just supposed to walk.
0: You do plenty of exercise.
1: Kratom is the legal $13 natural high that's led to addiction and 91 deaths. And soccer moms are really into this.
0: I have never heard of this.
1: It's Kratom. Is it Kratom?
0: Huh.
3: I think so.
1: Kratom.
0: What is it? A drink? What is it?
1: It's some sort of drug.
3: It's a synthetic.
0: Oh, it's
1: a natural high that these broads are getting in.
3: The plants.
1: Stay-at-home mom thought that she was buying a natural plant-based alternative, and then she got it at a smoke shop, and they're getting cracked out. 91 deaths, all because of this.
0: Wow,
1: you've seen all the fights that are on cruise ships, right?
0: I have. Yeah.
1: Well,
0: yeah.
1: Now I bring you the latest. The fights aren't even on the cruise ship now. They're in the line to get on the cruise ship.
0: They're not even waiting till they get.
1: No.
0: They're like, no. I just wonder what you're fighting about in the line to get on. Like, is it a line issue?
1: I wanted to know.
0: Is it
1: bumping into somebody? Because it is, you know, everybody has to be so close together.
0: Like, I get it that, you know, that could be a frustrating experience or so, I don't know. But it's just, You're about to go on vacation. Like, aren't you supposed, like...
1: You should be in a good mood.
0: Yeah. I just, it's really weird that you're fighting in the... Because now you're not going to get to go on your vacation.
1: And some people could have flown there to get to the cruise or drove
0: a lot of
1: many
0: people
1: hours.
0: Yeah.
1: Many hours to get there, and now your whole weekend's ruined.

0: I don't know which one's worse.
1: Well, that's why you just don't go on a cruise.
0: Yeah, that's what I would avoid. Yeah, thank you. Or anywhere with lines.
1: Yeah, anywhere with lines or people.
0: That way I don't have to be faced with that.
1: Yeah, if you just don't go anywhere where there are people.
0: Yep, boom. You never run into this.
1: Nope.
0: That's a good plan.
1: All right, that's it for us. That was a great segment, Nard.
0: I thought it was great. No, you suck.
2: No, what?
1: Well, we got to do this again, and we'll see you tomorrow.
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1: We have a BMS Live coming up. Less than 2 weeks now. Gonna be at a Hooters. So I hope you guys can make it out there June 26th from 7 to 9 p.m. Limited seating. Get there early. And let's have a great time off of 151 right near SeaWorld. We'll see you there. 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
2: What up?
1: I'm excited for it.
3: Hell yeah.
1: 2 hours of free entertainment.
3: Aren't you more excited that Father's Day is this coming weekend?
0: Shazam!
1: No.
3: All right.
1: Because you got to buy your own stuff.
3: I thought you'd be excited.
1: No, Father's Day. I wish they would cancel it.
3: Why?
1: Because it just costs you money.
3: No.
1: Father's Day, like Mother's Day, doesn't cost them anything. They get to celebrate. It's all about them. Mm-hmm. You go out to eat. Father's Day, nobody goes out to eat.
3: Yeah.
1: They all usually stay home. Dad's got a grill.
3: That's Dad's day.
1: Yeah, I know. But I think they should cancel Father's Day.
3: Oh, okay.
1: Because it'll just cost you money.
3: I thought you'd be excited.
1: No, and you never get any gifts.
3: Really?
1: Yeah, there's nothing like, it's not like you get a gift.
3: Oh, man.
1: You got to do a bunch of other stuff.
3: But at least you're celebrated.
1: I really don't think you are. I think as fathers.
3: I don't know what you mean. It's Father's Day.
1: I know, but I don't think a lot of dudes are celebrated that day.
3: You know that's this weekend, right? Did you not know that?
4: I didn't know it was this weekend.
1: Yeah, it's this weekend.
3: I'm saying that right. It's this weekend, is it not?
1: Yeah, but I mean, no, I think you should just cancel it.
3: Nar just realized, are you going to be alone on Father's Day?
4: No, I got him.
3: Oh, okay.
1: No, he gets him.
4: Yeah.
3: Cool.
1: That's his boy.
3: You'd probably rather not have him, right?
4: What? No, I do.
3: Oh, you want? Okay.
4: Yeah.
3: All right.
1: Father's Day, a lot of times the dude.
3: You still like having him?
4: Yeah, dude.
3: Okay, all right.
4: Yeah.
3: All right.
1: He just wants sex.
3: Yeah, that's what I was thinking.
1: Yeah, it's usually Who? Father's Day. You get sex on Father's Day.
3: Don't you? You get laid on Father's Day?
4: No.
3: No? Oh, damn it.
1: No, I was just telling him he's got a brand new girlfriend.
3: Hey, I
4: don't have a brand new girlfriend. What?
3: Yeah, it's probably Jelly Roll's ex-wife.
1: That's right. Did you see that Jelly Roll files for divorce after 10 years with this very lovely wife?
3: I did, and I don't know why I was surprised by this, but apparently Jelly Roll's like been banging and having kids with other chicks like the whole time.
1: Really?
3: But then again, I'm also like, well, she was a sex worker, so their relationship's probably going to be different, right?
1: What do you mean he's got kids with other women?
3: I don't know. I was reading on the TMZ thing that, like, a week before him and that girl got married, he had a son with, like, another woman. Like, a week before they actually got married.
4: That wouldn't surprise me.
1: This just reminds me.
3: He was fat as hell then, too.
1: You know, when the woman loses weight, she wants to get rid of the guy, and mm-hmm. Jelly Roll did the woman thing.
3: He did. Yeah. He's lost all this weight, still looks like ass, but, like, you know, it's like, hey. I wonder who's, maybe she left him, I don't know.
1: No, he's the one that filed for divorce.
3: Is he?
1: Yeah, Jelly Roll files for divorce from his wife, Bunny.
3: Damn, dude. That's so, poor Bunny, that former sex worker.
1: Wonder what she's going to do now.
3: Probably sex work. No, she probably has tons of money because, like, I bet, you know, she probably gets half of his stuff.
1: I'm sure she will.
3: I feel like. In all the, you know, the way he talks about her, like, I doubt they even have a prenup.
1: Jelly Roll told a podcast host, I wish our story would have went in a way that it never had an affair.
3: Yeah, like there was no sex worker stuff going on.
1: He goes, I am in no way glad it happened, but man, I am proud of who we are today.
3: Could you imagine cheating on a sex worker and the sex worker getting mad at you? That would feel funny to me.
1: Why cheat on a sex worker unless... See, when you put sex and work in the same sentence.
3: See, TMZ did this.
1: So you gotta think, if she's a sex worker, that's mm-hmm. work.
3: Yeah.
1: It's what she does for work. So you probably don't get that same energy at home.
3: Right.
1: And when he was a big fat guy.
3: Mm-hmm. Still is.
1: Probably didn't get as much action.
3: Oh, how could you? I mean, you'd have to have a woman that could lift up like 400 pounds of belly. To get to the penis. Like, there's no... I don't even know
1: how that... I think he talked about how his penis wasn't very reliable.
3: Yeah, duh. You could not find that thing. There ain't no way. That guy was huge. This is the first time in years he's seen his penis. And he's like, I'm out of here.
1: Well, Bunny said even when he was 500 pounds, this dude was very agile, big guy. I'm like, you are an athletic guy under that meat suit. She called it a meat suit.
3: Hmm. I don't know. I've seen him on WWE. He doesn't strike me as athletic. It is funny she called it a meat suit. That's crazy. That's crazy.
1: Man, he was a big dude.
3: But, you know, it's sad. So sad for Jelly Roll. Didn't see that one coming.
1: I mean, he did thank his beautiful wife when he won a Grammy for Best Contemporary Country Album.
3: I just wonder if he was like, he needed some new material, and so he's like, yo, I'm going to get divorced. Because, I mean, that's a whole, he's going to have a whole new deluxe album now because of this divorce.
1: Well, you got to wonder, did he meet somebody?
3: No, I think this is all about the music.
1: Do you think he met somebody and so he started talking to somebody else?
3: I couldn't imagine that he could meet anybody.
1: I don't know. Look, there's some clout chasers out there.
3: Right. But it's still Jelly Roll.
1: Does he have a kid with her?
3: Yeah. Well, I don't know.
4: I don't think with her.
3: Really?
4: I mean, I could be wrong.
3: All of his kids are not with her? I don't know.
1: Let me see here. Does Jelly Roll have kids?
3: I'm clearly not the biggest fan.
1: Yeah, I don't know why.
4: Yeah, you never liked him.
3: I just don't like country music.
1: Jelly Roll has two
3: except for
1: kids.
3: I do like that Ella girl that, you know, she's from Texas, I can tell. I love that girl.
1: They do not have any children together.
3: Oh, he didn't have any children with a sex worker?
1: No, but he had kids prior to that.
3: Damn it.
1: He's got two kids from previous relationships.
3: He was smart.
4: Yep. Oh, yeah. Don't need to do that.
3: Well she's going to take half his money.
4: Still.
1: Father's Day's coming up. What do you mean you don't need to do that?
4: Well, he's already got two kids. Hmm. And it sounds like she just married him because he's...
3: I'd love to see the women that he had kids with. They have to be just monsters.
1: God. Nard,
4: worst.
1: Can we get you a vasectomy live on the air?
3: For Father's Day?
4: For why?
3: That way you don't accidentally ever get a girl pregnant.
1: Oh, yeah.
4: I'm not because I'm not having sex.
3: I know, but this is just to guarantee it.
4: No, it's a guarantee. I'm not having sex.
1: Someone just posted this video. I saw it this morning, how porn makes you gay. So watching porn makes men gay. And Nard, you say you watch a lot of porn, right?
4: Yeah, I'd say.
1: That's how I know you're gay. That makes Chris gay as well.
3: No, well, Chris came in the other day, right? And he, what did he say? He said something to me about like, he's like, I get, you know, the fact you need wiener in your porn. I'm really starting to appreciate those. Didn't he say something like that?
4: Yeah,
1: well, he also said that he was so horned up that he was going to take Nard.
4: Mm-hmm. Yeah, he's been saying some off-the-wall stuff lately.
1: Yeah.
3: This new house has got...
1: it must be haunted. Maybe there's a ghost in it or something.
3: Turning him crazy.
1: What's up, Cody?
5: What's going on?
1: What's up, buddy?
5: Hey, you want to hear something funny?
3: Yeah.
1: Well, it depends. Make sure my dump button's ready because I always have to hit my dump button.
5: No, you don't, Bill. Stop exaggerating.
1: All right,
5: hey, so Nard's taking a 30-day break with his hand so they can get, you know, better acquainted, you know.
1: That's right, so he can have a better relationship with his hand.
5: Hey, Derek.
3: Yes.
5: Hey, so yesterday morning you were talking about, you know, the Alex Pereira fight.
3: Yep.
5: Dude, Ciryl Gane is a dirty fighter, dude. How he has the belt right now, I don't know. How many illegal elbows can you give a person to the back of the head before you get disqualified? I mean, come on, man.
3: I mean, there were a couple.
5: Stripped of that.
3: There were a couple.
5: There were a couple.
3: Like a lot 12. Of those were to the 12. Side.
1: 12. He counted 12 illegal elbows.
5: 12.
3: Yeah.
1: But the good news is John Jones beat him in, like, what,
3: two
1: seconds?
3: Minutes. Two minutes. Yeah, after he hadn't fought in 3 years.
1: Yeah, so it's not like that
3: guy. It definitely
1: guy...
3: solidified John Jones as the greatest of all time.
1: Not like
3: no
1: that
3: doubt
1: guy
3: about
1: can
3: that.
1: Even... compete with John Jones if he ever wants to come back.
3: Mm-hmm.
1: Let's see here. Family was mourning grandpa at a funeral, and then a hello from the coffin stunned him.
3: Oh, this happened. Was this in South America?
1: Probably.
3: Because I've just noticed over the years, we've had quite a few stories about people like at funerals, in the coffin, like waking up, and it's always in South America. Always.
1: Well, this one, I guess it was in Ireland.
3: Oh, wow. Okay, so there you go. Never
1: Dublin.
3: Mind.
1: A funeral is a time to bid goodbye. Well, what happens when you hear a hello? That's what happened.
3: I mean, I couldn't imagine you're at a funeral and you hear the body, the person that you're there, you know, mourning, talk.
1: Surprise struck when the mourning family members heard a hello coming from the coffin. Mm. Clearly, one of his final wishes was to remind his family that even at a time like this, it was ripe for the ultimate granddad joke. So somebody put a hello in there like he was still alive.
3: Yeah.
1: So that was part of his final wishes, was to trick his entire family so they would hear a hello from the coffin.
3: Yeah. Oh, also it was just a joke.
1: It was just a joke.
3: Oh, hilarious.
1: So then he
3: hilarious.
4: That's awesome.
1: And you're like, oh, yeah. Wait a sec. What did that thing just say hello?
3: Okay. What a sense of humor. What a sense of humor.
1: So as the coffin is being lowered into the ground, a loud hello is heard. It followed by a loud knocking, and then, it's Shay. I'm in here. Let me out.
3: Yeah, that's really good.
1: So clearly shocked and confused at first, the family members break into smiles and tearful laughter.
3: Mm.
1: It was Shay's final prank, brought humor and tearful graveside, you know, excitement.
3: Yeah, I mean, you have to laugh at that.
1: The rest of the recording was Shay breaking into a sarcastic sing-along song as he's being lowered.
3: Yeah.
1: Well, so he recorded all this stuff, and he had it in his will as a nice little prank.
3: That really is I mean, the man's going to be dead. He's not going to, you know, be able to laugh or anything about any of this.
1: Just for the family. It's really nice.
3: Yep. I mean, some of the family, obviously, I could see them being like, yo, that was messed up.
1: Nard, you should make fart sounds as they're lowering you down, right? You
3: just, he doesn't have a sense of humor.
1: You just hear,
3: yeah.
1: What was that?
3: Yeah, he would never do something funny like that.
4: No.
3: His funeral would be, he just wanted to be so dead serious.
4: Dead serious? No.
3: He'd want people, you know, listing his Special Olympic accomplishments.
4: What?
3: Like, he wouldn't be able to pull off like a funny, like, oh, that was, oh man, Nard with a great sense of humor. This guy doesn't have a sense of humor.
4: I do.
3: No, he doesn't.
4: I do.
3: Not at all.
1: I disagree. You don't have a sense of humor.
3: You don't.
4: I do.
3: Everything is serious.
4: Nope.
3: With you.
4: Never serious.
3: It really is.
1: All right,
3: though.
1: Tell us a joke.
4: I don't have a joke.
3: He can't laugh at himself.
4: I laugh at myself all the time.
1: You just said you have a sense of humor. Let's go.
4: What?
1: Make me laugh, funny man.
4: Well, I just seen this guy yesterday walking three dogs, and then he was shirtless, and then he started moving his moobs up and down while licking his lips at me. It was the most odd.
1: That was him being funny,
3: yeah,
1: not
3: that was
1: you.
3: Him. That wasn't you being funny.
4: That wouldn't be funny unless I said something.
3: Nard did yesterday get verbally jumped by an Asian family.
4: Yeah, right after the dude with the moobs.
3: That was, this was funny as hell.
1: Okay, tell me about
3: Asian
1: that.
3: Asian family gets into his Uber, right?
4: Right.
3: And they're driving along. Nard said, right, it's his story, but he just can't tell it for a damn thing, so that's why I am. Asian family, three of them, get into his vehicle, right? And they're driving, and the dad in the front starts asking Nard about the weather. And Nard's like, I have no idea what the weather's going to be, what it's going to do. And the Asian dad was so pissed off because he was like, why do you not know this? Like, you should know the weather. And him and Nard start arguing about if Nard should know the weather or not. And then the wife in the back speaks up and backs up her man and is like, no, you should know the weather. You drive. You should know what weather's going to be.
1: Yeah,
3: and so
1: you
3: then
1: should.
3: The whole family starts jumping Nard about how Nard should know what the weather's going to be like.
4: Oh, this was a three-minute ride.
3: And I agreed with the family.
1: Yeah, I do, too.
3: I'm like, yo, you are an Uber driver. That is a reasonable question from them. You
1: Especially
3: should
1: if
3: know
1: they're from
3: the
1: out of town. You
3: like.
1: Don't know. Somebody could be from out of town. You should always know the weather.
4: Not in four-zone weather pattern.
1: What?
4: There's a four-zone weather pattern here. There's no way I'm going to memorize every four zones.
3: Yeah.
4: Hell no. Get out of here with that.
3: No.
1: You should.
3: It's just funny because instead of, you know, a normal person would just be like, oh, I'm sorry, I haven't seen, you're right, I probably should know, and end the conversation about that, right?
4: Nope.
3: Nard argued with them the whole ride about whether it was his responsibility to know the weather or
4: not. I'm not a weatherman.
3: That's why the wife in the back had to speak up. Is like, no, you should know the weather.
1: I'm on their side.
4: Of course you are.
3: I told Nard the same
1: thing.
3: What
1: do you mean, of course I am?
4: Yeah, of course you guys both are.
3: I told Nard the same thing.
4: Yeah.
1: You should really know the weather. People are getting in your car. They could be from out of town. You got to have information.
4: Maybe they should know when they fly in.
1: Let me take a quick break. God, he's rude already. Yeah.
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0: Acid Show. Let's see. What do I have? Sorry, I used to have these nice papers, and then I could just look at the papers. I also like the sound of the papers.
1: Oh, it makes you sound professional.
0: I know. It made me sound so professional. Mm-hmm. Now I have to do everything on my phone, and so if I'm scrolling in the 9 o'clock hour, it takes me about 4 minutes to get back to the 6 o'clock hour.
1: Well, then you ever, like sometimes when I'm looking through the prep, like sometimes it'll just reset back to the, you know, I'll be on a page.
0: Oh, it does that to me all the time.
1: And it just goes back to the first page. And I'm like, all right.
0: Yeah, no, it does that to me all the time.
1: And it wouldn't be a problem, but there's like, you know, 50 pages of it. So.
0: It's a big problem.
1: Mm-hmm.
0: This Arizona woman was caught speeding at 108 miles an hour while rushing home to watch Love Island.
1: Mm.
0: That was her excuse. She's like, I got to watch Love Island. I watched this whole video where these women were like, hey, if you meet a woman and she's excited for the new season of Love Island.
1: Yeah.
0: Red flag.
1: I
0: leave her immediately. Don't talk to her.
1: Yep.
0: That's it. Cut off all contact. Ghost her. Change your phone number.
1: I would probably say that's pretty good advice.
0: Yeah.
1: Yeah.
0: I guess it says here that if you watch Love Island, you are unable to be faithful to anybody because it teaches you about how to be promiscuous and how to live that lifestyle.
1: It's just a ratchet horror show.
0: I have some audio later today on how, or maybe it's tomorrow. I'll see whatever day I'm going to play it. This woman goes off on the movie Titanic saying it's the most unromantic movie. And if your woman thinks the movie Titanic is romantic or that's one of her favorite movies, you need to leave. Even if you have kids with her, you're married, you got to leave.
1: It's funny because like every woman I know that watches like Titanic, they're always like, there's no way you would go with the poor dude. Like, just never in a million years is a poor guy going to steal a woman like that. It's just never going to happen.
0: Well, she didn't really go with the poor guy. She just had her fun. She just got her rocks kicked with the poor guy and then went on to have a good life.
1: Yeah, but I mean, she did, you know, she went to rescue him and almost died because, like, I just don't think a woman would ever even, I don't think a woman would even go on the date with the poor guy, like down to his level down there. She's never leaving that rich dude's side.
0: Well, and they're saying like Cal just wanted respect.
1: That's all he wanted, yeah.
0: The movie is not, it's packaged as this romantic movie, but really, Rose is a villain.
1: People say not today's woman. You're right. Maybe back then it was, you could find more a woman that would be like, oh my God, love. You know, and he was into art. Yeah, okay, maybe I'm putting today's woman in Titanic. Because today's woman, would you ever in a million years see today's woman risk her, you know, executive boyfriend, rich-ass dude to go be with? Never.
0: Today's woman won't even date a guy that's between 5'8 and 5'10. Not going to happen. So
1: yeah, that's very true.
0: So these guys are disqualified immediately because of their height. So I just read this whole thing about today's woman.
1: Mm-hmm.
0: They won't take a guy serious if he's not a certain height.
1: That's I really think that's women are probably missing out on that. Even I'm not even a short king, but I think the short kings get hated on a little too much.
0: We were shocked yesterday that 5'8 is considered a short king.
1: Yeah. Yeah. 5'8 is, I mean.
0: What was the height? Is it 5'9 and below is a short king?
2: I thought it was 5'8.
1: I think it was 5'8 and under. Yeah, short king, 5'8 or shorter.
0: Jeez.
1: According to AI overview on Google.
0: So AI overview says that any dude that's under 5'9 is a short king.
1: Mm-hmm. What makes a short king? Confidence, positivity, sense of humor, and lack of height. I don't know if they had to put that last one in there, but
0: lack of height.
1: Yeah.
0: And the average height for a dude in the U.S. is 5'9? I think that's what you read yesterday.
1: I think so. Average male, average height for males in America, 5'9". Yep.
0: Damn. So that's why anything below 5'9 is a short king.
1: But I guess if you don't have these things like confidence, positivity, or sense of humor, then what? You're just like a troll. Like you're not a short king. Then you're upset about it.
0: You're just a grumpy old troll under a bridge.
1: Because like a short king, it feels like you got to have some kind of like, you know, I don't know. You got to be positive about it.
0: Well, this guy, he is pointing out that short kings can do 69 better.
1: Short kings could do. I see short kings kick people's ass. Like, I don't know what short kings really can't do.
0: This guy says, good morning, everybody. I'm 5'5". Yeah, I'm short. Short king. Mo says, just made the cut from not being a short king. LOL. He's 5'9".
1: Yeah. I feel like short kings live longer, too.
0: I'm not sure about that.
1: Really? I'm not either. I just feel like it.
0: You get the shirt off the top shelf. You can't. You know, if you're a short king, you can never get the shirt off the top shelf.
1: Okay.
0: This woman has dated short kings most of her life.
1: Yeah. Some women, I think, feel really comfortable with the short kings.
0: Gothic Redneck is 5'8".
1: All right. Well, I thought Gothic Redneck was a girl, but.
0: Well, yeah, she is.
1: Okay.
0: But she's 5'8".
1: Cool.
0: What makes a woman like an Amazon?
1: Okay.
0: What's the height? Is it like anything 5'6"?
1: Well, what?
0: 5'7"?
1: I probably shouldn't put Amazon, huh?
0: Why not?
1: What makes a woman an Amazon? Tall beast.
0: Tall beast.
1: Yeah. Usually 6 foot or taller.
0: That's considered Amazon.
1: Strong, athletic, and confident.
0: Okay, and that makes a woman an Amazonian woman?
1: Yeah.
0: Nice.
1: And an Amazon is a descriptive term for a woman who is exceptionally tall, physically strong, athletic, and confident.
0: Yeah. She's a bit of an Amazon.
1: That's crazy that they actually have that in there.
0: There was this vicious rattlesnake that goes berserk after child spots it in a preschool playhouse.
1: Okay, that would be terrifying.
0: Oh, my gosh.
1: That would, yeah. But I bet the child is just like, game on.
0: Look at that. Nobody got bit or anything, but the rattlesnake was going nuts. Nard, have you ever seen a rattlesnake in person?
2: In person, no.
0: Just in photos?
2: Yeah, and at the zoo.
0: At the zoo, yeah. Yep. I've seen them in person. I saw a baby one, and those bitches, they don't know how to control their venom. So they're real dangerous.
1: Yeah. Learn how to control your venom.
0: It was right by a horse's leg. Mm-hmm. You know, I mean, I walked right past it.
1: Yep.
0: I had tennis shoes on. I didn't even have my boots. It was when I was doing the horseback riding stuff. And there was just a rattlesnake out there.
1: Yeah.
0: When they were filming the Dutton Ranch, you know that show?
1: Yep.
0: Apparently there were all these copperheads and whatever. Snakes that can bite you, so they had to stop filming. They had to be real careful where they were filming the Dutton Ranch because there were so many snakes.
1: This show's authentic.
0: It is.
1: I hear it, Dutton.
0: They have this perimenopause rage. This woman claims that she had the perimenopause. It turned her into a mad mom. She said it's no joke. The kids dodged her, and she ended up divorced.
1: Because she got this peri what?
0: Yeah.
1: Peri mom?
0: Well, it's this perimenopause. So they have menopause, and then they have the perimenopause.
1: So it's like a turned up version of menopause.
0: Somewhere in her mid-30s, she became someone she hardly recognized.
1: Mid-30s?
0: Yeah, because it must be the prequel to the menopause.
1: Oh, okay.
0: She turned into a real bitch.
1: How many guys do you think right now are like, oh, my God, my wife is going through this?
0: Yeah, the perimenopause.
1: Because they're in their mid-30s, and they've just all of a sudden become you know what I mean? Like, you don't even want to be around them.
0: The hormonal transition that can begin years before a woman's final period triggers a lot of symptoms. I see, this is what I think.
1: What?
0: I think she's probably a bitch before, and you know what I mean? That was just like, then she just became an even bigger bitch.
1: I just don't know. Like, if that's the case, then you can't even really be mad. But I do feel bad for the guys that, you know, they had this, like, nice, sweet wife, and then just overnight, it was just something different.
0: Research suggests about 40% of women experience mood-related symptoms when they get the perimenopause. And this woman has got divorced all because of it. She goes, I felt like a crazy person.
1: Yeah.
0: When mom became a stranger. Well, you know what you can do, though? Think about that as a guy. You get one of those. You just trade her in.
1: It just doesn't bother me. Like, because I grew up, I was raised by one of these women that was just always a bitch. And so it's just like, I don't know. It just rolls off my back.
0: Yeah, it doesn't bother you.
1: It does not. Like, my chick is probably, most people would be like, yo, she's, wow, man, she's kind of bitchy. And I just don't, it doesn't, I don't even hear it. I really don't. I don't hear
0: you
1: it.
0: You have the ability to tune her out.
1: Completely. When she's yelling at me, I don't get offended. I laugh usually. So what are you so, like, she'll be so mad about something. And I'm just like, what are you mad about? Like, shut up.
0: Nard, you got to learn this skill.
2: I do.
1: Oh, dude, Nard breaks down and cries.
2: Yeah, I'm working on it.
1: If a woman is like, you know, giving him the business, Nard is like,
2: Yeah, I try to fix it.
1: I mean, let's not forget we had like a 2-month period where Nard was coming in here every day just looking at the ground and crying.
2: Yeah, you know.
1: Because a woman was yelling at him.
2: Just always try to fix it.
1: Like, well, it was embarrassing.
0: So some of these women go from horny to thorny, meaning that they don't want to be touched. They don't want anything going on. It's all prickles and thorns and no horny.
1: Yeah.
0: So the husband finally rolled out and she experienced what they call vaginal dryness and not desiring sex. So she started to lose her entire sense of womanhood. Damn, well, that's why they got that granny glide.
1: Yeah, for sure.
0: And then some women never lose that, right? Some women never, like your mom, Derek.
1: Never.
0: She never.
1: Well, she lost it, but whatever reason, she lost it when I left the house and she had another kid. And then she, like my little, me and my little brother have just two different completely outlooks on my mom, you know? Because, like, I think that's why Nard is the way he is somewhat, too, because he didn't have a mom that was just, like, a raging bitch, you know? And so that's why I was built for it.
0: Yeah, Nard was coddled too much.
1: Nard was coddled, yeah. And I grew up realizing that women can't do it on their own. Their opinion, you know, it's like, whatever. It's just yapping.
0: Well, Nard, he was breastfed till he's almost 7.
1: What? Yeah. So it's just like,
0: that's,
1: you know,
0: a fact.
2: That's not a fact.
0: Yes, it is.
2: Nope.
0: Mm-hmm. Yes, it is. You and your mom were very close.
2: Oh, yeah. We had sex.
0: No, I didn't say that.
1: He didn't say that, Nard.
2: You implied it.
1: He didn't imply nothing.
0: I said you guys were very close.
2: Yeah. Nope, we did not. We
0: Who
2: weren't
0: said
2: close.
0: You guys had sex. That's weird.
2: Yeah. It's weird that I was breastfeeding at 7.
0: I didn't want to be judgy about
1: we
0: it.
1: We thought so, too.
2: Yeah.
1: But we just like to say how close you guys
2: that
1: were.
2: That was, I didn't breastfeed until I was 7.
0: You did, almost 7.
1: You did.
2: I did not.
1: And then when did you start having sex?
2: What?
1: You're the one that said it.
2: I did not.
0: I never said that you and your mom had
1: you
0: sex.
1: You were the one that, like, me and my mom had sex.
2: We might
1: as
2: well if I'm breastfeeding at 7.
1: Yeah.
0: I just said almost 7.
1: Damn, dude.
0: He's real. He's bitchy today. Maybe he's got the menopause.
1: What? Doesn't it feel like he does? That stuff you described,
0: well,
1: it feels like it's
0: flashes.
1: Him.
0: He's constantly tuning out.
1: Uh-huh. He's just something always upsetting him.
0: Yeah,
1: no,
0: this dude, he's
1: no
0: just
1: sense of humor.
0: Crabby.
1: Yeah.
0: No, this dude has no sense of humor.
1: No
0: I'm
1: sense
0: like,
1: of humor. He's not here to joke around, folks.
2: What?
1: He's just here to raise money.
0: That's it.
2: No.
0: It's not my fault your mom breastfed you until you were almost 7.
2: We didn't.
1: You're like, what, you're mad at us?
2: No.
1: I'm like, hey, lucky. I'm saying that's the reason why you're so scared of women.
2: Huh?
1: It's because you were breastfed till you were 7.
2: I was not.
1: So if a woman yells, a woman that you're dating or you like or whatever, and she starts bitching at you about something, you're like, I'm not going to get no breast milk.
2: What? Nope.
1: That's what you revert back to.
2: Nope, that's not.
1: It is.
0: I'm saying that he was coddled a lot. So he can't take any kind of anger from a woman because he was coddled so much.
1: Yep.
0: And so you imagine a kid that was almost 7 years old being breastfed by his mother. This dude is, I mean.
1: And no, it wasn't because of just the last girl. Nard's been like that with every single girl.
0: Yeah, Derek, I would go to the store and go buy groceries at 6 years old. That's a true story. Nard was breastfeeding.
2: I was not.
1: Yeah.
0: I know you don't want me to say it, and I get it. All right, I'll move on, but he was.
2: I wasn't.
0: People. He was.
1: It's not a big deal.
0: He was. We talked to his parents. I can't prove it now.
2: What? Mm-hmm.
1: But I think I still can.
0: I'm sure if we asked your sisters.
2: You don't have nothing.
1: I'll have to look.
0: 96-year-old rocket scientist has hired a matchmaker to help him find his one last love.
1: Oh, okay.
0: He's 96 years old.
1: Yeah.
0: So he's like, you know what? He wants to, he's been on a handful of dates with women in their 70s and 80s, you know, some younger women. But so far, none have struck his fancy.
1: Oh.
0: He's 96, and so he's like, you know what? I just want one last love.
1: He wants one last hump is what he wants.
0: He might.
1: He wants one. And I'd be impressed if he could do it.
0: He wants someone that he can grow old with.
1: He's old. I mean, the guy's, he's old, he's dead. Oh, he's 96.
0: 96. He looks pretty good, though.
1: Well, good for him.
0: He's got one of those cool pirate beards.
1: He's still 96.
0: Yeah, it is. It's
1: can't tough. Have much longer.
0: No, he's got all those liver spots.
1: Yeah, so.
0: I would get those taken care of.
1: He probably stinks.
0: Well, you get to, you start to have a smell.
1: Because you're literally like decaying.
0: Well, there's just an old person smell that there you can't
1: is.
0: Wash
1: that
0: off.
1: That smell is real.
0: Gosh, I don't want that.
1: Oh, my. I know you don't want that. I know you don't want that. Yeah, you're going to be lotioned up like a
0: soul. Because I'll be one of the, I could smell it.
1: Yeah. Mm-hmm. I would think old people wouldn't want it either. I can't believe they haven't figured out something with that, right?
0: They just
1: like old people cologne or something.
0: They have a wife wanted this Edmonton man pays personal ads to find someone special. People are really struggling to find that someone special. Right now, I mean, you're out there, you're in the dating world, you can't find a woman. You said before we got on the air, Nard's like, you can't find a woman worth crap.
1: Yeah, he did say that.
0: You can't find a woman worth crap
1: out
0: there.
1: And he was chewing sunflower seeds. What? It was hilarious.
2: I can't find a woman worth crap.
1: I'm not trying to find it.
0: Worth crap.
1: Yeah.
0: That's what he said.
1: He's been talking like that lately.
0: Now, what do you mean? He's like, I can't find a decent dish out there.
2: Yeah, I'm not trying to find it. They're going to have to come to me.
1: Yeah, well, they're not.
2: That's fine.
0: Right. They will, though. I got faith.
1: No, they ain't. Ain't no woman knocking on his door. Broke bitch.
2: What?
1: What?
0: Nah, he's doing really... He said things are really good.
2: Doing good right now?
1: Yeah, right. For that guy over there, never.
0: No, he said he's doing really good. And I was happy. Never. I was like, that's good, buddy. I like never. To hear that. There are the guys in here that are doing good.
1: This guy's going to die, and I'm still going to have to pay people for him for stuff he got into.
0: Yeah, I mean, he's a little bit of a rascal.
1: Yeah, he is.
0: But whatever.
1: Yep.
0: Let me see here. I just like that. He goes, I can't find a woman worth a crap.
1: I do like when he just doesn't even know it, but he reverts back to Chelsea, Oklahoma.
0: I'm like, worth a crap, huh, bud?
1: I hadn't heard that one in a while.
0: Worth a crap.
1: I hadn't heard that one in a while.
0: Can't find a decent dish out there. You know, because he refers to a woman as she's a bit of a dish.
1: I will say that it does seem like there's a lot of single people nowadays.
0: Oh, yeah.
1: Like a lot.
0: It's getting worse, too.
1: Mm-hmm.
0: All right, I got to get to this man. He's accused of pulling a knife over a go-kart. A blogger sent a picture of Shrek's penis.
1: How? What?
0: Sisters, including one 9 months pregnant, allegedly stabbed somebody.
1: Damn.
0: Desperate brides are paying witches to try to help with their weddings. Mm. So we'll get to that, too. Plus your phone calls, 1-855-FU-BILLY. We'll be right back.
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4: Eric, here's your woman. Here's their lady friend here.
7: He's an Ella fella.
4: Yeah, he is. That's who they call the dude. That's who they call the dudes that like these. Mm-hmm. Like this lady right here, because her name is Ella, and you're an Ella
8: she's
4: fella.
8: She's hot with Tennessee. I just love her just over. And she's hot, so that helps.
4: Yeah. Let's see here. This man's accused of pulling knives on teens over go-kart noise.
8: It's always weird when guys overreact like this. The fact you do this to teenagers, it's going to end bad for you.
4: Well, they forget that they were a teenager.
8: Right. That's a great point.
4: One of the biggest annoying things about old people, no offense to you old people, mm-hmm. is that you guys forget that you were a teenager and you did dumb stuff too. Mm-hmm. And you're just trying to have fun. It reminds me, it's like, all right, you're just mad that you can't get out there and get in a go-kart. I'm sure you'd love to be in a go-kart cruising around.
8: I'm sure.
4: This man is accused of threatening two teenagers with a meat cleaver.
8: Insane.
4: And a chef-style knife after becoming frustrated by the sound of their go-kart.
8: I mean, I guess maybe it could be annoying.
4: He yelled at him saying, get the bleep out of this neighborhood.
8: You are starting to see, like, people get really pissed off about these kids on these e-bikes.
7: Oh, they're everywhere right now.
8: And they're people that live in neighborhoods are pissed about it because some of them do, like, 40 miles an hour.
7: Yeah.
8: Like, they haul ass.
4: You know what? I'm just jealous. When I see somebody on one of those things, I'm jealous. I'm
8: absolutely. Man. Oh, my God.
4: Wish I had the balls to ride one of those.
8: Dude, my childhood. Oh, my God. How cool would that have been if we had those?
4: Oh, man. You would, because you didn't have to have a driver's license. You'd have an e-bike that goes 40 miles an hour. You could get to your friend's house.
8: Wherever you wanted.
4: Anywhere you wanted to go.
8: Yep. And, I mean, they look badass.
7: Yeah.
8: So, it's really just out of jealousy.
4: Panda says, I bought one. Come and take it, Moon Man.
8: What?
4: I don't know. He bought an e-bike, so come and get it.
9: He wasn't against it.
8: What? I was just jealous.
9: He just wanted to call you Moon Man.
8: Yeah.
4: He's like, come and take my e-bike.
8: He was throwing down the gauntlet. He was just challenging me. He's like, I got one. Come try and take it, fat ass.
4: That's what he said.
8: That's what he said right there.
4: I blame Nard because Nard has been very hostile towards you.
8: Right, yeah, and he better watch his mouth.
4: And the chat picks that up.
8: Mm-hmm. Which, whatever with the chat, nothing I can do about that, but I can bash Nard in the head with a Stanley.
9: What?
8: And you know that wouldn't feel good.
9: Yeah. No.
4: You would have used the e-bike to go to women's houses, right?
7: Oh, yeah.
8: Oh, he would have used the e-bike to look through people's windows.
9: Yeah, he would.
4: There was this, this video this morning that I saw that someone sent. I really don't want to play the audio, but it says that dudes that watch porn,
8: yeah,
4: it makes them like men.
7: Yeah, that's a weak person wrote that. A weak little bitch.
4: Well, it was a video. They said, because if you watch it, then you need your next hit. You need it a little more extreme.
8: Mm.
4: I don't think you do. I don't think, because Derek, you smoke weed, but you aren't like, man, I want crack now, right? So I think that's kind of stupid.
8: I've never even done cocaine.
4: Right, so you watch porn, you got a certain type of porn you watch, and you only watch that, right? Yeah. You don't need the extreme stuff.
7: You know what you like.
4: Not everybody watches it and be like, man, I need that extra dopamine.
8: Nope. Some people are like, yo, I like this dopamine, and they just stay at that dopamine.
4: Yes.
8: I think most people do, to be honest with you.
4: Sure. There might be some people that...
8: They look for an extra... Yeah, yeah. They're like, no, I gotta amp this up. But I think they were always going to amp it up.
4: Right. And these guys were arguing that porn is worse than any substance you could take.
8: I just,
7: a bunch of weak guys.
8: Been watching porn for a long time.
4: And you haven't amped it up?
8: I haven't amped it up.
4: You watch the same thing you've always watched.
8: Yep. My chick's even commented on that when she goes through my phone sometimes. She's like, how do you just watch the same porn?
9: Yeah, that's boring.
8: I like what
4: all
8: I
4: you
8: like.
4: Do is watch women, right?
9: Yeah.
4: Okay, well, what's the difference?
9: Yeah. It's different women.
8: Okay. Well, yeah, I watch different women, too, but I watch the same. It's basically just like doggy style.
4: It's same guy?
8: And mouth hugs.
7: Yeah.
9: But it's the same.
7: POV.
8: Yeah, it's BWC, mouth hugs, and doggy style. Gotta get that W in there, though.
4: That's right. Big Western wiener.
8: Yeah, no, that's not what W stands for.
9: White.
4: I know
8: I
4: know. I was trying to make a joke. That's why we were pointing out that you don't have a sense of humor because you didn't get the joke. It was just a joke.
9: Now you're making me look wasted.
4: I think it means white.
8: Yeah.
4: I'm pretty sure it means white, Derek.
8: That's not gay. What's gay about it, chat? Oh, yeah. It's because it's wiener? Whatever. I have to have a man and a woman in my porn.
4: And Chris, you're kind of into that now too, right?
7: I'm starting to like... But it's like
8: I'm
7: watching
8: starting
7: a chick.
8: To like what?
4: You're starting to like the wieners.
7: I'm starting to like watching the, you know, the pounding. Before I didn't, and now it's just
8: really
7: like, yeah.
8: Wow.
4: All right. Maybe you are one of those guys that need to turn it up.
8: Yeah. It sounds like you're leveling up.
7: Yeah, but it's not like I mean, I have to have a female in there.
8: Mm-hmm.
4: Well, that's yes.
7: It's not
4: of
7: like
4: course.
7: A, watching two dudes sword fight.
8: No. Well, that would be way different.
7: No. Nard likes that.
9: No.
4: No, he doesn't.
8: He doesn't
4: women.
8: Even like a man and a woman.
7: Oh, that's right. He likes two women.
8: Yeah, yeah, it has to be all... If a wiener's in his porn, he throws up. Yeah.
7: I think that's because he secretly likes him, though.
4: Well, Nard curses his wiener. He wishes he didn't have one. He's glad that his is small enough to be confused for a woman's part.
8: I just always found it hilarious that when Nard watches porn... He imagines himself as a woman.
4: Yeah, I know. That's
8: like,
4: the
8: that's
4: funniest
8: part.
4: That's insane
8: to me.
9: I imagine myself in the corner.
8: Like,
4: no,
8: that's
4: you
8: insane.
4: Imagined yourself as the
9: no,
4: woman
9: you
4: doing
9: guys
4: that.
9: Said that.
8: No,
4: no.
8: Yeah, you did.
9: You guys said
8: you were like, yo, I'm just learning my skills.
9: Nope.
4: You imagine yourselves as a woman.
9: Yeah. I don't.
8: Getting into a lesbian, love
4: that's
8: thing.
4: That's what you said.
9: No, I did not.
4: You said that on the air.
9: I did not. I said I was.
4: You're getting so forgetful in your old age.
9: You guys don't know what you guys have said.
8: I think some woman that he's been with has told him that was really weird, and so now he's switching up.
9: I swear to you guys.
4: No, he said it on the air.
8: He said it on the air before that he imagines himself as the woman.
9: I did not.
4: Hold on, hold on.
8: Yes, you did.
4: Let me, Goof, you do the best of stuff. You remember Nard saying that?
10: Yeah.
4: I mean, several times he said that.
10: Yeah, right. He's really into it, so naturally, yeah.
8: He imagines himself
7: who
8: as a
7: female. Produced
8: a
7: segment all about that.
4: Yeah, he did. You're funny. Nard. Yeah, drink some more Monster.
8: Yeah, Nard. Why are you always trying to redo your image?
9: I'm not.
4: All right, check this out. This blogger arrested after sending picture of Shrek's manhood to a politician. Now, Shrek is an animated, Pixar-type cartoon.
8: Yeah.
4: It's not a cartoon. It's not hand-drawn, but...
8: Whatever. I get what you're saying.
4: It's Shrek's manhood. I don't think Shrek had a manhood.
8: Well, I'm sure he did, but we never saw it.
4: I don't think they ever drew one.
8: So, yeah, then he probably doesn't have one, right?
4: Yeah.
8: Because they're not drawing... You're right. You're right.

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0: Yo. All right, let me get to this audio finally about the kind of body that a woman wants. What is the perfect male physique?
1: My soccer body.
0: That's what I was thinking, the soccer body. Jake Gyllenhaal from Roadhouse. You know, the most recent Roadhouse.
1: Uh-huh.
0: You go all the way back to Brad Pitt and Fight Club.
1: Yeah.
0: Where he's super lean. Or do women want the big-ass muscles?
1: Or do they want the, you know, dad bod cuddles?
0: I don't know. This is what this dude is saying.

0: The bigger you get, the more unattractive you become to women and the more attractive you become to guys.
1: So he said the more muscles you get, the more attractive you become to men and the less attractive you become to women.
2: I could believe that. I see a jacked dude, I'm usually like, man, that dude is jacked.
1: And you just assume
2: and I admire him.
1: All women want that person.
2: Yeah.
1: But maybe
2: if I was a woman, I feel like that's what I would want.
1: Maybe women don't want that. I'm curious. What's the perfect male physique? What do you think, Nard? What's the perfect male physique? They would say David Beckham. He's 6 feet tall. He's very lean.
3: Mm-hmm. I would say the Tom Brady.
1: Tom Brady?
3: Yeah, like his body. Like he's got chest. He's got like his arms.
1: But he's not buff.
3: Yeah, but
1: he's just lean.
3: But I would say that's what they want.
1: Only other guys will compliment you if you look jacked.
2: Yeah.
1: No women will compliment you. That's from Bomb Track in our chat.
2: Gotcha.
1: Which is kind of true. Guys will compliment you if you look jacked, but women won't.
2: Mm-hmm.
1: So what is the perfect body that women want on a guy? 1-855-FU-BILLY. That's our Texas Hammer Hotline if you'd like to chime in. This guy says women want the Nard body. I mean, they might. Nard is kind of, he's lean now. He kind of has a soccer build. Why you guys laugh? I'm trying to guess.
3: I have a soccer build.
1: He does. Don't you think?
3: I do. I can play soccer. Yeah.
1: I'm not saying you can play soccer. I'm saying that you are lean. How much do you weigh?
3: About 170.
2: He has an Ard build.
1: Oh, what are you, 6'1"?
3: Yeah, about 6 foot.
1: Yeah, so you're at least 6'1".
3: Yeah.
4: So is his age.
1: 6'1", 170, that's a soccer build. You guys just can hate on Nard, but Nard has a soccer build.
2: I don't know, I just don't see it. I've been watching basically every World Cup game. I never am like, is that Nard?
1: He's got soccer hair, too. Yeah. Show everybody your hair.
3: Yeah, no, I was at this girl at like
1: Walgreens. See, he's got soccer hair.
3: This girl thought I was a soccer player at Walgreens the other day.
4: She thought you were a Pique.
2: She thought you were a soccer. Yeah. Because weren't the Special Olympics were having a tournament right next door, weren't they?
3: Nope, they weren't.
2: Like, oh, hey, little buddy.
3: No.
2: All right, did you want to be a professional
3: soccer player?
1: You guys, you guys can.
4: Sure, Art PK.
1: People in the chat are like, oh, no. I'm telling you, Nard, he's a tall, lean guy. He has a soccer build, and he's got soccer hair.
2: Are you lost, little buddy?
1: All right, tell me the story, Nard, about this woman.
2: I don't have a block of cheese build.
1: This woman that thought you were a soccer player.
3: Yeah, she was starstruck. She's like, wow.
2: Starstruck.
3: And, yeah, like she's like, wait, are you? And I'm like, huh? And she goes, no, oh, I thought you were this guy. And I was like, Google him. And then she showed me the soccer player. I was like, damn, I wish I was him. Yeah.
1: Well, you could be. I mean, there's always a shot.
2: Yeah. You never know.
1: Nard, you don't go to Gold's Gym, do you?
3: Yeah, I do.
2: Yeah, he does.
1: You do. You go to Gold's Gym.
2: He doesn't fit in.
3: Yeah.
1: Oh, man.
2: He goes to Gold's Gym and walks.
1: That's fine.
3: At least he's doing something.
2: Yeah, but it's just like, why do you go to Gold's Gym?
3: Why not?
2: Like, why not just walk?
3: No.
1: They're saying he has no shoulders. That hurts him.
2: He doesn't lift a weight.
3: No. No need to.
1: I don't know. I don't know why you guys are hating on the poor guy. The poor guy, he's got soccer hair and a soccer build.
2: I don't know. I don't know about that.
4: Yeah.
1: You don't think so, Chris?
4: I'm going to have to say, nah.
1: What do you mean, nah?
2: Yeah.
4: Nah. I mean, those guys actually work out, those soccer players.
1: Now
4: they got weights. They got definition in their body.
2: Mm-hmm.
4: Nard, I don't know. He's like skinny fat.
1: What do you mean he's skinny fat?
4: Or maybe fat skinny. I don't know which way to put it.
2: I don't know. Yeah.
4: Like, he looks doughy. When he takes his shirt off, he looks doughy.
3: Well, man. Yeah.
4: Like, I should make a pizza out of him.
1: Well, no, he's an older man.
4: He is an older man.
2: He is an older man.
1: Man, you guys are just hating on the poor guy. Poor little rascal over
2: Always
1: there.
2: Always will, till the day he dies.
1: They say, like, the Jake Gyllenhaal body. Have you seen it? Look that up, Derek.
2: Oh, I can already imagine.
1: Okay, well, you don't have to imagine it. Just
2: rock
1: look
2: hard
1: it up.
2: Gay guy.
1: No.
2: What?
1: Look it up.
2: Okay.
1: That's the body that women want.
2: Mm. Oh, yeah, I can see that.
1: No, what is... What have you heard from the streets, from the women that are on the streets?
2: Get away from me, sir.
1: What kind
3: I haven't heard anything.
1: What kind of body do they want?
3: I don't know. They They don't tell me.
1: Dead Kitty says Jake's body is hot.
3: Yeah.
1: So women don't tell you what kind of body they want?
3: No, it just depends on their
2: I don't think women care.
3: Yeah, they don't. Like,
1: Nardis heard, stop touching me, creep. No, yeah. He hasn't.
4: Yeah. Yeah. Help, police.
3: Yep.
2: Right.
1: Nard has not heard that.
2: I just want to get to my car, sir.
1: Well, that didn't go how I thought it was going to go, Nard. I thought I would spend that time gassing you up because you have the body that most women want.
2: The women, body is like the fifth most important thing on a guy for a girl.
4: Yeah.
2: Like there's so many other things Bank that account. Come before the body.
1: I don't know. I think it's really important
2: body
1: for a woman.
2: Body is not, I don't even think it's in the top five.
4: No.
1: I think it's top two.
2: What?
1: Yeah.
2: No way.
1: To hold the attraction and to keep her obsessed with you, I think you have to have the body.
2: Mm.
1: Otherwise, I don't think she'll become obsessed with you.
2: Gotcha. Okay.
1: That's what I think. That's what I was reading online.
2: I mean, you might be right. I just, yeah, probably if you want to talk about obsession, like a girl obsessed with you, but that's just like so rare now.
1: It is. It's very rare to have a woman obsessed with you. Yeah. She just is all consumed with
2: you. Like you can have a girl and stuff like that, but is she obsessed with you?
1: And does she care about you? Probably not.
2: Probably not. Probably not.
1: That's so rude to say, right?
2: Do we care about them? Probably not.
1: Oh, stop it. Men care about their woman.
2: Everybody just cares about themselves.
1: Not men.
2: Let's be honest.
1: All right, this guy was making jokes and giggles about makeup.
5: When you got to put on makeup and then take a picture with a filter on top of your makeup, you ugly, baby.
4: You ugly, baby.
1: I mean, if you think about that, you got a full face of makeup, mm-hmm. and then you're adding a filter. You
2: it is kind of crazy.
1: Yeah.
2: That is kind of crazy.
1: That means...
2: Like, why would you put... You got to put something out there that really, in real life, looks nothing like you?
1: They do all the time.
2: It's weird. I don't know why they do that.
5: Okay. When you put on makeup to go to the gym, you're ugly. You don't even want to see yourself for real. So you're so insecure with yourself and you want to blame me because I call you ugly. You think you ugly.
1: All right, he's saying that you got to wear all that makeup because you know you're ugly.
2: Mm.
1: Ugh. I wonder if that's true.
2: I mean, whatever. Whatever makes him feel better. It is just crazy to put a whole bunch of makeup on and then also a filter. Like, that part is nuts.
1: No,
2: you already got the makeup on.
1: You've been out there and you've been in the dating world.
3: Right.
1: What kind of makeup are women? Are they wearing like lots of makeup? Is that a turn off for you when you're dating and you see a woman and she's got a lot of makeup on?
3: Yeah, if I notice she's wearing a lot of makeup, yeah, that's a turn off.
2: But doesn't it seem like women do wear less makeup nowadays than they used to?
3: Like, I feel like they do.
2: I feel like the MAC heavy makeup days are kind of behind us.
1: It's a lot of makeup. But it doesn't look like it's a lot of makeup. That's the
2: art. They perfected that, huh?
1: They're perfecting it.
2: Yeah. Because it just doesn't seem like they're, you know.
3: Big girls will wear a lot of makeup.
2: I don't know why you always got to go to big girls.
1: I don't know. Every time. I just had your back,
2: That's
1: dude.
2: Crazy.
1: I just had your back.
2: You should leave big girls alone a little bit.
1: Yeah, why don't you do that? Why don't you take the rest of the year
2: he
1: off
2: said
1: on
2: no.
1: big girls?
2: He said no.
4: No.
2: He said no.
3: Yeah.
2: I said, why don't you leave big girls alone a little bit? And he said no.
4: No.
3: Yeah, because I got a big girl over there. It texts me every day.
1: He pointed to Derek.
2: He said no. Hey, man, why don't you leave big girls alone a little bit? No. I will not. I'm going for their necks and chins. Like, that's ridiculous. He's so rude.
1: He is.
2: Oh, man.
1: Why are you so mad?
3: I'm not mad. I was just saying.
2: It's not just only big girls.
3: Yeah,
1: I know, but he's, okay.
2: It's not. With the makeup, it's not.
1: No, it's not just big girls.
3: Oh, my God, yes. They put so much foundation where you can see the skin tone change from their face to their neck. And you're like, damn, like that's weird. That's like when you're swimming and you find a drop off. You're like, oh, damn, like you're like, yep.
2: You're an idiot. When the pool goes down, you know what I mean. You're
1: no,
2: a three
1: I know.
2: Foot, now
1: when
2: you're
1: in a lake and there's a hole there and you mm-hmm. find a drop off,
2: yeah. He's saying that's where the girl's makeup is when it changes tone on their neck.
3: Yeah.
1: What a dumb analogy.
2: Yeah, it was.
3: No, it's
1: I thought my analogies were dumb.
3: It's a knee jerk reaction. It's like, okay, that's a lot of makeup.
2: That's a lot of water.
1: stupid. But this guy was just pointing out that that means you're ugly. If you got to have a filter with your makeup, that means you're ugly.
2: It's like, okay.
1: All right, aren't most people not very attractive?
2: Yeah, I mean,
1: isn't everybody trying to just do something to make themselves feel a little bit better about themselves?
2: And the guy's not pointing out anything like crazy, like, oh, a girl that wears a lot of makeup, like she's covering up or something. No, duh. That's like saying like a person sleeping on the street doesn't have a lot of money. Like, oh, really? That's a shocker. Like, duh. Obviously, they're covering up something.
1: Okay, but you think about how the just social media has made people feel so insecure.
2: Mm-hmm.
1: If you notice, there's a direct correlation between social media and increase in makeup.
2: 100%.
1: So it's because of the insecurities that social media bring.
2: Yes. Social media makes people unhappy.
1: If you go back to the 80s and 90s, women didn't wear a lot of makeup. What do they have? Blush, lip gloss, eyeliner. That was it.
2: Sure.
1: That was it.
2: Yeah.
1: Now it's full face of makeup, fake eyelashes,
2: mm-hmm.
1: fake eyebrows, fake hair. Halftime, they got fake hair.
2: I like, just for the record, fake eyelashes, fake hair.
1: You love
2: hot,
1: it.
2: Hot. The annoying eyelashes are so attractive to me.
1: I saw this one woman.
2: It just makes them look so dumb and hot.
1: She had the biggest eyelash, and they had grown out a little bit, uh-huh. so they were just insane.
2: I love those. I love them.
1: Looked like there were birds in her eyes.
2: Big ass nails.
1: Big nails.
2: I love that when they're just clickety clacking them, you know.
1: Did you know that shorter nails is a sign of wealth for women?
2: No, I didn't. Yeah. I never think, oh, that's a sign of wealth on women ever.
1: Yeah. Shorter nails is a sign of wealth.
2: Mm.
1: I just learned that over the weekend.
2: Never seen a woman and be like, damn, girl, you got money.
1: This stripper didn't want the baby. She's in court.
6: Uh-huh. How much money do you make?
7: $4,000 a month.
6: You don't visit with the baby?
7: No, I have a night job, and so I sleep during the day, so it's really hard to get up and see the child.
6: And you're okay with that?
7: Yes, Your Honor.
6: What do you do for a living?
7: I'm an entertainer.
6: What does that mean?
7: I'm an exotic dancer.
6: Oh, okay. Do you not want to be a mom?
7: No, Your Honor. I did not want the child. Philip convinced me to have him. I thought it would be okay, but it ended up being a boy, not a girl.
6: So let me get this straight.
1: So the stripper's like, yeah, I thought I was going to have a girl. And when I didn't, yeah, I didn't want him.
2: Okay. Yeah, she should probably give him to a family. Well, she doesn't really sound fit.
1: There's a dad involved, so the dad has
2: a kid. Oh, that's a good point. I didn't even think about that. You said stripper pregnant, so I didn't even think there was a dad.
6: You do not want the child because it's a boy and not a girl?
7: Correct.
6: That is like the most ridiculous thing anybody...
1: A lot of people feel that way.
2: Mm.
6: Has ever stayed in my courtroom. So do you not think you need to be paying child support to him?
7: No, he makes more money than I do.
6: But he has the full responsibility of parenting the child. You're not doing anything. You don't even want the baby.
7: Yeah, if he wanted the baby, he should take care of it.
6: No, that's not how this works. You're going to start paying him child support. Now, in terms of visitation, if she doesn't want to visit with the child, there's nothing I can do to make her do that. At $4,000, I have your net calculated at $3,266.81, which brings your child support amount to $653.36. And you cover health insurance?
8: Yes.
6: How much is it?
8: $344 a month.
6: $300. And that's for the child only. That doesn't include you, right?
8: Correct.
6: So that amount is going to be added to that. So
1: jeez.
6: $653.36 plus the $344 that he pays in health insurance will be $997.36
1: a month. That's some lap dances she's going to have to do.
2: Yeah, it is a lot.
1: For a kid that she didn't even want.
2: Mm-hmm.
1: He wanted the kid. So I thought it would be a girl. That would have changed everything.
2: I mean, yep, it's a 50-50 chance.
1: Mm-hmm. Let's see here. What's coming up? Oh, this is kind of interesting. Woman says what women think in sexless marriages. We always hear about the guys complaining.
2: Yeah.
1: The man, what he thinks about a sexless marriage. We never hear what the woman thinks about the sexless marriage. So we'll get to that. 1-855-FU-BILLY. We'll be right back.
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6: Yes, sir.
5: It's always a fun time. It's free to get in. It's free entertainment. Doesn't cost you anything to get in the place. Have a good time with us. It'd be very nice. Very nice. So hopefully you'll make it. Limited seating. I will tell you that. Very limited seating. I think around 200 spots. Oh, isn't that what they said? Roughly 200 spots?
6: Yeah, something like that.
5: Let's see what's coming up. 82% of men. This is interesting. So 82% of men said that being intimate with their partner is the only thing that reduces their stress and makes them happy. So clapping cheeks is the only thing that reduces stress and makes them happy. 82% of men. So when you think about it, how important booty is to a man.
7: Very.
5: Very.
7: Yeah.
5: Very important that his cortisol levels, stress levels, happiness are all intertwined with how much he's clapping your cheeks.
6: Yes.
5: And how freaky and how fun you are in that area.
6: Mm-hmm.
5: They're saying nervous about a first date, skip the pregame and masturbate instead. So you're supposed to masturbate before your first date.
7: Yes. There's a, you know, old movie about that. There's something about Mary.
6: Yeah.
5: That is so funny, too, because he's like...
6: the hair gel.
5: Yeah.
7: Yeah.
5: Because he had it all in his hair.
6: Yeah.
7: Brett Favre, what are you doing here? I'm in town to play the Dolphins, Favre. You dumbass.
5: Why men don't like celebrating their birthday? Some men like celebrating their birthday. Nard does. He loves it.
7: Yeah.
5: He loves it. He also has a vagina.
7: I don't.
5: Well, you were mean to me. I was gassing you up, and you didn't say anything. And then during the break, I was trying to give you some more props, and you just, it was dead silence in here.
7: What?
5: Yeah, it was. So I'm done. Now I'm attacking you.
7: No, he's very, like, he hates us.
5: I don't.
7: Well, he's steaming every day.
5: He loves you. He hates me.
7: I don't think, he does the same thing to me, though. Like, he doesn't respond to me.
5: How to make a man's day. This woman's got a theory on how you can make a man's day. And why are women getting ghosted so bad? We'll get to that. Let's see what else we got here. No remorse after cheating. Anybody brutally cheat on your partner and you have no remorse. You have zero guilt.
7: That's a savage move.
5: Man, I want to hear about that. This person
7: says, you
5: probably
7: have a reason why.
5: Yeah, I want to know that. What's the reason why you got no guilt?
7: They had it coming.
5: Stop giving girlfriend treatment to women that are not your girlfriend. This is a big mistake that guys make.
7: Yeah,
5: and they end
7: do.
5: Up in the friend zone. You're giving girlfriend treatment, moving furniture, being available.
7: Sending her food.
5: Answering the phone, texting her right away. You're giving her girlfriend treatment, and you don't even get any girlfriend treats. You get no mouth hugs. You get no booty. You get no clapping of the cheeks. You get no fun.
7: Yeah.
5: But you're giving her all the stuff. Like, you guys, like that's your girlfriend.
7: Mm-hmm.
5: She's like, oh, man, I need to get an oil change. And then you're like, oh, no, I'll take your car. I'll go get an oil change.
7: And honestly,
5: and they'll pay for it.
7: Honestly, I don't think girls, you're always going to be in the friend zone because what you're showing girls is, like, that's how you are even when

0: are not your girlfriend.
1: Yeah.
0: So you could be too friendly and that turns a girl off.
1: This woman wants a $1,000 deposit before he can date her.
0: That's probably why girls like guys that treat them bad, is because they think that they treat all girls bad. So it's like, that's why they're attracted to them.
1: They could.
0: Because they're like, oh, this guy's mean to girls. I love him.
1: I love him. And I'm going to change him and he's going to be only nice to me.
0: He's not a friendly ass bitch.
1: Bonnie Blue says that all wives are sex workers. This is that one porn
0: Bonnie
1: star
0: Blue,
1: lady.
0: Stop hating. No, just because you funny. Are.
1: She's funny.
0: She is funny. But like, all wives are sex workers? Yeah. Shut the hell up. They're wives.
1: And men are not rich enough to take care of her. Hold on. Nard, let me know when your legs are done. You're basically a cricket. You know that?
2: I don't hear
0: it. Like you just hear like the, I don't care that you hear it, Nard. I don't know why you say that like that's an excuse.
1: I don't hear it.
0: I don't hear it.
1: Well, I do.
0: Yeah. I know. I don't. I wish I could. I don't know.
1: You're a big ass 6 foot cricket.
0: Just over there, leg going crazy too. By the way,
1: you're going nuts.
0: I'm not talking about like it's just a little bit. Like it's like 100 miles an hour.
3: Yeah,
0: it's insane.
1: What's that about?
0: It's because he's taking all these supplements.
2: I don't know.
1: Oh yeah, that's probably what it is.
0: Mm-hmm. He's on the juice, dog.
1: Makes sense now.
0: Mm-hmm.
1: This is how plus size woman talks about dating after 50.
0: Good luck.
1: Yeah, no doubt.
0: That's got to be awkward.
1: Yeah, it's got to be real bad. And why men don't court women?
0: Huh.
1: Well, it's because you're usually sleeping with somebody else. Men used to court women, and she had, you know, she might have another suitor, but she wasn't giving them any booty.
0: Mm.
1: No mouth hugs. Mm-hmm. There were no late night rendezvous at her house.
0: Yep.
1: At least that's how the movies portrayed it.
0: That is how that's how I like to think it was.
1: Well,
0: it probably wasn't.
1: They're saying that today's women, when they go to go have lunch,
0: mm-hmm.
1: are wearing less clothes than the strippers did back in the 1950s.
3: Oh yeah,
2: yeah, it's a guarantee,
1: Derek.
0: I hope so.
1: How funny is that?
2: Yeah, their skirts used to go down to their knees.
1: No, but the strippers of the 1950s and 60s,
0: mm-hmm.
1: women just going to lunch wear less clothes. You'll see more at the mall, more skin at the mall than you would if you walked into a strip club in the 1960s.
0: I mean, I would say that, you know, out of every three or four trips to the gas station, I see ass. Like, hanging out of whatever shorts a girl's wearing.
1: That's right.
0: Like, ass cheeks.
1: It's
0: awesome.
1: This one woman.
0: God bless America.
1: This guy was doing a man on the street.
0: Uh-huh.
1: And he was talking to her, and he's like, hey, what are you ladies up to? And her friend's like, she's got a big one down there. And then she grabbed hers like it was balls.
0: Oh, my God. Damn.
1: It cracked me up yesterday.
0: Damn.
1: I watched it. She grabbed it like it was a sandwich.
0: Wow.
1: It was wild.
0: That is a wild thing to do. But and not really attractive.
1: No, I think a lot of guys like
0: it. Oh, they
1: big
0: liked it.
1: That
0: she had a big one?
1: They like women with big ones.
0: Huh.
1: Yeah, like a catcher's mitt.
0: That's sick.
1: This is what a woman says women think when they're in a sexless marriage. Listen to this.
4: What do you think it would sound like if someone was brutally honest about removing sex from their marriage just because they're disinterested? Well, I think you would hear like, hey, I know that sex and intimacy is a big deal for you and that we've always used this as a way to stay connected, have children, bond, you know, show love and affection, but I don't want it anymore. I don't want to maintain it and I really cannot be bothered. It's not medical or anything. I just don't want to. I don't want to touch you anymore. And I don't want you to touch me. No more sex. But I don't want you to go outside and get it either. We're not opening the marriage because, well, then you'll meet somebody who's not going to give up on you. And you're going to want that. And you're going to see that I saw quit the marriage. And then you're going to want to leave. And then I'm going to lose all my comfort. And I'm okay with you losing your comfort. But I don't want to lose any of mine. So we're not going to have sex within the relationship, and you're definitely not going outside of the relationship because then you're going to know that you deserve better. You at least deserve somebody who doesn't give up on you. So no, I'm actually just going to breadcrumb you along with false hope and then shame you with with embarrassment into submission until you just stop talking about it. And by the time your mental health, you know, deteriorates into depression and that, you're not going to want to do anything either.
1: She's talking about how this is how they get the guy to not want to do the sex anymore.
0: Very effective.
1: So it is.
0: Yeah.
1: So you think about that. Dude gets himself in a situation. She doesn't want to do it anymore. And then she's like, yeah, but you better not. I tell you what, I'll take everything that you've ever worked for. I will destroy it. I'll burn it all down if you even think about going outside of our marriage.
0: Yeah.
1: But I'm not going to give it to you.
0: That's seems like a hostage.
1: Yeah. What do you think about that, Nard?
2: It does seem like a hostage.
1: Yeah, that was good. let's go to Chris. Yes, Chris.
3: Yeah, I'd be like, I ain't listening to that. You're going to give it to me or I'm going to go get it or buy.
1: Buy, yeah. And you're like, go ahead, burn it all down.
3: Burn it. I'll give you the gas.
1: Burn it all down.
2: You got to burn it down. That's how
1: That's what Chris just said.
2: Jesus, I can't agree with anybody in this room. And then when I go on my own rail, you're like, why are you being a shock jock? Why are you doing that?
0: Well, it just needs to make sense.
1: I don't think I've ever called you a shock jock. I call Chris a shock jock.
2: Yeah, I'm the shock. I call you an idiot. Three of you guys?
0: Nard's now stealing stuff that we call Chris.
2: Okay.
1: Do you even know who you are?
3: The headphones came off.
1: Do you even know who you are?
0: It's crazy,
2: I don't know. Because you guys... Hey.
1: You don't even know who you are. You said what Derek said, then you said what Chris said, and then you stole Chris's bit.
2: Because it's just safe.
1: Let's go to Sophia. Yes, Sophia.
0: It's crazy.
5: Hi, good morning.
1: Good morning.
5: You guys can hear me?
1: Yes, we can hear you. Go ahead. Sorry, I don't know if you heard that loud, weird guy, but yes, go ahead.
5: Yeah, husbands kill desire, point blank.
1: So it's the husband's fault.
5: Yes, it is. 100%.
1: Well, how does that happen? How does the husband kill the desire? I want to hear this because maybe she's got a point.
5: No, I have a great point. I feel husbands kill desire, and then you guys get upset when you find yourself in a sexless marriage. Okay, you get comfortable, you stop courting us, you stop dating us, and you don't romance.
1: That was just for the chat. Oh my gosh, we have rules and stuff, so we can't say it exactly.
5: Okay, I'm sorry.
1: Yeah, no, I got
5: sorry.
1: You. Yeah, that was nasty right there. What you did,
3: that was so nasty.
1: Derek loved it, but we can't say that.
5: Okay.
1: All right, but go
5: ahead. I'll take it down a notch.
1: Take it down about 10 notches after that.
5: Okay. it just feels like you guys just, you don't do any of the non-sexual things to get us in the mood, you know? Like, you're not taking us out, you're not romanticizing us, leaving love letters, buying us flowers, like, just doing sweet things, and then you come home and you think we just want to have sex, like we're bored. I mean, sex with the same person every day, day in, day out.
1: All right, that's a good question. Do women get sick of just humping the same guy every day?
3: Yes.
5: Well, when it's boring, yeah.
1: I was talking to her, Chris.
0: Yeah.
3: Sorry.
5: Yeah, it gets boring. Like, there's no surprise. It's just the same thing every night. Like, what about a nice date night? Like, tell me to be ready by 8 and put my sexy dress on, or take me to a movie. Like, let's try a new restaurant. Like, what are we going to do to keep the marriage fresh? Like, what? It's boring. And then you blame it on women, and then you want to cheat on us and expect us to take it while I'm still home cooking and cleaning and doing all your other stuff, taking care of your kids. Okay? Like, I lose interest, too.
1: Gotcha.
5: You guys have the same three little moves that you do in the bedroom. Like, come on, try
3: to do another move, and then y'all complain about that.
5: No. God. Well, maybe you're with the wrong woman.
3: Oh, I'm glad I'm not with you. Ugh.
5: I just feel like men don't try. Like, it's great when you're dating and courting.
1: You're saying that men don't continue the same energy throughout the marriage that they did during the courting process and trying to get you.
5: Exactly.
1: And that gets to be boring. And so I kind of understand what she's saying. She's saying that men have three moves in the bedroom. That gets very boring for the woman. So in order to keep the relationship exciting, you got to do all these other things outside of the bedroom to keep it interesting. Taking her to a new restaurant, surprising her with movie tickets, have date nights planned, do that type of stuff.
5: Exactly.
1: So that you can still feel some sort of novelty, right? Because that's what you guys
5: are.
1: Yes,
5: I want something. It gets boring. It's like, just like I keep myself looking nice. I go to the gym. I get my hair, my nails. I put my cute little outfits on. Like, I do all the little stuff to make sure my man still wants me, but then I have to deal with, like, someone that's not even trying.
1: Gotcha.
5: Like, no, you wonder why you're in a sexless marriage? Look in the mirror. That's why. Okay.
1: Well, let me see. Aubrey, do you agree with that? I mean, she's saying that men kind of, they stop trying.
6: But the men are going to stop trying if the woman, the men is going to stop trying if the woman has stopped trying.
3: Agreed.
5: No.
6: It takes two.
1: Yeah, yeah. No, I'm on Aubrey's side. I do think that the man will stop trying. He'll just give you the three moves if the woman doesn't, if she has no enthusiasm, she doesn't want to try anything new, everything's a headache, bedroom's boring. Yeah, the guy will stop trying.
5: That's just the woman you're dating. That's not for every woman. Some women like to try new things.
6: And I agree with that, because my husband and I, we are a third marriage. I'm in my late 40s. We both met at later in age. And we match each other's energy. He is the freak that I am a freak, and we bring it out in each other. And so it's like, if you match and you find that person that matches, then each person's going to be, it's going to work. But if you have a person that is truly invested and the other one is not, and they've already given up, it's never going to come back unless you find your way.
5: But that seems like that's the problem, though. Like, men are, I'm sorry, but all the women I talk to, I'm not saying it's like this for every relationship, but 8 times out of 10, it seems like men just stop trying. Like, they're not doing any of the sweet stuff anymore. They expect you just to be home doing all the cooking, cleaning, everything, and then just have sex with them anytime they feel like it, but they don't do anything sweet for you. Like, what is that? I don't want to be with someone that I'm just like a sex doll. Like, I'm not a sex worker. What the hell? I want romance.
6: Well, but what do you do sweet for your man too?
5: Everything. What are you doing sweet for your man? I do everything for my man. Everything. Everything. He doesn't.
1: I know
5: need
1: that you guys
5: anything.
1: Say you do everything, but
2: that means she does nothing.
1: Yeah, because
5: they don't
1: say what they do.
0: She does nothing.
2: Yeah,
0: that might be the smartest thing Nora's ever said.
3: Yeah.
6: My husband is a stay-at-home. He's a disabled vet, and so, you know, our roles are kind of reversed, right? And so I do go to work. I enjoy working, but when I come home, he has the house clean. He has the cooking done. He has those type of things, so I can relax.
5: And I do those things for my man, too. I do all that. I make his favorite food. I keep his everything clean. I make sure when the game day's on, like, his friends come over and I have all his favorite food. Like, I do all the little sweet stuff for him. But he's, like, just does nothing. Like, I
1: understand that. Sophia, you're doing all that stuff for him. He's giving you the same three moves in the bedroom. He's not surprising you at date night. He's not.
5: Somebody call him.
6: Have you went and said, hey, let's go to the adult store and let's go see if we can find something to try something new? Or even
5: I tried to do that before, and he said, I'm a whore. That's in his own way.
2: Yep, a lot of guys don't like that.
5: Why would you even want to go to do something like
1: that? Well, but I think what Sophia's saying is that women need outside stimulation outside the bedroom in order to get excited for the bedroom stuff. They want a new restaurant. 100%. They want things outside the bedroom. They want to maybe plan a trip and surprise her with a trip.
5: Without the kids. Plan a trip without the kids.
6: Yeah.
5: I don't want to take the kids and babysit.
6: If that person is not giving you, if that person is giving you more stress, when do you have time to relax to actually then want to be able to enjoy that time with that person?
1: Yeah, there's no way you guys get moist.
6: You more stress. Yeah.
5: A lot of stress.
6: It's the ultimate turn-off.
5: And it feels like this is a case for a lot of men. Like,
1: Sophia's saying that a lot of men, they put all this effort into to get the booty, but then they don't do anything after they get the booty. They stop trying.
5: Right. So when I divorce you, don't be surprised.
6: Yeah. An insecure man is so unattractive. Like, you should be able to bring things into the bedroom that's for you and him, and it be a turn on, it be, you know, something that's exciting that he's, you know, you're trying to keep things alive and keep things interesting so you don't turn outside the bedroom.
1: Yeah, yeah. Gotcha. All right. Well, thank you, ladies. Appreciate that. That was a nice little debate. Thank you.

0: Thank you.
1: Mm-hmm.
0: 82% of men say that the only way that they get any happiness or relieve any stress is when they clap cheeks. We'll get to that next. Hang on.
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0: You know, it's interesting. Do you think that men create their own sexless marriages?
13: That's a good question.
0: I don't know, but you can't pet a porcupine.
13: Nope.
14: Yeah.
0: So no matter how nice you are to a porcupine, you can't pet it.
13: But did a man? Did the man do something to get in that position?
0: I don't know.
13: That's a good question.
0: That is such a great question. Because you'll hear guys like, no, I've been trying. I'm still providing. I'm doing all these things. And she just gives me the cold shoulder.
13: Yep.
0: She wears like underwear and jammies to bed. Sending you the signal you're not going to get any.
13: Mm-hmm.
0: I don't know. I don't know if guys cause their own misery.
13: I'm sure girls would probably say that we do.
0: Yeah, I'm not
13: obviously,
0: sure.
13: Obviously, because if they don't, then they look like the bad party there.
0: Well, for men, 82% of men say that being intimate with their partner is the only thing that reduces their stress and makes them happy.
13: Oh, I don't know about that.
0: That's what it says.
13: All right.
0: According to this study, 82% of men say physical affection from their partner is the only thing that helps them manage stress and feel happy.
13: And a good snack.
0: So they have the weight of the world on their shoulders. They have the weight of providing, the stress of maintaining the house. They have all that stress.
13: Hmm.
0: And the one thing that helps alleviate it, gets rid of the cortisol,
13: yeah,
0: is having the booty, you know.
13: Don't you just go back to being stressed out again right away, right when it's done?
0: You can kind of see a guy that's got a very big belly. Like, that's a lot of cortisol.
13: Hmm.
0: So you must not be getting any booty.
13: Mm. Yeah. Mm. You might be wrong.
0: Maybe.
13: Yeah. Yep.
0: Maybe.
13: I get a lot of cortisol and a lot of sugar.
0: Yeah, mm-hmm. You love sugar.
13: I'm trying. I'm trying to cut it out. It's hard.
0: No, Derek loves sugar.
15: He does.
0: He puts sugar on his Arby's.
13: Yeah, whatever.
0: So, is that true? Is that the only thing that lowers your stress? Chris, for you.
14: Yeah.
0: Is that the only thing that, I mean, if you were thinking about, I know there's things that maybe make you happy, maybe watching sports or something. But
15: no way.
0: But the one thing that makes you truly happy, is it just getting booty?
14: It is getting booty.
0: That's it.
14: I wonder, a stress reliever.
0: Could I take calls from dudes with our Texas Hammer Hotline? Is that the only thing that truly makes you happy? This guy says sex and smoking and alcohol. That makes him happy.
14: Oh, alcohol does make me happy.
0: Stevie says, super hard. She loves sugar. Zebra cakes make Derek happy. No.
13: Yeah, okay, they do. Absolutely.
15: It makes him giggly.
13: Shut up.
15: What?
0: He's like drunk on them?
13: Yeah.
15: He just gets giddy. Cool.
13: Okay, all right. I can't wait till you're homeless here in a few days.
15: Wow.
0: Still haven't paid your rent?
15: Yes, I have, Billy.
0: All right, 1-855-FU-BILLY. Is that the only thing? So 82% of men, that leaves 18% of men that are like, eh, whatever. But 82% of men say that being intimate with their partner, clapping cheeks, is the only thing that will reduce their stress and make them happy.
13: Mm.
0: Is that true?
14: I'm pretty sure it's true.
0: If you notice the guys that don't maybe have sex with their woman, what do they go to? They go to unhealthy vices.
13: But that's
0: porn,
13: yeah,
0: drugs, gambling, other things to try to fill that void, which just causes more stress for them.
13: Okay. I was going to say, yeah, gambling. Gambling is awesome.
0: Yeah, it is. If you win.
13: Yeah, it is. Yep.
0: But it's real bad if you don't.
13: It's like the other day I hit a decent bet with Japan tying the Netherlands, and that felt like sex. It really did.
14: I bet.
13: When I, you know, if I final table a decent tournament in poker, that feels better than sex.
0: Well, this guy says, or it's a woman, I don't know, golf. It must be a guy. Golf is the thing that he really likes.
13: Yeah, that's just not better than sex, though.
0: I don't think that there's anything that reduces stress. This guy says music and nature. Okay, but she's a woman.
13: Mm. Oh, music, yeah, they love all kinds of things.
0: Music and nature are her stress reliever. Men bring stress to her life, so she'd rather not.
13: Mm-hmm.
14: Yeah, we're the problem.
13: Yeah.
0: Nar, what reduces your stress?
15: Being active, like just going out and doing stuff.
0: Oh, that's so good. Thank you. You said something, but you didn't say anything.
15: Yeah, like working out, going out in nature, like doing stuff like
0: so
15: that.
0: So clapping cheeks doesn't reduce your stress.
13: So you get you get off the same way women do.
15: Yeah, basically.
14: Yeah, he's a woman. He really is.
13: Mm-hmm. Well, he imagines he's a woman when he watches porn.
15: I do not.
0: You have to have ovaries.
14: He has to. 100%.
13: I think his parents had four girls.
14: Yep.
0: I think they did too. You think that dad just wanted a son, so they just said Nard was a son?
13: Yeah, no. I think so.
0: Nard, he reduces his stress. No, they say Nard reduces his stress by borrowing money from Billy and Derek.
13: Those are facts right there.
0: Yeah, it's like, man, I feel so much better.
13: Oh,
0: that was better
13: God,
0: than
13: my
0: sex.
13: My stress is relieved.
0: I didn't have to work a minute for that money.
13: Somebody said that fishing is better than sex.
15: No way. What? That's stupid. Get out of here.
14: To me, it's close.
13: Some people really love fishing.
14: I love fishing. I'd be out there all day.
0: Oh, man. I get bored in like a minute.
14: No way.
13: It's so hilarious awesome. To put it above sex. Fishing.
0: There's no way. Fishing is not that fun.
14: What?
13: Okay, props to they like it, but it's better than sex?
0: Is there a woman in the boat, too?
13: Well, usually not.
14: Yeah, that's why it's good.
0: Well, that's dumb then. Like, fishing would be fun if there's a woman in the boat.
13: Mm.
0: And if you got an umbrella.
13: And an umbrella.
0: It's too hot. Maybe it's just here I don't want to fish. I'm from Minnesota, so it'd be cold. You could fish in the winter and stuff. And you had a little house. Like, that was fun. Having a little house on a lake, that was pretty fun.
13: Chris does not molest the fish.
14: I don't.
13: You guys,
14: they're out of control.
13: You need to be putting time out sometimes, okay?
0: This is what they say.
13: You guys are monsters.
0: If you guys are nervous for a first date, specifically, and this goes for men and women, just anybody that is going on a first date, they say skip like drinking and pre-gaming that way.
13: Mm-hmm.
0: You're supposed to masturbate instead.
13: Okay.
0: And this goes for
13: women,
0: too.
13: It's just going to clear your head. You're going to have a better...
0: Yes.
13: I guess because girls could probably see like when you're overly horny.
0: Yeah, a recent poll found that 89% of would-be lovers battle nerves before a first date, and they say the best thing you can do is masturbate. Now, 39% will drink alcohol to ease their anxiety, and they say that's bad.
13: I think experts, that's the worst thing you could do.
0: Experts say masturbation, yes, you read that correctly, is a far more effective strategy to reduce the nerves.
13: Can you imagine, like, you show up to a first date and you're already a little bit lit? You're like, oh, yeah, I've had a few cocktails already. You're going to look like an alcoholic.
0: Imagine you show up to a first date and you're not horny.
13: That probably is decent advice.
0: Yeah.
13: And you're like, all right, let's see if me and this person are actually compatible and I'm not just trying to hump them. Because you're probably not if you do that beforehand.
0: Derek.
13: What?
0: They say that food, for a dude, at least, you can taste the food better when you're not horny.
13: Mm. All right. I've never heard that before.
0: So everything is more heightened when you're not horny. When you're horny, like, you just woof your food down. Like,
13: yeah.
0: You don't care about the taste of anything.
13: I do think when you're horny, the girl knows it.
14: Yeah.
13: And it probably can be a bit of a turnoff.
14: Yes.
13: Or maybe it's a turn on.
15: No, they like it.
13: They like it.
14: Yeah.
13: I can see them liking it too.
15: Yes.
0: I got to tell you, what celebrity hasn't had sex in 3 years? why men don't like celebrating their birthday.

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KCLB rocks, and on this very day, June 24th, 2024, is when we lost Shifty from Crazy Town. 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
10: 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It may seem obvious, but be aware that sexual harassment is any gender-based discrimination or mistreatment. 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Also, it is illegal to allow harassment even when it's caused by others outside of your business. Number two, train. 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Don't put this off. 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I don't want to meet you that way. Questions? 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

KCLB, and do you guys remember that cereal Berry Berry Kicks? Apparently it's not discontinued. That's the cereal I always look for at the grocery store. Can't find it now though, and I refuse to get Captain Crunch. No, I want my Berry Berry Kicks. I guess I'll just have to order it online.

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It's KCLB, and you know what? On this very day, June 24th, 2006, 20 years ago today, AFI was the number one album, December Underground. That's the album with Miss Murder on it. Oh, man, 20 years ago.

What's up? It's KCLB. It's Mighty Iris. Do you guys ever watch those actor roundtable interviews? It's super long. It's over an hour, I think. But they have a newer one with Noah Wiley from The Pitt and Charlie Hunnam. He played Ed Gein recently on the Monsters series that Ryan Murphy does. Tom Hiddleston is in there too. I started watching it. I haven't finished it yet because, you know, I have things to do. But it's really interesting conversation so far. It's on YouTube.

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He'll be rocking the show at Agua Caliente Casino Friday, July 24th. 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

It's KCLB. Just another reminder, the Palm Springs International Short Fest is happening now through the 29th, and that's out at Palm Springs Cultural Center. 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

KCLB rocks. Oh, man. So the other day I ordered a cheesecake for dessert and it had raspberry sauce with the strawberries and the blueberries. And it was so good. I can't tell you where it's from, but it was really, really good.

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Hello, it's Mighty Iris. I've been doing this Daria marathon on Paramount. I have the DVDs, but it's just convenient to stream it, you know? 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

It's KCLB, and we have your Bill Burr tickets. Keep on listening with us for your chance to win. He'll be at the show July 24th. It's a Friday at Agua Caliente Casino. Good luck.

UCLB, and tomorrow they have Bicentennial Cinema at Palm Springs Cultural Center. They're taking it back to 1976. They're going to show Assault on Precinct 13. 6 p.m. is the pre-show. I've never seen that movie, though. Huh. I hope it's good.

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Hello. Have you guys ever ordered a chicken Alfredo pizza? 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That's one of the pizzas I have waiting for me when I get home. I'm excited.

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I'm excited to talk to this person. 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

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It's a Friday at the show at Agua Caliente Casino. 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

93.7 KCLB, Bill Burr, July 24th at Aqua Caliente Casino inside of the show in Rancho Mirage. And we have your tickets. All you have to do is text us. Let us know how bad you want to go. And if I call you back, get you on the phone, tell you the good news. It's all you. Two tickets to Bill Burr.

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What's happening? Iris has a really cool interview on our front page of the website. 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She has funny slants on everything. 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We love Iris. 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Iris.

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Our buddy Billy Madison's back here tomorrow. Nard is very emotional lately. He's been crying a lot. Talked to Billy the other day ago. I was like, is Nard all right? He cries a lot. He goes, no, that's what he does. Nard's a crier. So maybe he'll tear up tomorrow morning. Billy at 4, best show in Southern California. 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I know you love him.

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